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5: Morning, I'm Ebony Applett. An army soldier has died in a training incident southeast of Darwin. The Department of Defence has confirmed five others were injured in yesterday's incident at the Mount Bundy training area. Their next of kin has been notified. To federal politics, where the Coalition has taken a page out of One Nation's book when it comes to migration. That's according to One Nation MP Barnaby Joyce, who says the opposition's policy is an endorsement of his party.
6: We are moving the agenda. We are moving both the Labor Party. We're moving the Coalition. That's what we intend to do. The sort of rhetoric that was involved around, oh, you're outrageous. Obviously, we're not that outrageous because they've gone and mimicked us.
5: There on Nine, the Coalition will crack down on visa overstayers, some temporary visa holders and family reunion pathways. Meanwhile, the AFP says organised crime gangs are using artificial intelligence to supercharge operations. This includes using the technology to create fake IDs, map out new ways to move their drugs and money around the world and create dodgy documents. The AFP also says artificial intelligence is being used to recruit vulnerable people online. It comes as a parliamentary committee into AI gets underway today. Nearly one-fifth of Aussie smokers have been pushed further into a cost-of-living crisis due to cigarette taxes doubling over the past decade. That's according to findings from a University of Queensland study that looked at smokers across the world and found smoking-induced deprivation was the most severe here in Australia. Around 18% of smokers struggle to afford essentials. And a state government program providing junior athletes with financial support to compete interstate has doubled from offering $200 to $400. Local parent Dane Leedham, whose daughter competes interstate in three different sports, says it will make a big difference to families.
7: There's definitely kids that don't get the option to go away and have to decline the offer or not even trial for it because they know they're in a position where they might not be able to go if they were chosen.
5: Sports Minister Nick Duggan says around 1,700 children have accessed the Junior Travel Assistance Program over the last 3 years.
4: Meet Banjo's new buffalo chicken pie. Tender chicken, capsicum and onion in a creamy buffalo sauce wrapped in Banjo's iconic flaky pastry. Banjo's, baking things better. Chilli, your sport now.
5: To tennis, Novak Djokovic will face Aussie Alex de Minaur in the final of the China Open. The Joker's opponent, Daniil Medvedev, was defaulted in the second set when he hit a ball into the crowd and struck a spectator.
8: Terribly sorry to the spectator, first of all, and trying to get in touch with him if he wants it. So.
5: And Mary Fowler has been withdrawn from the Matildas squad for this month's international friendlies against Haiti and Germany. The attacking midfielder taking a break due to personal circumstances. I'm Ebony Ablett. That's the latest news and sport.
4: 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Explore Snowy River Launceston's full range at 6 Gaddy Street, Western Junction. Less than a kilometre from the airport. Chilli's three-day forecast.
9: Your weather for Launceston today, partly cloudy, some late showers. We're heading for a top of 16 degrees today. Top of 17 for your Wednesday, partly cloudy, light winds. And into your Thursday, partly cloudy, light winds and a top of 19 degrees. For the northeast today, partly cloudy, some showers, a top of 15 degrees. Top of 15 again there for your Wednesday, partly cloudy, light winds. And into your Thursday, partly cloudy and a top of 17. Degrees. And for the East Coast, partly cloudy today, afternoon shower or two, top of 19 degrees. Top of 15 there for your Wednesday, overcast. And into your Thursday, partly cloudy, light winds, and a top of 17 degrees. 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
1: 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Mornings on Chilli. Thanks to the new range of versatile Uni pizza ovens at Randall Heating, Glen O Street, Invermay.

0: 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And if you're lucky, you'll score a double pass to see a special horror movie screening of Clayface at Village Cinemas. 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

0: was on it. It's chilly for your work day. Hey, RV with you. Now, summer is just around the corner. We're so excited. And did you know that you could actually win your way to the Red Hot Summer Tour? Yeah, that's right. The 2027, it's a massive Aussie lineup. We'd love to send you along. 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

0: 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So if you've got someone in mind, regardless of what industry they're in, if they're a hairdresser, a chef, a plumber, sparky builder, whoever they may be, make sure you nominate them now, because up for grabs is a massive $1,500 gift card for the top tradie and $1,000 gift card for the top apprentice to Bexamite 10 to help tool themselves up for the job. It's proudly powered by Caravans Tasmania, Launceston GWM, and the mighty helpful team at Bexamite 10. 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Hey, we're going to check in with the newsroom now. We'll come back with your throwback lunch after midday. We'll throw it back to our favourites of the 80s, the 90s, and the early 2000s on Chilly.
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5: Good afternoon, I'm Olivia Hicks with the latest. Northern Territory authorities have spoken following the death of an army soldier during a training exercise. The Aussie soldier died and five others were injured in yesterday's incident at Mount Bundy, southeast of Darwin. Chief Minister Leah Fino-Chario says she offers her deepest condolences.
6: Our thoughts and prayers are with the family who are obviously devastated by this loss, and of course the support of our entire community is there for all of our service personnel who will be feeling this loss immensely.
5: An investigation has determined a structure fire at New Norfolk that destroyed an abandoned building was deliberately lit. Ebony Ablett has more.
7: Emergency services responded to reports of a fire at the old Willow Court complex at Millbrook Rise just after 1 a.m. yesterday morning. The three-storey building requiring specialist equipment for firefighting purposes, it was completely destroyed by the blaze, which took around 2 hours to get under control. The building has been abandoned for several years, understood to have had squatters from time to time. Anyone with information in relation to the fire in the Derwent building or suspicious activity in the New Norfolk area early yesterday morning is asked to contact police.
5: More strike action for nurses and midwives at the Royal Hobart Hospital this afternoon as part of ongoing action by the ANMF during negotiations for a new wage and conditions deal. The union says members feel they have no other option than to demonstrate how desperately a competitive offer is needed. It's understood further industrial action is planned this week. Significant upgrades to Tasmania's second largest hydropower station have been completed. Minister for Energy Nick Dygan says a major part of the upgrades is finished, including the first stage of recoating the inside of the Powhatan penstock and a 5.6-kilometre headrace tunnel. He says the upgrade to the penstock, as well as major electrical upgrades and the refurbishment of a 60-year-old generating unit, will ensure reliability of the station for many more decades. The station generates around 10% of Tasmania's energy needs. And a Greens-backed think tank has come up with an idea to help lower our grocery bills by more than 20%. The $25 billion plan involves forcibly acquiring up to 200 Coles and Woolworths stores and creating a chain of taxpayer-funded supermarkets.
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5: Turning to your sport now, and Geelong is still no closer in picking up Rowan Marshall from St Kilda, with day two of the AFL trade period now underway. The Ruckman didn't attend the Saints' Best and Fairest Award last night as he seeks a move to the Cattery. Cats footy boss Andrew Mackey says the Saints are asking for their first round pick, but that's not on the table.
8: No, it's not at the minute, but, you know, like I said, there's work to do around it all. There's a bit of a gap there.
5: That's on the AFL website there. And North Melbourne has officially named its new head coach this morning. As predicted, the Roos have confirmed Jamie Graham will take over the reins from Alistair Clarkson, who was sacked last month. Graham, who missed out on the head coaching position at the Bombers and the Blues, has inked a three-year deal with the Roos. I'm Olivia Hicks. That's the latest from the newsroom.
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0: Your weather for Launceston today, partly cloudy, some late showers. We're heading for a top of 16 degrees today. Top of 17 for your Wednesday, partly cloudy, light winds. And into your Thursday, partly cloudy, light winds and a top of 19 degrees. For the northeast today, partly cloudy, some showers, a top of 15 degrees. Top of 15 again there for your Wednesday, partly cloudy, light winds. And into your Thursday, partly cloudy and a top of 17 degrees. And for the east coast, partly cloudy today, afternoon shower or two, top of 19 degrees. Top of 15 there for your Wednesday, overcast. And into your Thursday, partly cloudy, light winds and a top of 17 degrees. 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
4: You're right on time for the throwback lunch. 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
0: That's right, it's time to throw it back to our favourites of the 80s, the 90s and the early 2000s. It's thanks to Randall Heating. 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We're going to kick things off today in June of 2002 with Aussie singer Kylie Minogue. This was off her eighth studio album, Fever, and the track generally received positive reviews from music critics. However, it did get a little bit of criticism towards the production similarities of her previous releases from the album. Commercially, it peaked at number 3 on the ARIA singles chart, number 2 on the UK singles chart, and it went gold in Australia. It charted within the top 10 in Canada, Denmark, Ireland, Spain and New Zealand. And in the US, it peaked at number 23 on the Billboard Hot 100 and number 1 on the Dance Club Play chart. Here it is. It's Kylie Minogue, Love at First Sight, kicking off our throwback lunch.

And a throwback to 1984 there with Aussie rock band INXS. That was from their fourth album, The Swing. The music video for that was directed by Yamamoto San. It was filmed in Tokyo at the city's oldest Buddhist temple in Main Old City Park. Now we're going to throw over to October of 2008 with American rock band MGMT. This was released from their debut studio album, Oracular Spectacular. Following its release, it became a chart hit in several countries, peaking at number one in Norway, reaching number nine in Ireland and entering the top 40 in six other nations. In the US, it peaked at number 91 on the Billboard Hot 100 and number 17 on Billboard Rock Songs chart. And at the 52nd Grammy Awards, it was nominated for Best Pop Performance by a Duo or Group with Vocals. Here it is. It's MGMT with Kids on your Throwback Lunch.

0: And we're wrapping up our throwback lunch there in October of 1996 with American R&B group En Vogue. That one was off their third album, EV3, and it was En Vogue's biggest international single. It made it to the top 10 in several countries, and according to Billboard, the single was the 83rd most successful single of the 90s. On the way, it's Taylor Swift. Plus Shouts. And Alex Warren. You're on Chilli.
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It's thanks to Launceston Travel and Cruise and Trusted Smiles and Peter Lee's Chilly FM. Turn it up if you dare. We've got more of your hottest hits on the way with Ed Sheeran and Olivia Rodrigo. Here's Hosier. Chilly.

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10: Good afternoon, I'm Olivia Hicks with the latest. The federal government says its thoughts are with the Defence Force following the death of an Australian Army soldier. The soldier was killed during a training exercise in the Northern Territory yesterday, while five others were injured. Minister for Defence Personnel Matt Keogh says it's tragic.
11: I think no matter how someone in our Australian Defence Force passes away, it's tragic. And we want to make sure that they, their families and the people who work with them are supported whenever that occurs.
10: An investigation has determined a building that was destroyed by fire in the early hours of yesterday morning at New Norfolk was deliberately lit. The building at Millbrook Rise, part of the Willow Court complex, had been abandoned for several years. Anyone with information is asked to provide it to police, either directly or anonymously via Crime Stoppers. An infectious diseases expert is playing down the risk of a global plague outbreak after a Russian scientist died after a test tube with the plague's bacteria inside it broke. Professor Paul Griffin has told Seven it's encouraging that no more cases have emerged.
12: We haven't seen any other suspected cases, and because of its short incubation period and that person unfortunately died on the second, we should have seen cases by now.
10: Hydro Tasmania has finished the first stage of its $200 million upgrades to the Poatina Power Station in the state's north. The station generates around 10% of Tasmania's energy needs. The works included replacing key turbine units, upgrading technology and significant maintenance. The next stage of upgrades is due to start in April next year. And Tulla motorists on the west coast are advised that the Murchison Highway is currently blocked about 500 metres from the highest point while a crane removes a truck from an earlier crash. Police say no injuries were reported in the single vehicle crash, which occurred around 7:45 this morning.
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10: Turning to your sport now, and the Roos have found their Alistair Clarkson replacement, with Frio assistant Jamie Graham appointed as the club's new coach. The highly regarded coach says North is a great fit for his style.
13: My values and the way I'm wired seem to be very aligned with North Melbourne. Feels like a connected club and something that I can really feel like I belong to and contribute to the environment.
10: And the AFL trade period is continuing today. Geelong making an early play for Bombers defender Jordan Ridley, offering the Dons Jack Bowles a future first round pick and another future selection. Cats footy boss Andrew Mackie also reaffirming their interest in St Kilda's Rowan Marshall.
14: Yeah, there's some work to do. It's not an easy one. We understand it. He is contracted. You know, we have indicated to Rowan that we'd like to bring him in, and we haven't given up on that.
10: That's on the AFL website there. I'm Olivia Hicks. That's the latest now from the newsroom.
9: 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Explore Snowy River Launceston's full range at 6 Gaddy Street, Western Junction. Less than a kilometre from the airport. Chilli's three-day forecast.
15: It is currently sitting on 15 degrees right now in Launceston. Some rain across today. Clearing up for tomorrow, though, sunny and 17. On Thursday, mostly sunny. It's reaching 19 as the top for Scottsdale today. Rain and 15. Sunny tomorrow, 17 on Thursday. St Helens today, rain and 19. Mostly sunny tomorrow, Thursday, reaching 17.
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0: Cass Persuades here on Chilli, your home of the hottest hits. You got J-Hubs with you guys across your Tuesday. Hope you guys have had a great week so far. I'm finally back. I went to the Denny Ute Muster, and you can bet I did not even check the weather forecast. I didn't pack a raincoat. I didn't pack boots, and it was so wet and so muddy, but so much fun. If you haven't been to the Denny Ute Muster, you got to go. You got to go check it out at least once. You know, it's all about the vibes. But I hope you guys are having a great day. We've got plenty happening across the show today. We're talking top tradie. We're talking Holly Bank Adventures. We've got your chance to head along to a scary movie night as well. And we're also talking about Baxter's 21st birthday. It's all across this afternoon. Imagine Dragons first with Thunder. It's playing next on Chilli. Turn on,
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0: you are on Chilli. 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

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That's the sound of Jay Harps in the Arbs heating up your afternoon on Chilli, the home of the hottest hits. 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

0: Good afternoon. You're on Chilli. It's your home of the hottest hits, all thanks to Dynamic Finance Brokers Tasmania. Smarter finance done right. 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
9: Good afternoon, I'm Olivia Hicks with the latest. The Coalition has announced the biggest cut to immigration in the history of Australia. The plan would slash the number of temporary visa holders by around 650,000 over 4 years and would cut net overseas migration to 100,000 in the first 2 years. Opposition leader Angus Taylor says the numbers need to be lower and the standards need to be higher.
10: The reality is that immigration policy under Labor is threatening our way of life, alongside threatening our borders. The integrity of our immigration system has been deeply flawed.
9: Investigators say a fire which destroyed a former mental health hospital in Tasmania's south was deliberately lit. Crews were called to the original Millbrook Rise building at New Norfolk just before 1:30 yesterday morning, finding it engulfed in flames. They extinguished the fire and an investigation found it was deliberately lit. Anyone with information is urged to contact police or Crime Stoppers. Millbrook Rise opened in the 1930s, originally to treat World War I veterans and their families. It later became part of the Royal Derwent Hospital until it closed in 2001, and the building has been vacant ever since. More strike action for nurses and midwives at the Royal Hobart Hospital this hour as part of ongoing action by the ANMF during negotiations for a new wage and conditions deal. The union says members feel they have no other option than to demonstrate how desperately a competitive offer is needed. The action follows local ward and unit actions across the state, with nurses and midwives wearing campaign materials, and is understood further industrial action is planned this week. An army soldier has died during a training exercise southeast of Darwin. The Department of Defence has confirmed five others were also injured in yesterday's incident at the Mount Bundy training area. It's understood emergency crews were called to reports of a vehicle accident. And significant upgrades to Tasmania's second largest hydropower station have been completed. Minister for Energy Nick Dygan says a major part of the upgrades is finished, including the first stage of recoating the inside of the Powhatina penstock and 5.6 kilometre headrace tunnel. He says the upgrade to the penstock, as well as major electrical upgrades and the refurbishment of a 60-year-old generating unit, will ensure reliability of the station for many more decades. The station generates around 10% of Tasmania's energy needs.
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9: Turning to your sport now, and North Melbourne officially has a new coach, with Freo assistant Jamie Graham winning the top job. The 43-year-old has been in charge of the Dockers forward line for the past five seasons. Graham says he's extremely grateful for the opportunity. To lead the Roos.
11: I'm just super excited. I'm really grateful to the selection panel for believing in me and trusting me to take up a leadership role within this club.
9: And in tennis, Aussie Alex de Minaur is set to hit the court in the final of the China Open tonight. He is taking on Novak Djokovic in the showdown, which will get underway at 9 p.m. our time. I'm Olivia Hicks. That's the latest from the newsroom.
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0: It is currently 14 degrees right now in Launceston. Rain across today, clearing tomorrow with the top of 17, 19 on Thursday. Scottsdale today, rain and 15, sunny tomorrow Thursday, reaching 17. St Helens today, rain and 19. Mostly sunny for tomorrow, Thursday, reaching 17.
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0: Olivia Rodrigo, Stupid Song. It's here on Chilli, your home of the hottest hits, where we are looking for Tassie's top tradie and top apprentice in the north and northeast. If you know a builder, a plumber, a hairdresser, chef, anyone who's just always nailing the job, make sure to nominate them right now at chillifm.com.au with some huge prizes up for grabs. It's all thanks to DLM Machinery, Launceston Floorworld, and the mighty helpful team at Beck's Mitre 10. Post Malone on the way, who I was supposed to be seeing this Friday in Melbourne, but he cancelled on me. Can you believe it? We've got this one from him on the way, wrapped around your finger next on Chilli.
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0: on Chilli, your home of the hottest hits. And did you guys see the Red Hot Summer Tour lineup announcement today? Barnsley is coming back. John Stevens, Birds of Tokyo, Eskimo Joe, Baby Animals, Chocolate Starfish, and Sarah McLeod as well. We could actually be sending you along to this tour as well. You're just going to need the code word Barnsley. 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And we could be seeing you there February 27 at the Country Club launch. How exciting! Brand new music on the way. It's from Jamie Miller. This one just going absolutely viral right now. It's Baby Doll. Playing next on Chilli.
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0: 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It was almost love.
1: Good afternoon. You are on Chilli. It's your home of the hottest hits. J-Hubs with you guys across your afternoon. And Baxter's IGA is turning 21. Bit of a spring chicken, Baxter's IGA. But they are celebrating with your chance to score a $100 Baxter's IGA gift voucher. You've just got to listen for the Nick and Marcus jingle across my show. Once you hear it, give me a call on 6331-5901. It's all kicking off from Monday next week. A big happy birthday to Baxter turning 21. Baxter's IGA.
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16: Good afternoon, I'm Olivia Hicks with the latest. OpenAI has revealed even its own boss was kept in the dark about one of its AI agents breaching Australian government websites. The breach happened in June, but the government wasn't told until September, almost a fortnight after Deputy PM Richard Miles met with CEO Sam Altman in the US. Chief Strategy Officer Jason Kwon says the CEO did not know about it at that stage.
17: He was not aware at the time that he met. I agree that the process by which people became aware of this incident inside our company could have been much better. And we want to make sure that something like that does not happen again.
16: The Defence Force has confirmed the fatal incident in the Northern Territory was caused by a vehicle rollover. A 28-year-old soldier killed in yesterday's crash while five others were injured. In a statement, Anthony Albanese has called the incident a reminder that there are no safe or easy days for those serving in the Defence Force. The federal government is working with victims' families and loved ones. A growing number of celebrities are cutting ties with the reality star Sam Wood in the wake of serious domestic violence charges against the fitness guru. Trainer Tiffany Hall, actress Tamin Sersok and MAFS star Jules Robinson have all distanced themselves from their partnerships with his brand 28 by Sam Wood. Wood was stood down by his company in the wake of the allegations. An investigation has determined a building that was destroyed by fire in the early hours of yesterday morning in Norfolk was deliberately lit. The building at Millbrook Rise, part of the Willow Court complex, had been abandoned for several years. Anyone with information is asked to provide it to police, either directly or anonymously via Crime Stoppers. Melbourne comedian Judith Lucy has been diagnosed with breast cancer after a routine mammogram. Despite the diagnosis, she's kept things lighthearted, revealing on socials she'll undergo a double mastectomy.
18: I have had 40 years of, if I do say so myself, large and spectacular breasts. You had your chance, fellas.
16: Judith finishing her video telling fans she's in shock but will be okay. And a well-known actor from Days of Our Lives has died at the age of 62. Robert Kelker Kelly played the role of Bo Brady on the soap in the early 90s. It's been revealed he was in a cardiac arrest when emergency crews arrived at his Missouri home.
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16: Turning to your sport now, and the Kangaroos have found their new coach. Freo assistant Jamie Graham has been appointed to lead North Melbourne, replacing Alistair Clarkson, who was shown the door earlier this year. Graham says he's honoured, thanking the club for taking a punt.
19: Really looking forward to this opportunity. It's something that I've dreamed on for a long time and felt like I've landed in the right place. It's amazing how life works. Things happen for a reason.
16: And the supercast teams have started arriving in Bathurst ahead of this weekend's action at Mount Panorama. There'll be a street party tomorrow. I'm Olivia Hicks. That's the latest from the newsroom.
4: 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Explore Snowy River Launceston's full range at 6 Gaddy Street, Western Junction. Less than a kilometre from the airport. Chilli's three-day forecast.
20: Currently sitting on 14 right now in Launceston. Rain across today, clearing tomorrow and Thursday. It's reaching 19 as the high. Scottsdale today, rain and 15. Sunny for tomorrow, Thursday, mostly sunny and 17. St Helens today, rain and 19. Mostly sunny for tomorrow, Thursday, reaching 17.
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0: Shoes in Texas right here on Chilli, your home of the hottest hits. J-Hubs are with you, and I think so many people are just choosing Texas at the moment. The Brisbane Lions were caught choosing Texas. A few V8 supercars just recently were choosing Texas on their Instagram as well ahead of Bathurst. So everyone's just getting around Ella Langley. Hope you guys are having a great Tuesday afternoon so far, and we could be making it even better with $100 to spend at Bolter's Pizzeria. All you need to do is enter up online at chillifm.com.au. It's all thanks to the team at the Country Club. Good Charlotte on the way. 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
12: Watch out for works in Carrick, causing delays both ways on Illawarra Road near the Bass Highway. Otherwise, looking to Kings Meadows, the Midland Highway is slowing southbound on approach to the Kings Meadows Link Merge, and nearby on Hobart Road, it is moving busy both ways at Risley Street. 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
12: Good afternoon, I'm Olivia Hicks with the latest. The Coalition is insisting pubs will still be staffed under their migration plan after unveiling major cuts to temporary visas and net overseas migration today. If elected, the opposition would cut migration to 100,000 in their first year, while temporary visas would be slashed by 650,000 over 4 years. Deputy Liberal Leader Jane Hume says it's about boosting productivity.
13: We'll bring our migration numbers down. But we'll make sure at the same time that we bring in the right people with the right skills to meet Australia's needs.
12: Independent Elwick MLC Beck Thomas is reinforcing her calls for full disclosure and parliamentary scrutiny before the state government commits to selling public waterfront land at Wilkinson's Point. A report from the Public Accounts Committee identifies shortcomings in the process. Ms Thomas says if the government won't agree to transparency, it should end exclusive negotiations and test the market through an open and competitive tender. She says she will also table further questions on notice about the LK Group's lease on MyState Bank Arena after it was revealed it is effectively paying $30,000 a year in rent. Australian reality TV star Sam Ward remains behind bars on domestic violence charges as a growing number of celebrities and businesses distance themselves from the fitness guru. Former Home and Away actress Tamin Sursok, trainer Tiffany Hall and ready-made food company Fox's Dean have all cut ties with the former Bachelor star and his brand 28 by Sam Wood. Construction planning is officially underway for the new Huonville Early Childhood Education and Care Centre. The purpose-built centre will be co-located with Huonville Primary School and provide hundreds of places for local children and families once complete in the first half of 2028. Education Minister Joe Palmer says the centre is desperately needed in the region.
14: This is a game changer for families in this area. We are going to see provision for up to 200 children to have that care, 130 daycare places when we're finished, and then of course the additional outside of school hours care.
12: And Melbourne comedian Judith Lucy has revealed why she's been quiet of late. She's taken to Instagram to reveal routine mammogram picked up some lumps, urging women not to put off their own checks.
15: May I take this opportunity to say, ladies, for the love of God, keep up with your mammograms. Anyway, long story short, I've got breast cancer.
12: Judith is to undergo a double mastectomy next week and says she's ready for the next bra-free chapter of her life.
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12: Turning to your sport now, and Gold Coast's Ben King could be on the move down south. According to the AFL website, Hawthorn has officially lodged paperwork for the free agent. The Suns now have 3 days to match the offer or accept compensation pick number 7. And Australia's women's cricketers are calling on Cricket Australia to return some matches to the peak of summer amid fears the current schedule is affecting the sport's growth. After upcoming series against Bangladesh and New Zealand, the Australian team won't play on home soil again until next March. I'm Olivia Hicks. That's the latest now from the newsroom.
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16: Watch out for works in Carrick, causing delays both ways on Illawarra Road near the Bass Highway. Otherwise, looking to Kings Meadows, the Midland Highway is slowing southbound on approach to the Kings Meadows Link merge, and nearby on Hobart Road, it is moving busy both ways at Risley Street. 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
0: It is getting to a low of 3 overnight in Lonnie tonight. For tomorrow, sunny and 17. Thursday, heating up to 19 as the top. Scottsdale tonight dropping to 8. Sunny across tomorrow and into Thursday as well. For St Helens tonight, a low of 5 degrees. Mostly sunny tomorrow and on Thursday, reaching 17.
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0: 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More music on the way, Post Malone and Edward Collins. 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

0: 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You are on Chilli, your home of the hottest hits. 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It's all thanks to Clean Sweep Taz, Bex Mitre 10 as well. 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Loving this one. It's Ash, Stop the Wedding. 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
9: Watch out for roadworks in Carrick, causing delays both ways on Illawarra Road near the Bass Highway. Otherwise, over in South Launceston, Wellington Street is slow moving both ways on approach to both Pipeworks Road and Howick Street. 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I'm Mia. More traffic soon on Chilli, home of the hottest hits.
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That's the sound of Jay Harbs in the Arbs heating up your afternoon on Chilli, the home of the hottest hits. 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

0: Good afternoon. You're on Chilli, your home of the hottest hits. J-Hubs with you across your Tuesday afternoon. But that is just about where I leave you guys today. I will be back tomorrow, but from a different time. I'm going to be on from 10 live on location at Goodyear Auto Care. I'll see you guys then. Bye.
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10: Good afternoon, I'm Olivia Hicks with the latest. The CEO of Salmon Tasmania says the industry is hoping to use fluorphenicol to treat and prevent disease outbreaks in salmon pens as soon as possible. Today, TASAL announced it would begin injecting fish off Bruny Island this week with oxytetracycline to treat a bacterial disease. Salmon Tasmania boss John Whittington says fluorphenicol is more effective and the industry is awaiting approval to use it.
11: We have learned a lot over the last 2 years about how to manage the disease, P. salmonis. Fluorphenicol remains the best therapeutic available to us. We are doing everything we can to ensure the welfare of our animals over summer is maintained.
10: The Defence Department has issued a statement following the death of a soldier in the Northern Territory yesterday. The 28-year-old man died in a training accident when a military vehicle rolled over, injuring five other soldiers. Lieutenant General Susan Coyle telling the ABC the next of kin have been notified.
12: My heart goes out to his family, as well as to his mates, the unit, across broader army as well. These are always a difficult time for anybody. But it hits home. It's like they're your own kids.
10: A growing number of celebrities are cutting ties with reality star Sam Wood in the wake of serious domestic violence charges against the fitness guru. Trainer Tiffany Hall, actress Tamin Sursok and MAFS star Jules Robinson have all distanced themselves from their partnerships with his brand, 28, by Sam Wood. Wood was stood down by his company in the wake of the allegations. A power outage has plunged Australian MP Zali Steggall and other speakers into darkness on the second day of the pre-COP climate conference in Fiji. Steggall was forced to talk in the dark after the lights and air conditioning were out for at least 10 minutes. It comes as the PM and Energy Minister are under fire for the expense of co-hosting the conference. And Hydro Tasmania has finished the first stage of its $200 million upgrades to the Powhatan Power Station in the state's north. The station generates around 10% of Tasmania's energy needs. The works included replacing key turbine units, upgrading technology and significant maintenance. The next stage of upgrades is due to start in April next year.
0: Meet Banjo's new Buffalo Chicken Pie. Tender chicken, capsicum and onion in a creamy buffalo sauce wrapped in Banjo's iconic flaky pastry. Banjo's, baking things better. Chilli, your sport now.
10: Turning to your sport now, and the Kangaroos have found their new coach. Frio assistant Jamie Graham has been appointed to lead North Melbourne, replacing Alistair Clarkson, who was shown the door earlier this year. Graham says he's honoured, thanking the club for taking a punt.
13: Really looking forward to this opportunity. It's something that I've dreamed on for a long time and felt like I've landed in the right place. It's amazing how life works. Things happen for a reason.
10: And the Supercars teams have started arriving in Bathurst ahead of this weekend's action at Mount Panorama. There'll be a street party tomorrow. I'm Olivia Hicks. That's the latest from the newsroom.
0: Chilli, real-time traffic.
14: Watch out for roadworks in Carrick, causing delays both ways on Illawarra Road near the Bass Highway. Otherwise, checking on the West Tamar Highway, now there's some patchy delays in both directions for those travelling through Riverside. 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I'm Mia. More traffic soon on Chilli, home of the hottest hits.
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15: It's getting to a low of 3. Overnight in Lonnie tonight for tomorrow, sunny and 17. Scottsdale tomorrow, sunny, reaching 15 as the high. St Helens tonight dropping to 5 degrees with a mostly sunny day on the way tomorrow.

0: hope you guys are having a great Tuesday. Hey, we've got Harry Styles tickets to give away up next. Only got... What the hell is Sexy Das doing out there? Why are you... digital producer Sexy Das is in the big cheese chair outside. How'd you get there?
1: Taking over.
0: What are you doing out there?
1: Just chilling, mate.
0: You're actually having a good time, aren't you? Have a look at you. You posted a rerun last night on social media.
1: 1.7 million views on it.
2: Yeah, baby.
0: Put the feet up. Put the feet up. Have a look at him. He just went into our best. But he reposted the Rick video, went bananas. And look, now he's figured out the formula.
2: He claimed this morning, though, that he said that I tweaked the start of it. Just to let us know, like, I did do something to that video.
1: I actually didn't do any good.
0: Really? I love that. You needed something there. Mate, it's all good from us. So you're just going to be posting... People should know, if you've been a fan of the show, the social media accounts, the Instagram and the TikTok, Will and Woody, will just be the best of the best for the last decade, basically.
1: Yeah, we'll see what happens.
0: Oh, come on, mate. Well,
2: Darcy still has employers, but Darcy will also be making fresh content. He's working his ass off out there. He's been chopping all day. You have earned a buck today, my friend. Now, we'll move on to...
0: He's doing the phones, is he? Good for you, mate.
2: Yeah.
0: Well, where is everyone? Well, they're dropping like flies, guys. I'm going to be panelling the show by the end of the year, which I swear to God.
2: The ship is sinking and people are jumping off.
0: One of us is going to... It's not going to be one of those shows where one is going to be on the bike trying to keep the lights on. Hey, we've got the Harry Styles tickets up next, though, so let's get into them. That is with Can You Hear It? So if you know the difference between beer and soft drink based on the sound of the can opening, the most cans gets himself a double pass to go and see Stylesy.
2: Yesterday, two cans won someone to Harry Styles.
0: Don't say that.
2: Cans and Can You Hear It?
0: Will and Woody.
3: Will and Woody for the drive home.
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0: Hey, it's Will and Woody. Hope you're having a wonderful, wonderful Tuesday's drive home. It is Will and Woody. I've already said it's Will and Woody.
1: Yeah. I'm going to have a soft drink.
2: It's a beer. Does he know?
3: Alrighty, beer or soft drink, based on the sound of the can opening. The most cans today is going to win a double pass to go and see Harry Styles.
0: Hottest tickets in town, Harry Styles together, live in Australia, playing six huge stadium shows starting November 26, including fourth and final Melbourne show. 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
3: Now, we had a man called Chase on the show yesterday who came very close to winning those tickets. Chase, is this the same Chase as yesterday?
4: Sure is, mate. Sure is.
3: You're back, Chase.
0: All right. I'm back, boys. I don't take this as a lack of people who have called up for the Stylesy tickets, because these are the hottest tickets in town, Woods. Chase, we like the redemption arc.
3: Yeah.
0: It's a fairy tale story. Did you get one? Did you say one can yesterday, Woods?
4: Yeah, we got one yesterday.
3: You got one, but you almost won it. With one can.
0: You were the Stephen Bradbury story yesterday. Everyone was cheering for you, but good luck today, mate.
4: Thanks, mate. Oh, soft drink?
3: Here we go, Chase. Here we go. Let's see if we can break the record from yesterday, Chase.
4: I know, we need to.
3: Can number two.
4: Oh, beer?
3: Stranded on one again.
0: Oh, no.
3: Stranded. And now...
4: Oh, you're kidding.
3: Now, Chase, you've got the long wait now. You've set the bar at one can. So for everyone else...
4: I was going to say soft drink as well.
3: Oh, yes. You've got to go with your gut, mate. You've got to go with your gut.
4: Yeah, that's it. Yeah.
3: All right, we'll hold the line, Chase, because who knows, mate? Maybe no one else gets a can and you're going to see Harry Styles. Let's go to Kelly here. I think we decided, just to confirm, we decided yesterday that if people equal with Chase... He's still got the tickets?
0: Yeah, I think the man in front to make another poor AFL reference.
3: Yeah. So, Kelly.
5: Hi, Kelly.
0: No one gets.
3: You have to get two cans to steal the Harry Styles tickets.
5: Well, you have to be kind to me because I do wear hearing aids, so that could be a bit of an issue, but I'll give it a go.
3: It could also, it's almost like performance enhancing though, Kelly, you could argue.
0: This,
3: like, have you been able to turn them up? Can you turn them up?
5: Oh, yes. Great idea.
3: Oh, crank it. Kelly, absolutely crank him, I reckon.
0: Careful.
3: Oh,
0: because,
3: be careful as well.
0: Yeah.
3: Crank it responsibly.
0: Because we also turn the mic up here for the can. I don't want to blow our ears off.
3: I'll take back everything about cranking it, Kelly. Just keep it at a good
0: What's
3: volume.
0: A crank on a hearing aid look like, though, Kel? Like, is it... You can't... It surely doesn't go up past a certain point. Or does it hurt if it goes too loud?
5: It's just a tiny minuscule little dot.
3: Okay.
0: But does it hurt if you turn it up too much?
5: Okay. No, it doesn't hurt at all.
0: No, okay.
3: Oh, well,
0: no.
3: Kelly, crank it. Okay, here is... this is the first person who said they're wearing hearing aids playing Can You Hear It? This could be an absolute, like... It could be everything. Okay, Kelly.
0: Do we let her go, you know, because traditionally it's 16 cans and $10,000. Would we let her go home with the record if we found out she was using...
3: The $10,000?
0: Yeah.
3: Well, I don't have
0: $10,000. No, as in, like, would we let her have the record if she got the record? Do you know, that's the question.
3: There'd be a lot of conjecture.
0: There'd be a lot of conjecture
3: around the performance enhancement.
0: Yeah.
3: Okay, Kelly, here is can number one.
5: A beer.
0: Oh,
3: Kelly. It doesn't help the performance. There you go. Proof's in the pudding. Sorry, Kelly. That was a soft drink there. It did sound a bit like a beer, though, to be fair.
5: Thanks anyway, guys.
3: No worries.
0: Nice to meet you, Kel. Thanks for the call.
3: Okay, let's go to Sophie here now. Sophie, you need to get more than one can to take Harry Styles tickets off Chase. Are you good to go?
6: Got it.
3: Righto, here we go.
0: Oh, Soph, I'm going to be honest. I think I'm on Chase's team here.
3: Oh, to her face.
0: Well, he's only got one can. I mean, Chase wins. It's his second day here, and he wins with one can. It'd be huge.
6: Beer.
3: Wowee,
0: okay.
3: Sophie.
0: Your bases are tied up.
3: Wow, okay. So, I mean, it doesn't get better than this in radio. So, if you get this can, you steal the Harry Styles tickets off Chase for a second day in a row. Chase, how are you feeling?
4: Oh, mate, joy.
0: You feel like you deserve it, Chase. I mean, because you'd be winning on one can and we're giving you the benefit of the doubt, so...
4: I know. I need a redemption here, lads.
3: It's kind of funny if you get it taken from you again, though, I'm going to be honest. Okay, Sophie, it's over to you. Chase can do no more, but you can. You tell us...
0: I'm on Sophie's team now. End him, Sophie. Finish him.
3: You tell us, beer or soft drink. Here it is.
5: Beer.
3: Let's go to a song. Let's go to a song. It doesn't get more exciting than this. If that is a beer, you have stolen the Harry Styles tickets off Chase. If it was a soft drink, Chase finally gets those tickets that he's so desperate for. Struth almighty.
0: With one can, it's Will and Woody.
1: Don't miss a second of Will and Woody.
6: Willie!
1: Content.
7: Chili.

0: Will and Woody. Harry Styles tickets for the person who can get the most in Can You Hear It every day this week. It's Will and Woody. I've done it again. I don't know what is going on.
1: That's all right, mate. We're getting a long rest in 2 months.
0: It's like I'm losing my powers.
1: Oh, no.
0: You know?
1: Oh, no. Well, lucky I'm still on fire over here, mate. Don't you worry. If you have just joined us, by the way, it couldn't be more exciting. So, Chase played yesterday. He got one can. He came very close to getting the Harry Styles ticket.
0: Yeah.
1: The last caller snatched them off him by getting two.

0: beer.
1: Yeah.
0: For her second can. Now, Sophie, you are on the line.
2: Hi.
0: Hi.
1: No.
0: Sophie, if this is a beer, you have stolen the tickets off Chase once again. Any guilt there?
3: Guilt there?
0: Any guilt there?
2: Not really. Sorry, Chase.
0: Not really.
1: No, you're all right. No guilt.
0: And how are you feeling, Chase?
3: Nah, I reckon she's definitely got it.
0: Is that right? Okay. Sophie and Chase, I guess. Yeah. It was a soft drink, which means Chase still has the tickets. Chase still has
1: Yes, and there's good news and bad news for you, Chase. The good news is Chase, you currently have your hands on the tickets.
0: Massive. Who would you take? Who would you take, Chase? Who would you take?
3: I'd definitely have to take my wife.
0: Oh,
1: yeah, right. Good for you, Chase. Great story. The bad news is that given that we've decided to fill the show with Can You Hear It? Because it's very convenient for us. We're gonna take some more calls.
3: That's all right, mate.
1: So
3: I'll have to come back tomorrow.
1: No, man.
0: Hey, you might still win.
1: You're still in the lead.
0: Okay.
1: You're still in the lead.
0: But we've got Maeve here, who is now going to be playing. Remember, if she gets two cans, she will steal the tickets off you. Maeve, are you ready to go?
4: Yeah, I'm ready. Let's go.
0: All right, let's go. Can one.
4: I'm going to have to go beer.
0: Nice, Maeve. That's one can. Very good. So, once again.
4: Let's go. Woo!
0: Let's go.
1: Let's go.
0: Once again, you are all tied with Chase. Poor Chase over there. He's a nervous wreck. Maeve, if you get this second can, you steal the Harry Styles tickets off Chase. You ready to go?
4: Yeah, very nerve-wracking. Let's go.
1: Are you a big Harry Styles fan, Maeve? Because let's face it, it's become very apparent that Chase is just doing this for his wife because he's...
4: definitely. Yeah. Number one fan.
0: Okay,
1: well, there you go. Right. So now I'm on Maeve's team.
0: I'm oscillating.
1: Team Maeve.
0: I'm oscillating.
1: Team Maeve.
0: Maeve, here is can number two.
4: Okay. I'm definitely going to have to go beer on that one.
0: Chase has still got the tickets. That was a soft drink. I'm sorry to celebrate, Maeve, but it's extraordinary.
1: Chase is on by a thread.
0: How are we feeling, Chase?
3: I can't believe it, to be honest. One can.
0: But we've got time for one more call there, Chase. Let's go to Andrea. Andrea.
1: Right, let's. This is the last call, though.
0: Promise.
1: This is the last call, Chase. The final hurdle, my friend.
3: Let's go, lads.
0: You ready to go, Andrea?
5: I am. Ready to go.
0: Okay, can one.
5: I'm
0: going to
5: say beer.
0: Uh-oh. Yes, that's correct.
1: Yes,
0: you
1: Andrea.
0: Have one can, Andrea. Here we go again.
1: He's got no fingernails at this point, Chase.
3: Nah, hardly.
0: Okay. This is awesome. I love this. Okay, Andrea, if you get this second can, you will be stealing the Harry Styles tickets off Chase. And Chase, I promise this is the last player, okay? So this is it. This is you or Andrea based on this can. Here we go. Andrea, are you ready?
5: Ready.
0: Okay.
3: Good luck.
5: I'm going to say beer.
0: You're going to see
1: it's
0: Harry Styles, Andrea?
1: Yeah, she's done it. She's knocked him out at the final hurdle. And if you got anything to say to Chase, Andrea, you're worthy opponent.
5: I'm so sorry, Kate.
3: Nah, good on you. You deserve it.
1: It is true. Yeah. She does deserve it. She did get two cans. I mean, you walking away with Harry Styles tickets for getting one can. Feels almost unjust. There's a sense of wrongness, but there's such a sense of rightness about it as well. I mean, that's...
0: It does.
1: So you're really ambivalent listening to this bit, aren't you? You're on Chase's team, but he doesn't deserve it.
0: No,
1: should we have him back tomorrow, Woods?
0: I mean, over to you, Chasey. Are you free same time tomorrow, my friend?
3: Mate, I'll give it another crack. Hopefully we can get more than one can,
0: That'd be good, mate. Get practicing tonight. Get your partner to crack some cans for you tonight, all right? Blindfolded.
3: All right, so we'll have a few
1: blindfolded.
0: Beautiful. Well, you can't see the can. You can't see the can.
1: Oh, and then we play Watermelon Sugar. My God.

0: All right.
1: Chase will be back tomorrow.
0: Chase will be back tomorrow. Can you hear it? It's back tomorrow. The Harry Styles tickets are back tomorrow. Harry Styles, Together live in Australia, playing six huge stadium shows starting November 26th, including the fourth and final Melbourne show. Tickets and info at livenation.com.au. Battle of the Gens is right up next. Junior producer Annalise in the studio, defending the honour of Gen Z for the 20th last time. I mean,
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0: morning. I hope you're having a great Tuesday, guys. We are wrapping up the show at the end of the year, which is, sad. So, but also kind of, you know, beautiful and, you know, all the things that come with saying goodbye to something. Mm. It's been a decade in this studio. So every day, my request was whole show, Time Machine, which is just reruns.
1: Yeah.
0: It's a nice way of saying reruns.
1: Yeah.
0: We're going to be doing some of our best bits a little bit later on in the show. So stick around for that. I'm really enjoying that spot, actually. It's kind of beautiful. That's a beautiful thing. Right now, though, I think we've only got a few of these left. What, probably only, what?
1: Two. Wow. This is the second last
0: only two.
1: Battle of the Gens.
0: Is Annalise going somewhere in 2 weeks?
1: She is, which we can now...
0: Oh, we can say. Oh, yeah. So I was being coy. I was deliberately being... well, let's talk about that quickly before we get into Battle of the Gens, because that's important.
1: Do you want to tell everyone the opportunity that you've been offered and that you have taken on board, which kicks off in...
2: I leave for my new job. I got a new job. Oh, my God. I'm going to EP, executive produce, Chris, Amy and Jack on Sydney Breakfast.
0: Yay!
1: Such a good choice by the company. You're the right person for the job.
2: So exciting. I'm so excited to go go meet Dr. Chris Brown in person, Amy Gerard, Jack Charles. It's an amazing team and you guys should listen.
1: 100%. That's it. Yeah, well,
0: this wasn't
1: Sydney,
0: a chance to plug
1: Sydney,
0: the show.
1: Sure.
0: As I said yesterday, I was like, the loyalty is switched so quickly.
2: 6 a.m. in the morning.
0: Nice. Well, no, good. That's what they're your show now, man. That's going to be so strange, you not being on this show.
2: Weird.
0: So you're leaving, I mean, in next Friday, is that right? It's your last show?
2: Last show's next Friday. So
0: it's
2: we've
0: gonna
2: feel, 6 years
0: so
2: we've been
0: together. So how long
2: have
0: you been with us? Yeah. 6 years.
2: Yeah, I know.
0: Yeah, so
2: you guys were, like, I was on this show when I was 20. I'm now 26.
0: Yeah, we've done the maths.
2: Yeah.
0: So you were at reception when we started.
2: Yeah, I was on the street team and I was filling in for reception.
1: Yeah. And you filled in for the show a couple of times?
2: I filled in for the show. My first experience with you guys was when you were doing this like hot dog challenge in the sand.
0: Doesn't sound like us.
2: You buried hot dogs.
1: Hot dog hunt. Yeah, we did
2: a hot dog hunt with
1: a pack of kids.
2: Yes.
1: Yeah, it was a hot bit. We really were good.
0: I hope that comes up in the time machine.
1: right. Any highlights? Oh, should we do? We'll do highlights
2: next
1: week.
2: We've got so much time.
0: I'm happy to do a quick highlight.
1: Chucking a quick highlight now and then we'll do more highlights.
0: Yeah, quick
1: highlight.
0: Yeah, we've got time. Don't worry.
2: Oh my God, I got to interview Louis Tomlinson, which is
0: just
2: from
0: for
2: One
0: you.
2: Direction.
0: Oh, sorry, I thought you were going to say something bad. Oh, yeah.
1: Nothing to do with that.
0: this is my favourite bit of me.
1: Which, basically anything where you two weren't involved.
3: It's Will and Woody's Battle of the Gens.
0: Can we call you for Battle of the Gens in the next few weeks?
2: If you want. I might be asleep, but sure. Like, if I answer.
0: You're going to be asleep, mate. We're going to be calling you at 4:30 on a Tuesday.
1: You're doing breakfast
2: I know.
1: Radio.
2: I'm working. I have to wake up at 4 a.m.
0: Do you think you're going to sleep in this job?
2: I don't know. I actually don't know if I'm a morning person. I've got to figure it out.
1: Don't say that too loud. She's a big boss that have decided to give you the job.
2: It's fine.
1: She's great in the morning.
0: All right. Well, you'll probably be busy with other things. That's fair enough. But we're going to do...
1: reruns of Battle of the Gens for the rest of the year? Surely. Surely.
0: Yeah, maybe.
1: The best
0: maybe.
1: Bits of Battle of the
0: maybe.
1: Gens.
0: She might be live.
2: Maybe
0: she might
2: I might be
0: live.
2: In the Sydney studio.
0: Yeah, yeah. I was going to say,
1: I'll see what you're doing.
0: Come
1: I'll see what you're doing.
0: Mate.
1: Sorry.
0: Come
2: down
0: on.
2: The line.
1: Just
2: yes.
1: picking up what you're saying.
2: So random.
1: Just picking up what you're saying.
2: Doing the same celebs.
1: Live for the rest of the year. Sorry. Yeah. I'm with you guys.
0: Yeah, yeah, cool.
1: Now, this is definitely a live one. We'll kick off with one before we go to a song.
2: Great.
1: And we'll do more on the other side.
2: Amazing.
1: Name three people who have played Batman.
2: Ooh, okay, Batman. Robert Pattinson.
0: Oh, it's so funny you go to that first. I mean, I don't know why I'm surprised, but he was, can I just say, bloody good.
1: Very good. Oh, yeah.
0: Couldn't believe
1: gritty.
0: It.
1: Very raw and it's gritty.
0: It is the poison chalice, that gig, and he binned it.
1: Yeah.
0: Only to be outdone by Colin Farrell.
2: Exactly.
0: Colin Firth.
1: You think Colin Firth and Colin Farrell have played Batman?
0: Which one? Colin Firth or Colin Farrell played Batman?
2: I was going to say Farrell, but it's wrong.
0: You reckon Colin Farrell played Batman?
2: Well, you just said his name, so I thought you were like giving me a list.
0: No, Colin Firth played the Penguin in Bob Pattinson's Batman, which got him his own TV show because he was so good.
2: Oh, really?
0: Yeah.
2: Amazing. Okay.
0: Yeah.
2: Slay for him.
1: Do we have two more?
2: Yeah, there's the Batman from Batman Begins and The Dark Knight. So I know his face. I know it because Heath Ledger played the Joker, and then Maggie Gyllenhaal stepped in for.
0: Yes.
1: That's not the question. At least who played Batman?
2: It's Chris someone.
1: Chris?
2: I'm
0: Hemsworth?
2: No, he's Thor.
4: Nice.
2: Oh, can I have a song? I know it.
1: Yeah, we'll give you a song.
0: You reckon you know it?
2: I definitely know it. It's important.
1: Throw one more name out there before we go to a song.
2: Batman. I don't know any other. Like, I think it's only Batman Begins.
1: You know the movies. You know Heath Ledger played the Joker.
2: I know, because I listened to this podcast that Woody suggested called What Went Wrong.
0: Oh, yeah.
2: And there was a great episode on...
0: about that, does it? You're halfway through a conversation with Woody and he starts giving you the backstories for Along Came Polly and you're like, shut up.
2: Ask me about Evan Almighty. I know the tea.
1: Yeah.
0: I do. Not you as well.
2: I'm deep.
1: We'll talk away from Will.
0: Please.
2: But they talked about there's lots of Batman franchises... And Batman.
1: Let's go to a song. Yeah, let's go to a song. Keep thinking about it. You can't Google. No Googling.
2: Yeah, it's really hard not to. Because I know the guy who was in...
0: People can call if you know the answer. Help Annalise out. That's a great idea because she is stuck.
2: Dust, get on the phones.
0: It's Will and Woody. I'm going to go drive home.
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13: Chilly, real-time traffic. over in South Launceston, Wellington Street is slow moving both ways on approach to both Pipeworks Road and Talbot Street. Otherwise, looking to Newstead, there's some westbound traffic slowing on Hobblers Bridge Road on approach to Penquit Road. Men, Movember wants you to know prostate checks start with a blood test. 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If you spot any traffic issues, give us a call on 6331 5901. More traffic soon on Chilli, home of the hottest hits.
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0: Hey, it's Will and Woody. Hope you're having a wonderful drive home, Woods.
1: Okay, so a friend of mine, and I cannot name who this friend is because they're a little bit sensitive around what happened to them a couple of weeks ago, but a friend of mine experienced a, I'm going to call it a medical episode, that is equal parts terrifying and hilarious.
0: Okay.
1: I never thought a medical episode could be so beautifully equal, scary,
0: I'm
1: and
0: sure
1: funny.
0: That happens all the time. You know, we got that call from the guy who went to emergency with a bowling bin up his bum.
1: Oh, true.
0: Like, that's terrifying.
1: I think that's just 100% funny. I don't reckon that's scary at all.
0: That's
1: I reckon
0: scary.
1: That's just very,
0: I'm pretty
1: very
0: sure
1: funny.
0: If you've got a bowling, that would be scary to go through.
1: A little bit of fear there as well. Okay, well, this is another great example of it's funny and it's scary.
0: Yeah.
1: So, someone that I know quite well was getting really bad gastro. Shocking gastro.
0: Yeah.
1: Okay, so it was vomiting and out the other end.
0: Yep.
1: Right? It was so intense that at some point during the night, they experienced short-term amnesia.
0: What do you mean?
1: They pooped themselves to short-term memory loss.
0: What are the... You find
1: I've
0: this
1: told
0: way
1: you,
0: too funny.
1: And it's so
0: what
1: hard.
0: What does the short-term memory loss look like?
1: Doesn't know where they are. What is happening?
0: Hang on.
1: Where am I? Like Jason Bourne. Like all of a sudden.
0: No, Jason.
1: No, yes, like Jason Bourne.
0: They weren't. They also weren't amazing at martial arts.
1: As in, they knew who they were, but they were like, where am I? And like, what's happening? What am I doing?
0: Wow.
1: And then 10 seconds later, where am I? What
0: Whoa,
1: am I doing?
0: Oh, that's scary.
1: And that,
0: what,
1: so,
0: in
1: that's
0: like
1: scary
0: a pool
1: part.
0: Of their own vomit?
1: Yeah. Yeah. And like, why am I on the ground? Why am I nude? If they were nude. So, but they're just very confused, right? But then that's scary.
0: Mm.
1: On the funny side, it's just, I cannot believe someone could put themselves so hard that they've caused short-term memory loss. But I was hearing this through a third party, and I'm just so confused. And, you know, we're laughing and learning on this radio show.
0: Mm.
1: I just want to know what is actually happening in the brain for someone to put themselves to short-term memory loss. And thankfully, we haven't just got a doctor, my friends.
0: No.
1: We have got Professor
0: Laurie
1: McMahon, who joins us on the phone right now.
0: Yeah, my dad.
1: Yes.
0: Hey, Dad.
2: Hi, guys.
1: Professor, my first question is, have you experienced anyone who has gone through this before?
2: Well, it's not exactly my area, Woody, but, but having said that, just listening to you, what it sounds like is that he might have lost enough fluid or been septic enough to have passed out so that his loss of consciousness put him in that strange place where he was confused, didn't know what he was doing or where he was. So either the infection itself or just plain fluid loss, and he dropped his blood pressure and passed out, probably what happened.
1: Right.
0: Wow.
1: But so the memory loss, Laurie, went on for like quite a while. Like there was a lot of confusion and I'm talking like, I'm not sure if you've seen 50 First Dates with Adam Sandler and Drew Barrymore, but like...
0: Oh, you would have seen that, I reckon, Dad.
2: Yeah,
0: Dad's got a bigger DVD repertoire than you do. You've got no idea, mate. He knows his way around a flick.
1: We'll talk offline about our DVDs, Laurie, because I'm involved. But I'm not sure if you remember from that film, 2 Second Tom, but like it was like that.
2: Yes, it's hard to know, isn't it? You're getting it third hand, and exactly what happened is
0: he's questioning your source, basically.
1: And the story sounds BS to me.
0: Thanks, Dad.
2: Okay, no problem.
1: See you, Laurie.
0: All right, see you, Dad.
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13: Good evening, I'm Olivia Hicks with the latest. Salmon company Tassal will inject salmon with antibiotics this week to treat an early outbreak of a deadly bacterial disease. The lease near Bruny Island has been infected with a bacterial disease, the same one which killed huge numbers of fish 2 years ago. It's understood each fish will be anaesthetised, injected with the antibiotic oxytetracycline, monitored through recovery and returned to its pen. Tassal says fluorphenicol used in feed was the most effective treatment and is awaiting a permit to use it. Labor is voicing its concerns about the Coalition's new migration policy, claiming the opposition is chasing One Nation votes. The Coalition today announcing to cut temporary visas to 650,000 over 4 years if they win the next election. But Assistant Minister Andrew Leigh was told the ABC the policy would have a deep impact on the economy.
14: If you massively cut back overseas migration, you're going to make food more expensive by driving up costs for farmers. You're going to make it more difficult to build the homes that Australians need. Migrants aren't just mouths to feed, they're muscles to build.
13: A specialist defence investigation team will look into the cause of a fatal accident in the Northern Territory. A 28-year-old soldier was killed and five others injured when a military vehicle rolled during a training exercise southeast of Darwin. Lieutenant General Susan Coyle says military police and the Land Accident Investigation Board will both be involved.
15: We've got to give them the time and space to truly understand what has happened so that we can make informed decisions on what to do next and what steps to take to try and mitigate this so it doesn't happen again.
13: Australian reality TV star Sam Wood remains behind bars on domestic violence charges as a growing number of celebrities and businesses distance themselves from the fitness guru. Former Home and Away actress Tamin Sursok, trainer Tiffany Hall and ready-made food company Fox's Dean have all cut ties with the former Bachelor star and his brand 28 by Sam Wood. And the state's international trade is at an all-time high, according to new data from the Australian Bureau of Statistics. In the year-to-date to August, $5.3 billion in goods left Tasmania's shores, a 16% increase year-on-year. The state government spruiking the performance, saying our global reputation is translating to economic gain and that the world wants what we have.
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13: Turning to your sport now, and Brisbane has knocked back an offer from St Kilda for Sam Marshall. The Giants offered a future second and third round pick for the young midfielder, but the Lions turned it down. Brisbane instead are keen on getting picks in their year's draft to help match a bid on academy player Kalen Murray. And North Melbourne officially has a new coach, with Frio assistant Jamie Graham winning the job. In a letter to members, President Sonia Hood praised Graham's resilience and attention to detail. The highly regarded 43-year-old has been in charge of the Dockers forward line for the past five seasons. I'm Olivia Hicks. That's the latest now from the newsroom.
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16: Over in South Launceston, Wellington Street is slow moving both ways on approach to both Pipeworks Road and Howick Street. Otherwise, looking to Newstead, there's some westbound traffic slowing on Hobblers Bridge Road on approach to Penquit Road. Men, Movember wants you to know prostate checks start with a blood test. 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More traffic soon on Chilli, home of the hottest hits.
12: 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Chilli's three-day forecast.
17: It's getting to a low of 3 overnight in Lonnie tonight for tomorrow, sunny and 17. Scottsdale tomorrow, sunny, reaching 15 as the highest. St Helens tonight, dropping to 5 degrees with a mostly sunny day on the way tomorrow.

0: Alrighty, playing the quiz today, we have got Finn. How are you, Finn?
1: Good, mate. How are you?
0: Mate, I'm outstanding. 30 seconds on the clock, my friend. Got to get 10 questions right. Can pass. Have to take your first answer. Where's the cash going if you win, Finn?
1: Probably a holiday over the Christmas break, I'd say.
0: Oh, where would you go?
1: Probably up to Queensland. My mum's up there, so probably go visit her.
0: You little ripper. Let's get you to Queensland. Let's get you to some sun. Good luck, Finn.
1: Thank you.
2: Finn, how many kids does King Charles have?
1: Who?
2: Give me a Lady Gaga song.
1: Poker Face.
2: Who is Ross's sister in Friends?
1: Monica.
2: What noise would an angry penguin make? What's 3 times 6?
1: 18.
2: How do you end a phone call?
1: Hang up.
2: Give me a boy's name starting with I.
1: Ivan.
2: What movie is the character Troy Bolton from?
1: Oh, High School Musical.
2: What date is Valentine's Day?
1: 16th of April.
2: What continent is Poland in? Europe would have been correct, but...
0: Let's run us through that Valentine's Day there, Finn.
1: Yeah, no idea.
0: You just had a stab.
1: Yeah, no, it's February, isn't it? February 16th, somewhere around there, yeah. I'm single, so I don't really care.
2: I didn't know what it was. I'm obviously looking at the answer here, but I think 14? If somebody asked me straight up, I wouldn't know. Yeah, February 14th. Yeah, it is.
1: Yeah. Yeah, I think I got mixed up with Anzac Day.
0: Yeah, so many people do.
2: Very different days.
0: What was the first name you went for with the starting with I there, Finn?
1: I was going to say Ingrid.
0: Oh, yeah.
2: Yeah, it would have been accepted.
1: Yeah.
0: Yeah, that would
2: have
0: been
2: out of the box. I just heard
1: I just Finn... thought if I made the sound, something had come to me.
2: Hey, Finn, you can have yourself tickets to go and see the movie Verity. They are for your mate, the must-see new thriller starring Anne Hathaway, Dakota Johnson and Josh Hartnett, Verity in cinemas now. Finn, are you a listener of the show or are you just calling in for the cash?
1: Yeah, no, I listen, yeah.
2: Oh, cool, man. So you found it, I'm sure, everyone's probably found it. We're finishing the show up at the end of the year.
1: I did, yeah.
2: Yeah, so right up next we're going to be diving back into some stuff that we've been doing over the last decade on the airwaves, so... What are we doing? What's the bit we're doing?
0: I have no idea. The producers bring it. It really is the laziest bit ever for us. Not only are we doing reruns, but the producers are choosing the bit. So, that bit right up next on Will and Woody.
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0: Hey, it's Will and Woody. I hope you guys are having a wonderful drive home. Woodrow, we've only got a few shows left in Will and Woody. I'm going to be saying that for quite a while, so I need to rephrase that. We're finishing up at the end of the year.
1: Yeah.
0: But the way that we are celebrating that in a convenient and also we're doing reruns.
2: Bloody oath,
0: but we're calling it a time machine.
3: We're going back.
4: Let's go back in time.
3: Going back in time.
4: You're telling me
3: that you built a time machine?
2: We want to do this because it's easy for us. Like, it's a little bit lazy, but also you guys want us to do this.
0: Also, quite an adult. Like, I mean, you know, you do a show every day for 8 years. There's a lot of stuff that I've completely forgotten about.
2: As have I, which is actually a little bit scary, I'm finding. But Annalise is in the studio.
0: Oh, like, I remember. Do you remember when we get it played back, though, don't you?
2: Yeah, me too.
0: Oh, no.
2: No black holes here.
0: Oh, no. Annalise,
2: for the main reason that...
0: I think that speaks to where you were at. Early on in our radio career, I think.
2: Yeah, I had shingles.
0: Yeah.
2: For most of the first few years of drive. I was so stressed, I broke out in shingles.
0: Yeah.
2: And hid it from everyone.
0: Accidentally dated a drug dealer. Accidentally got a stress.
2: That is true.
0: Accidentally.
2: That is true. We call her a trafficker. But anyway, let's go to...
0: How'd you change the locks on his house?
2: Yeah. Annalise, over to you. Because I can't remember.
0: It was early on.
2: Yeah, no, we'll put that down.
5: I've got a memory for you guys.
2: Okay, great.
5: We had a beautiful character on the show who would come on every Friday and give us a hypothetical. Do you remember his name?
2: Joel. Joel's hypothetical.
5: Amazing.
6: It was a hypothetical.
7: It's a hypothetical.
8: Joel's hypothetical.
5: Oh, God, I forgot about that opener. I hated that.
0: You had a bit of a thing for Joel.
5: I didn't have a thing for Joel. No, I never did.
0: Like every other man that walks in through the door here.
5: No.
0: Well, hey, you didn't even meet him. He was just on the phone. Actually, no, you flew up.
2: Yes.
0: You flew up to hang out with Joel in Sydney. You did.
5: I did do that. Okay. That is correct.
0: Great.
5: But I didn't have a thing for him.
0: You thought he was cute.
5: No, I thought he was very charismatic on the phone, but I didn't have a thing for him. I just
0: was a professional. The wall's going to come down, Annalise, and everyone just needs to know
5: admit
0: that you
5: develop.
0: No, you won't admit you have a crush.
5: No, I will. I will at some point in the future.
0: I'm sorry, but yesterday that came up and you didn't admit to it.
5: Yeah, because there's a lot of things at play and... circumstances.
0: So you won't admit.
5: Anyway, and my mum listens.
2: We also all agree that Joel was better looking than expected.
0: He was cute.
2: I didn't think he was hot based on his voice, but then I saw a photo of him. He rides a motorbike. He's a very sexy guy.
5: Yes.
2: But he also used to deliver incredible hypotheticals for us every Friday. My first question is, before we play any audio of Joel, my experience of Joel was he was like a highlight of the week. Every Friday he'd come on, give a hypothetical. You and I loved the bit. I feel like
0: I hate to draw a common thread here, but
2: what?
0: Minimal work involved for you and me. So, like, there was a reason that we loved the bit.
2: Those are my favourite bits.
0: A guy came on, he pitched a topic, we spoke about it for 15 minutes.
2: Yep, classic Friday show.
0: It was a Friday.
2: Why did he just disappear? Because we were not privy to the conversations where he was cut from the show.
5: So, I think he kind of got to the point where, I'll pull the curtain down. He had some unbelievable hypotheticals, but it got to the point where then I was coming up with the hypotheticals, and so...
2: Oh, you were doing the
5: work. And you guys
2: were
5: delivering some pretty crazy feedback. You're like, oh, I wasn't his best today.
0: Oh, and you were sitting there...
5: I don't know, guys. That was a pretty good one.
2: Oh, my God. They did get worse.
0: They got worse.
2: And they were yours.
5: Ketchup in the fridge or pantry, I'm sure, was one of them. I don't know. But here is some of
0: his hypothetical.
9: Let's say in my will, I was like, I want Gordon Ramsay or Jamie Oliver or someone of that level. To cook me and eat me. Would you do it? $10 million, but for the rest of your life, there's a snail following you. And if that snail catches you, you're dead. Would you still have a few drinks, you know, responsibly, if every third there was a 10% chance that you'd wet your pants?
2: That was a good one. That was a really good one. Please tell me we're getting Joel on up next for one more hypothetical.
5: Well... No.
0: What?
2: That's all right. Shoot, we were setting up for that.
5: Oh,
0: yes.
5: No.
0: Hey, I've got two breaks here on the run sheet. We're going to a song and then it says Time Machine Part 2.
2: What's the plan?
0: What's part two?
5: I wanted to... You remember the time you came on and you shared that brilliant story about the robbery?
2: Oh, it was a great story.
5: I thought that was really good.
0: I'd love to hear from Joel again. Do you still talk to him or is it weird between you two now?
5: Give him a call? We can give him a call up next. You can hear the story and we can...
2: Get one final hypothetical. From Joel.
5: Okay.
2: I'd like that.
5: Good. Let me just go come up with one.
0: No. He doesn't need a hypothetical. Maybe we can even just have a chat with him.
2: We can ask him. Yeah. He might be sitting on one.
0: Did Annalise have a crack at you when she flew up to Sydney to see you?
5: No. That's not true.
0: It's sounding truer.
5: You do it to yourself every time.
2: Yeah, put it down.
0: Why?
2: Poor girl. She's squirming.
5: Why?
0: She can't just have a crack at everyone that walks in the studio and walk over to Queen City Hills.
5: I don't.
2: All right, let's go to a song. Let's all have a cold shower.
0: I need a cold shower. I'm all good.
2: Next, well, someone does. I'm next. Joel from Joel's Hypotheticals coming on the show. It's Will and Woody.
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10: Chilly.

0: Will and Woody. Hope you guys are having a wonderful Tuesday. Hey, the show's finishing up at the end of the year, guys. So what we are doing every day at this time is replaying some of the great gear.
1: We're going back.
2: Let's go back in time.
1: Going back in time. You telling me you built a time machine?
3: So this week, or today, sorry, because we are doing this every day for the next few months. Bloody
0: absolutely. I'm pushing for the whole show.
3: The whole show of just our best bits.
0: We've done nearly a decade of shows.
3: Yeah, I still don't reckon we've got that many best bits.
0: I never said best bits. That's called Time Machine for a reason.
3: Clever. Very clever.
0: It was best bits.
3: Yeah.
0: Don't get me wrong. We've struggled to make the week. But yeah. Time Machine.
3: Yeah, just
0: you can pull up
3: in the
0: some
3: past.
0: Really bad stuff.
3: Absolutely. But as long as it's in the past,
0: it's fine.
3: It fits under
0: it's in
3: time
0: the machine.
3: Machine. So what we're focusing on today, and Annalise, you've brought this today, is Joel, a lovely lad called Joel. He's to come on every single Friday and give us hypothetical questions.
4: Yes.
3: Which we've discovered before the song, he actually ran out of hypotheticals.
4: Pretty
3: and
4: early
3: you
4: on.
3: Were actually feeding him hypothetical questions.
4: Yes, there and was a few that were pretty average that.
3: And then eventually we just cut him from the show.
4: Yeah. Yeah. I feel think, like you our know what? We cut him straight after he went to the Arias for us.
0: I was just about to ask you, why did you fly up to Sydney to see him? And that's because he was doing the Arias for us.
4: He was so
0: our,
4: I was
0: that's also
4: him.
0: Classically lazy from us. Yeah. Send the guy who's never done anything to go under the red carpet at the Arias.
3: He'll be showing our
0: red
3: cards,
0: carpets are, well, just so everyone knows, I'm loving this gently tapping the fourth wall we're doing, but the Arias or any red carpet is easily the worst media job you will ever do, ever.
3: It's just a zoo and everyone's fighting for position.
0: It's
3: and
0: a shocking,
3: jostling,
0: shocking thing to do.
3: You've got someone for 20 seconds.
0: Yes.
3: They can't really
0: it's
3: hear you.
0: It's horrible.
3: Hence
0: why we sent him.
4: Yeah. I was there producing him. I've never been to a red carpet before, so I just thought, like, you know,
0: casual
4: Troye
0: chat.
4: Sivan would walk
0: yeah,
4: over.
0: Yeah, yeah. You gotta,
4: Troye
0: you
4: gotta, Sivan does not gotta, just walk
0: nah,
4: over.
0: You,
4: so
0: you
4: have
0: you
4: to
0: lasso them, don't you?
4: You have to yell out, Troye, Will and Woody! And then Will and Woody aren't there as well.
3: Yeah. No, that's it. Yeah.
0: I didn't think about that.
4: We did that with Rove as well. We're like, Rove, Will and Woody. And he's like, searching for them.
0: Oh, because they're blinded by the lights on the, yeah. Anyway, more on red carpets tomorrow. For now, though, should we just play Joel's hypothetical? This,
3: so
0: this is a
3: story
0: fan favourite from Joel.
4: Yes.
0: During his time on air.
3: I heard your car got stolen last week or something. That's why you couldn't come on.
5: We had a little attempted robbery at our shop.
0: Bloody hell. You got him in the end, did you say?
5: He's gone for the till.
0: Oh, yeah, smart.
3: Of course.
0: I thought you were thinking, which was gone in 60 seconds, weren't you?
3: Cars and tyres.
0: We all were. I thought he was trying to take the cars. I was just imagining Nicolas Cage-style operation.
3: All right,
0: but
3: anyway,
0: he went for the till.
5: And he got trapped between me and the other guy.
0: Did you wrestle him?
5: Who worked
0: what
5: here?
0: Did you do? So, citizen's arrest.
5: It was like a half. We were wrestling for like half an hour. And he'd be like, oh.
0: You were wrestling
5: like,
0: him
5: oh,
0: for
5: no,
0: half an hour? You wrestled him?
5: Yeah, while the cops got there.
0: Shut up.
3: Oh, my God.
0: Hang on. So 2v1, it took you half an hour to pin the guy down.
5: It sounds terrible, but he'd lie down. We're going to sound dumb. I'm going to sound really stupid. And he'd go, all right. I'm not going to run away. Just let me up. I'm going to relax. And we'd be like, all right, no worries. And we let him out, and then he'd like strip a layer of clothing off and get away. And then we grab him again. And then by the end of it, him and me were both shirtless.
0: That's great.
5: And I had to relay this, because I had to make like a police statement. And I was relaying this. And I was going, I know how dumb this sounds. I get it. But it's exactly how it went down.
0: That's so good.
3: Lost
0: what a
3: chance.
0: Great story.
3: And
0: can we call him?
3: Yeah, let's get him on.
0: All right,
3: let's get him on.
0: I wonder what he's up to. We ghosted him. Farmed him for content.

0: Send him to the red carpet and then ditch him.
1: Did we send him a mug or something? Or a Can You Hear It stubby holder?
0: He hates us, I reckon.
2: Your call had
0: been... Yeah, that's fair enough. I feel like...
2: When you have finished recording, you may hang up.
0: Hey, Joel, it's Will and Woody here, mate. We're just trying to get onto you. We just played some of your bits on the show. Not sure if you've heard, but the show, our show, is actually finishing up at the end of the year. So just wanted to reach out and, you know, get around you, man, because it was such a wonderful time we had together. So thanks for coming on the show.
1: Also, Annalise wants to know why you never texted her back. Anyway, we'll leave it with you, Joel.
0: She thinks you're hot.
3: Shut up.
0: That's Will and Woody.
4: It's Will and Woody.
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4: 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Sorry, Will. 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

0: Hey, it's Will and Woody. Hope you're having a wonderful, wonderful Tuesday's drive home. It is Will and Woody. I've already said it's Will and Woody.
1: Yeah. I'm going to say that's a soft drink.
2: It's a beer. Does he know? Does he know? Does he know?
3: Alrighty, beer or soft drink based on the sound of the can opening. The most cans today is going to win a double pass to go and see Harry Styles.
0: Hottest tickets in town, Harry Styles together, live in Australia, playing six huge stadium shows starting November 26, including fourth and final Melbourne show. Tickets and info at livenation.com.au.
3: Now, we had a man called Chase on the show yesterday who came very close to winning those tickets. Chase, is this the same Chase as yesterday?
4: Sure is, mate. Sure is.
3: You're back, Chase.
4: All right. I'm back, boys.
0: I don't take this as a lack of people who have called up for the Stylesy tickets, because these are the hottest tickets in town, Woods. Mm-hmm. But Chase, we like the redemption arc.
3: Yeah,
0: and it's a fairy tale story. Did you get one? Did you say one can yesterday, Woods?
4: Yeah, we got one yesterday.
3: You got one, but you almost won it with one can.
0: You were the Stephen Bradbury story yesterday. Everyone was cheering for you. But good luck today, mate.
4: Thanks, mate. Soft drink.
3: Here we go, Chase. Here we go. Let's see if we can break the record from yesterday, Chase.
4: I know, we need to.
3: Can number two.
4: Oh, beer?
3: Stranded on one again.
0: Oh, no.
3: Stranded. And now.
4: Oh, you're kidding.
3: Now, Chase, you've got the long wait now. You've set the bar at one can, so for everyone else...
4: I was going to say soft drink as well.
3: Oh, you've got to go with your gut, mate. You've got to go with your gut.
4: That's it. Yeah.
3: All right, we'll hold the line, Chase, because who knows, mate? Maybe no one else gets a can and you're going to see Harry Styles. Let's go to Kelly here. I think we decided yesterday that if people equal with Chase, he's still got the tickets.
0: Yeah, I think the man in front to make another poor AFL reference.
3: Yeah. So, Kelly.
5: Hi, Kelly.
0: No one gets.
3: You have to get two cans to steal the Harry Styles tickets.
5: Well, you have to be kind to me because I do wear hearing aids, so that could be a bit of an issue, but I'll give it a go.
3: It could also, it's almost like performance enhancing though, Kelly, you could argue. Have you been able to turn them up? Can you turn them up?
5: Oh, yes. Great idea.
3: Oh, crank him. Kelly, absolutely crank him, I reckon.
0: Careful.
3: Oh,
0: because,
3: be careful as well.
0: Yeah.
3: Crank it responsibly.
0: Because we also turn the mic up here for the can. I don't want to blow our ears off.
3: I'll take back everything about cranking it, Kelly. Just keep it at a good
0: What's
3: volume.
0: A crank on a hearing aid look like, though, Kel? Like, is it... You can't... It surely doesn't go up past a certain point. Or does it hurt if it goes too loud?
5: It's just a tiny minuscule little dot.
3: Okay.
0: But does it hurt if you turn it up too much?
5: Like, no, it doesn't hurt at all. No, okay.
3: Oh, well, Kelly, crank it. Absolutely crank it. Okay, here is... this is the first person who said they're wearing hearing aids playing Can You Hear It. This could be an absolute, like... It could be everything. Okay, Kelly.
0: Do we let her go, you know, because traditionally it's 16 cans and $10,000. Would we let her go home with the record if we found out she was using...
3: The $10,000?
0: Yeah.
3: Oh, I don't have
0: $10,000. No, as in, like, would we let her have the record if she got the record? Do you know, that's the question.
3: There'd be a lot of conjecture. There'd be a lot of conjecture around the performance enhancement.
0: Yeah.
3: Okay, Kelly, here is can...
5: Let's go.
3: ...number one.
5: A beer.
0: Oh, Kelly.
3: Doesn't help the performance. There you go. Proof's in the pudding. Sorry, Kelly. That was a soft drink there. It did sound like a beer, though, to be fair. It did sound a bit like a beer.
5: Thanks anyway, guys.
3: No worries.
0: Nice to meet you, Kel. Thanks for the call.
3: Okay, let's go to Sophie here now. Sophie, you need to get more than one can to take Harry Styles tickets off Chase. Are you good to go?
6: Got it.
3: Righto, here we go.
0: Oh, Soph, I'm going to be honest. I think I'm on Chase's team here.
3: Oh, to her face.
0: Well, he's only got one can. I mean, Chase wins. It's his second day here, and he wins with one can. It'd be huge.
6: Beer.
3: Wowee, Sophie.
0: Okay. Your bases are tied up.
3: Wow, okay. So, I mean, Strud, it doesn't get better than this in radio, so... If you get this can, you steal the Harry Styles tickets off Chase for a second day in a row. Chase, how are you feeling?
4: Oh, mate, surely.
0: Do you feel like you deserve it, Chase? I mean, because you'd be winning on one can and we're giving you the benefit of the doubt, so...
4: I know. I know. I need a redemption here, lads.
3: It's kind of funny if you get it taken from you again, though, I'm going to be honest. Okay, Sophie, it's over to you. Chase can do no more, but you can. You tell us...
0: I'm on Sophie's team now. End him, Sophie. Finish him.
3: You tell us, beer or soft drink. Here it is.
5: Beer.
3: Let's go to a song. Let's go to a song. It doesn't get more exciting than this. If that is a beer, you have stolen the Harry Styles tickets off Chase. If it was a soft drink, Chase finally gets those tickets that he's so desperate for. Struth
0: with one can. It's Will and Woody.
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15: Over in South Launceston, Wellington Street is slow moving both ways on approach to both Pipeworks Road and Howick Street. Otherwise, checking on the West Tamar Highway, now there's some patchy delays both ways for those travelling through Riverside. KFC's new lunchtime box full range packs an unreasonable amount of chicken into mouth-watering $5, $10 and $15 boxes. Until 2 p.m, pick up only, not everywhere and not forever, no swaps. I'm Mia and that's the latest traffic on Chilli, home of the hottest hits.
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0: Will and Woody, guys, we're going to get out of here. Hope you're having a wonderful drive home. If you haven't heard, we are finishing up at the end of the year. So, I mean, not like we're counting, but 7.5 weeks of shows to go.
1: There you go.
0: I mean, so, it doesn't sound that good. You are counting.
2: You're well off. 9 weeks.
1: 9 weeks. So it is a long farewell.
0: Oh, maybe I've heard something you haven't heard. No, I haven't.
1: Oh, no.
0: 1, 2, 3, 4.
2: I hate to take it there, but there's 5 weeks in each survey break, and we've still got 2 more surveys.
0: No, she's right. We've got 9 weeks of shows to go. It's going to be a great long farewell. That's what we're enjoying here on the show. We're playing some of the stuff that we've done over the last decade.
1: Bloody oath.
0: Every single show. So come and join the party. Like, if you're just joining in, just when I say joining, I mean tuning. If you're just joining in, then tune in earlier in the show. And I think we should be doing more
1: reruns.
0: Reruns.
1: Yeah. Well, we'll bring
0: how
1: it up
0: you,
1: in the...
0: How do you feel about that?
1: Obviously amazing. But at the same time, you know, I also want to say to our bosses that are listening, lots of fresh content being produced every day
0: from this great team. It's good gear. It's nice to go back and... I'm amazed at some of the gear we've done in this decade.
3: Do you guys want to hear a couple of texts that have come through?
1: I'd love to. You're trying to get us off the subject of reruns for the rest of the year. I like it, Tommy.
3: Summer has said, how can you axe Will and Woody? Sure, just take the last shred of happiness away from us.
1: Oh, that's really sweet from Summer. Thank you, Summer. Thanks for always listening.
3: That was the only text.
1: Oh, there you go. Right, we both paused, but obviously there's a lot.
4: Driving you home, it's Will and Woody.
5: Will and Woody!
4: Who needs real friends when you have these two? Plus, you never have to buy them presents.
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1: Not working hard. 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

0: Prince's IGA is turning 21, and we've got birthday presents with your name on them. 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

0: Baxter's IGA is turning 21, and we've got birthday presents with your name on them. 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

0: Will and Woody, you're probably driving around at the moment. You're driving an Uber. You're driving to go and, let's face it, it could be a late night hookup.
1: Oh, that's
0: late
1: exciting.
0: Late night hookups.
1: That's exciting.
0: I mean, in a former life, this was a very exciting time to be driving a car.
1: Oh, whoa.
0: Right?
1: You'd be nervous
0: you'd be
1: a little
0: so
1: bit.
0: So nervous.
1: What are you wearing? You probably want, like, because you don't want to be too dressed up.
2: Yeah.
1: Because then you're trying too hard.
0: Yes.
1: I was always a fan of just some tracky dacks, but like a nice tracky dack.
0: I think tracky dacks are sexy. Maybe it's just because the connotation that I have with those times of night, but everyone's in trackies.
1: Tracky dacks.
0: Everyone's in trackies
1: like
0: at that time.
1: A hoodie.
0: Yeah, you're wearing a hoodie. Yeah, you want to look like you're casual, but then also you want to look sexy.
1: And smell good.
0: And smell good.
1: So you can't overdo the smell for mine. You can look casual, but you don't want to smell casual.
0: Yes, exactly right.
1: Anyway, here's our best bits from the show yesterday. Enjoy, Will and Woody.
3: Will and Woody for the drive home.
1: Will and Woody.

0: can't sleep?
1: It's Will and Woody keeping you up.
2: Yep. I'm going to have a soft drink.
3: Darcy, no! Alrighty, beer or soft drink based on the sound of the can opening. The most cans today is going to win a double pass to go and see Harry Styles.
4: Hottest tickets in town, Harry Styles together, live in Australia, playing six huge stadium shows starting November 26, including fourth and final Melbourne show. 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
3: Now, we had a man called Chase on the show yesterday who came very close to winning those tickets. Chase, is this the same Chase as yesterday?
5: Sure is, mate. Sure is.
3: You're back, Chase.
4: Well, now, I don't take this as a lack of people who have called up for the Stylesy tickets, because these are the hottest tickets in town, Woods. Chase, we like the redemption arc.
6: Yeah.
4: It's a fairy tale story. Did you get one? Did you say one can yesterday, Woods?
5: Yeah, we got one yesterday.
3: You got one, but you almost won it with one can.
4: You were the Stephen Bradbury story yesterday. Everyone was cheering for you, but good luck today, mate.
5: Thanks, mate. Soft drink.
3: Here we go, Chase. Here we go. Let's see if we can break the record from yesterday, Chase.
5: I know, we need to.
3: Can number two.
5: Oh, beer?
3: Stranded on one again.
4: Oh, no.
3: Stranded. And now...
5: Oh, you're kidding.
3: Now, Chase, you've got the long wait now. You've set the bar at one can. So for everyone else...
5: I was going to say soft drink as well.
3: Oh, yes. You've got to go with your gut, mate. You've got to go with your gut.
5: That's it. Yeah.
3: All right, we'll hold the line, Chase, because thanks, who knows, mate? Maybe no one else gets a can and you're going to see Harry Styles. Let's go to Kelly here. I think we decided, just to confirm, we decided yesterday that if people equal with Chase... He's still got the tickets?
4: Yeah, I think the man in front to make another poor AFL reference.
3: Yeah. So, Kelly.
7: Legend.
3: Kelly, hi. Hi,
4: no
3: Kelly.
4: No one gets.
3: You have to get two cans to steal the Harry Styles tickets.
7: Well, you have to be kind to me because I do wear hearing aids, so that could be a bit of an issue, but I'll give it a go.
3: It could also, it's almost like performance enhancing though, Kelly, you could argue.
4: This,
3: like, have you been able to turn them up? Can you turn them up?
7: Oh, yes. Great idea.
3: Oh, crank it. Kelly, absolutely crank him, I reckon.
4: Careful.
3: Oh,
4: because,
3: be careful as well.
4: Yeah.
3: Crank it responsibly.
4: Because we also turn the mic up here for the can. I don't want to blow our ears off.
3: I take back everything about cranking it, Kelly. Just keep it at a good
4: What's
3: volume.
4: A crank on a hearing aid look like, though, Kel? Like, is it, you can't, it, does, it surely doesn't go up past a certain point, or does it hurt if it goes too loud?
7: It's just a tiny minuscule little dot.
3: Okay.
4: But does it hurt if you turn it up too much?
7: Okay. No, it doesn't hurt at all.
4: No. Okay.
3: Oh, well,
4: no.
3: Well, Kelly, crank it. Absolutely crank it. Okay, here is... this is the first person who said they're wearing hearing aids playing Can You Hear It? This could be an absolute, like... It could be everything. Okay, Kelly.
4: Do we let her go, you know, because traditionally it's 16 cans and $10,000. Would we let her go home with the record if we found out she was using...
3: The $10,000?
4: Yeah.
3: Well, I don't have
4: $10,000. No, as in, like, would we let her have the record if she got the record? You know, that's the question.
3: There'd be a lot of conjecture.
4: There'd be
3: a lot of conjecture around the performance enhancer.
4: Yeah.
3: Okay, Kelly, here is can number one.
7: A beer.
4: Oh, Kelly.
3: It doesn't help the performance. There you go. Proof's in the pudding. Sorry, Kelly. That was a soft drink there. It did sound a bit like a beer, though, to be fair. It did sound a bit like a beer.
7: Thanks anyway, guys.
3: No worries.
4: Nice to meet you, Kel. Thanks for the call.
3: Okay, let's go to Sophie here now. Sophie, you need to get more than one can to take Harry Styles tickets off Chase. Are you good to go?
8: Got it.
3: Righto, here we go.
4: Oh, Soph, I'm going to be honest. I think I'm on Chase's team here.
3: Oh, to her face.
4: Well, he's only got one can. I mean, Chase wins. It's his second day here, and he wins with one can. It'd be huge.
8: Beer.
3: Wowee,
4: okay. Your bases are tied up.
3: Wow, okay. So, I mean, Strength doesn't get better than this in radio, so... If you get this can, you steal the Harry Styles tickets off Chase for a second day in a row. Chase, how are you feeling?
5: Oh, mate, surely.
4: You feel like you deserve it, Chase. I mean, because you'd be winning on one can and we're giving you the benefit of the doubt, so...
5: I know. I need a redemption here, lads.
3: It's kind of funny if you get it taken from you again, though. I'm going to be honest. Okay. Sophie, it's over to you. Chase can do no more, but you can. You tell us.
4: I'm on Sophie's team now. End him, Sophie. Finish him.
3: You tell us, beer or soft drink. Here it is.
7: Beer.
3: Let's go to a song. Let's go to a song.
4: It
3: doesn't get more exciting than this. If that is a beer, you have stolen the Harry Styles tickets off Chase. If it was a soft drink, Chase finally gets those tickets that he's so desperate for. Struth almighty.
4: With one can.
1: It's Will and Woody. Coming up next.
0: Will and Woody.
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0: up early. It's Will and Woody keeping you up.
1: Harry Styles tickets for the person who can get the most in Can You Hear It every day this week. It's Will and Woody. I've said it. Done again. I don't know what is going on.
2: That's all right, mate. We're getting a long rest in 2 months.
1: It's like I'm losing my powers.
2: Oh, no.
1: You know?
2: Oh, no. Well, lucky I'm still on fire over here, mate. Don't you worry. If you have just joined us, by the way, it couldn't be more exciting. So, Chase played yesterday. He got one can. He came very close to getting the Harry Styles ticket.
1: Yeah.
2: The last caller snatched them off him by getting two cans. Chase has called again today. He's so desperate for those Harry Styles tickets. He's managed to get through everyone. Sophie, before the song, she had one can.
1: Yeah.
2: She guessed beer.
1: Yeah.
2: For her second can. Now, Sophie, you are on the line.
3: Hi.
2: Hi. Sophie, if this is a beer, you have stolen the tickets off Chase once again. Any guilt there?
4: Guilt there?
2: Any guilt there?
3: Not really. Sorry, Chase.
2: Not really.
1: No, you're all right. No guilt.
2: And yeah, how are you feeling, Chase?
4: Nah, I reckon she's definitely got it.
2: Is that right? Okay. Sophie and Chase, I guess. Yeah. It was a soft drink, which means Chase still has the tickets. Chase still has
3: the
1: Harry's. Yes, and there's good news and bad news for you, Chase. The good news is, Chase, you currently have your hands on the tickets.
2: Massive. Who would you take? Who would you take, Chase? Who would you take?
4: I'd definitely have to take my wife.
2: Oh, wow.
1: Yeah, right. Good for you, Chase. Great story. The bad news is that given that we've decided to fill the show with Can You Hear It, because it's very convenient for us, we're gonna take some more calls.
4: That's all right, mate.
1: So,
4: I'll have to come back tomorrow.
1: No, man.
2: Hey, you might still win.
1: You're still in the lead.
2: Okay.
1: You're still in the lead.
2: But we've got Maeve here, who is now going to be playing. Remember, if she gets two cans, she will steal the tickets off you. Maeve, are you ready to go?
5: Yeah, I'm ready. Let's go.
2: All right, let's go. Can one.
5: I'm going to have to go beer.
2: Nice, Maeve. That's one can. Very good. So, once again.
5: Let's go. Woo!
2: Let's go. Once again, you are all tied with Chase. Poor Chase over there. He's a nervous wreck. Maeve, if you get this second can, you steal the Harry Styles tickets off Chase. Ready to go?
5: Yeah, very nerve-wracking. Let's go.
1: Are you a big Harry Styles fan, Maeve? Because let's face it, it's become very apparent that Chase is just doing this for his wife because he's...
5: definitely.
1: Yeah.
5: Number one fan.
2: Okay,
1: well, there you go. Right. So now I'm on Maeve's team.
2: I'm oscillating.
1: Team Maeve.
2: I'm oscillating.
1: Team Maeve.
2: Maeve, here is can number two.
5: Okay. I'm definitely going to have to go beer on that one.
2: Chase has still got the tickets. That was a soft drink. I'm sorry to celebrate, Maeve, but it's extraordinary.
1: Chase is on my thread.
2: How are we feeling, Chase?
4: I can't believe it, to be honest. One can.
2: But we've got time for one more call there, Chase. Let's go to Andrea. Andrea.
1: Right, let's. This is the last call, though.
2: Promise.
1: This is the last call, Chase. The final hurdle, my friend.
4: Let's go, lads.
2: You ready to go, Andrea?
6: I am. Ready to go.
2: Okay, can one.
6: I'm going to say beer.
2: Uh-oh. Yes, that's correct.
1: Yes,
2: Andrea. You have one can, Andrea. Here we go again.
1: He's got no fingernails at this point, Chase.
4: Hardly.
2: Okay. This is awesome. I love this. Andrea, if you get this second can, you will be stealing the Harry Styles tickets off Chase. And Chase, I promise this is the last player, okay? So this is it. This is you or Andrea based on this can. Here we go. Andrea, are you ready?
6: Ready.
2: Okay.
4: Good luck.
6: I'm going to say beer.
2: You're going to see Harry Styles, Andrea.
1: Yes, he's done it.
7: knocked him out at the final hurdle. And if you've got anything to say to Chase, Andrea, your worthy opponent.
8: I'm so sorry, Kate.
4: Nah, good on you. You deserve it.
7: It is true. Yeah. She does deserve it. She did get two cans. I mean, you walking away with Harry Styles tickets for getting one can feels almost unjust. There's a sense of wrongness. Yeah, there's such a sense of rightness about it as well. I mean, that's...
2: It does.
7: So you're really ambivalent listening to this bit, aren't you? You're Chase's team, but he doesn't deserve it.
2: No,
7: should we have him back tomorrow, Woods?
2: I mean, over to you, Chasey. Are you free same time tomorrow, my friend?
4: Mate, I'll give it another crack. Hopefully you can get more than one can, yeah?
2: That'd be good, mate. Get practicing tonight. Get your partner to crack some cans for you tonight, all right? Blindfolded. All right,
4: so we'll have a few blindfolded. Bevies,
2: beautiful. Well, you can't bevies. See the Gee, can. You can't see the can.
7: Oh, and then we play Watermelon Sugar. My God. All right.
2: Chase will be back tomorrow.
7: Chase will be back tomorrow. Can you hear it? It's back tomorrow. The Harry Styles tickets are back tomorrow. Harry Styles, Together Together, live in Australia, playing six huge stadium shows starting November 26th, including the fourth and final Melbourne show. Tickets and info at livenation.com.au. Battle of the Gens is right up next. Junior producer Annalise in the studio defending the honour of Gen Z for the 20th last time. I mean,
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0: Willie and Woody. 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

0: And they're working. It's Will and Woody keeping you up.
1: We are wrapping up the show at the end of the year, which is, sad. So, but also kind of, you know, beautiful and, you know, all the things that, that come with saying goodbye to something. Mm. It's been a decade in this studio. So every day, my request was whole show, Time Machine, which is just reruns.
2: Yeah.
1: It's a nice way of saying reruns.
2: Yeah.
1: We're going to be doing some of our best bits a little bit later on the show. So stick around for that. I'm really enjoying that spot, actually. It's kind of beautiful. That's a beautiful thing. Right now, though, I think we've only got a few of these left. Probably only two.
2: Wow. This is the second last
1: only two.
2: Battle of the Gens.
1: Is Annalise going somewhere in 2 weeks?
2: She is, which we can now
1: announce. Oh, so I was being coy. I was deliberately being... let's talk about that quickly before we get into Battle of the Gens, because that's important.
2: Do you want to tell everyone the opportunity that you've been offered afforded. And that you have taken on board, which kicks off in...
3: I leave for my new job. I got a new job. Oh, my God. I'm going to EP, executive produce, Chris, Amy and Jack on Kiss Sydney Breakfast.
1: Yay! Such a good choice
2: by the company. You're the right person for the job.
3: So exciting. I'm so excited to go go meet Dr. Chris Brown in person, Amy Gerard, Jack Charles. It's an amazing team and you guys should listen.
2: 100%. That's it. Well,
1: this wasn't a chance to plug the show. Sure. As I said yesterday, I was like, the loyalty is switched so quickly.
3: 6 a.m. in the morning, Kiss 106.5.
1: Nice. Well, no, good. That's what they're your show now, man. That's going to be so strange, you not being on this show. So you're leaving, I mean, in next Friday, is that right? It's your last show?
3: Last show's next Friday. So
1: how long have you been with us? Yeah. 6 years.
3: Yeah, I know.
1: Yeah, so you guys were like,
3: I was on this show when I was 20. I'm now 26.
1: Yeah, we've done the maths.
3: Yeah.
1: So you were at reception when we started.
3: Yeah, I was on the street team and I was filling in for reception.
2: Yeah. And you filled in for the show a couple of times?
3: I filled in for the show. My first experience with you guys was when you were doing this like hot dog challenge in the sand.
1: Doesn't sound like us.
3: You buried hot dogs.
2: Hot dog hunt. Yeah, we did a hot dog hunt with a pack of kids.
3: Yes.
2: Yeah, it was a hot bit.

0: really were good.
1: I hope that comes up in the time machine.
0: Yeah, right. Any highlights? Oh, should we do? We'll do highlights
2: we'll do it.
0: Next
2: We've
0: week.
2: Got so much time.
1: I'm happy to do a highlight. I'm happy to do a quick highlight.
0: We're chucking a quick highlight now, and then we'll do more highlights.
1: Yeah, we've got time.
2: Oh my god, I got to interview Louis Tomlinson, which is
1: just
2: from
1: for
2: my
1: you.
2: Direction.
1: Oh, sorry, I thought you were going to say something bad. Oh, yeah.
0: Nothing to do with us.
1: This is my favourite bit of me.
0: Which, basically anything where you two weren't involved.
3: It's Will and Woody's Battle of the Gens.
1: Wait, are you going to be... Can we call you for Battle of the Gens in the next few weeks?
2: If you want. I might be asleep, but sure. Like, if I answer.
1: You're going to be asleep, mate. We're going to be calling you at 4:30 on a Tuesday.
0: You're doing breakfast
2: I know.
0: Radio.
2: I'm working. I have to Bring wake up radio. At 4 a.m.
1: Do you think you're going to sleep in this job?
2: I don't know. I actually don't know if I'm a morning person. I've got to figure it out.
0: Don't say that too loud. She's a big boss that have decided
2: right,
0: to give
2: the
0: you
2: paper.
0: The job.
2: It's fine.
0: She's great in the mornings.
1: All right. Well, you'll probably be busy with other things. That's fair enough. But we're going to do a...
0: We'll just do reruns of Battle of the Gens for the rest of the year. Surely. Surely.
1: Yeah,
0: like,
1: maybe.
0: The best
1: maybe.
0: Bits of Battle of the
1: maybe.
0: Gens.
1: Oh, she might be live.
2: Maybe
1: she might
2: I might be
1: live.
2: In the Sydney studio.
1: Yeah, yeah. Oh, I was going to say,
0: sorry. I see what you're doing. Sorry.
1: Come on.
0: Just picking up what you're saying. Just picking up what you're saying.
2: Doing the same celebs.
0: Live for the rest of the year. Sorry. Yeah. I'm with you guys.
1: Yeah, yeah, cool.
0: Now, this is definitely a live one. We'll kick off with one before we go to a song.
2: Great.
0: And we'll do more on the other side.
2: Amazing.
0: Name three people who have played Batman.
2: Ooh, okay, Batman. Robert Pattinson.
1: Oh, it's so funny you go to that first. Yeah. I mean, I don't know why I'm surprised, but he was, can I just say, bloody good.
0: Very good. Oh, yeah.
1: Couldn't believe
0: gritty.
1: It.
0: Very raw and it's gritty.
1: It is the poison chalice, that gig, and he binned it.
0: Yeah.
1: Only to be outdone by Colin Farrell.
2: Exactly.
1: Colin Firth.
0: You think Colin Firth and Colin Farrell have played Batman?
1: Which one? Colin Firth or Colin Farrell played Batman?
2: I was going to say Farrell, but it's wrong.
1: You reckon Colin Farrell played Batman?
2: Well, you just said his name, so I thought you were like giving me a little hint.
1: No, Colin Firth played the Penguin in Bob Pattinson's
2: That's
1: Batman,
2: right.
1: which got him his own TV show because he was so good.
2: Oh, really?
1: Yeah.
2: Amazing. Okay, yeah. Slay for him.
0: Do we have two more?
2: Yeah, there's the Batman from Batman Begins and The Dark Knight. I know his face. I know it because Heath Ledger played the Joker, and then Maggie Gyllenhaal stepped in for.
1: Yes.
0: That's not the question. At least who played Batman?
2: It's Chris someone.
0: Chris?
2: I'm
1: Hemsworth.
2: No, he's Thor.
1: Nice.
2: Oh, can I have a song? I know it.
0: Yeah, we'll give you a song.
1: You reckon you know it?
2: I definitely know it. It's important.
0: Throw one more name out there before we go to a song.
2: Batman. I don't know any other. Like, I think it's only Batman Begins.
0: You know the movies. You know Heath Ledger played the
2: Joker. I know,
0: because
2: I listened to this podcast that Woody suggested called What Went Wrong.
1: Oh, yeah.
2: And there was a great episode on...
1: About that, does it? You're halfway through a conversation with Woody and he starts giving you the backstories for Along Came Polly and you're like, shut up.
2: Ask me about Evan Almighty. I know the T.
0: Yeah.
1: No.
2: I do.
1: No,
2: I
1: not you as well.
2: I'm deep.
0: We'll talk away from Will.
1: Please.
2: But they talked about there's lots of Batman franchises... And Batman.
0: Let's go to a song. Yep. Keep thinking about it. You can't Google. No Googling.
2: Yeah, it's really hard not to. Because I know the guy who was in...
1: People can call 131065 if you know the answer. Help Annalise out. That's a great idea because she is stuck.
2: Dust, get on the phones.
1: It's Will and Woody.
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0: replace your Z's with W's. It's Will and Woody keeping you up.
1: Junior producer Annalise is in here for the second last time to talk all things generational. I'm telling you, I'm losing it. I'm losing my powers.
2: It's a good time to lose.
1: I'm losing my powers.
2: It's a
1: We're on the
2: time.
1: Way out.
2: It's
1: a part of me is checked out, and I can't stop it. It's strange.
2: That's fine, mate.
1: Anyway,
2: fine.
1: Look, Annalise is our producer. We just found out, by the way, if you're just joining us, the lovely Annalise has been on this show for 6 years. She's been in the studio probably proper for a couple of years, I'd say now. Oh, just
3: I'd
1: a
3: say,
1: year, is it?
3: Yeah. Oh no, like I've been sitting in the studio every day for
1: a long time now.
3: Yeah, like 6 months. But it feels like a long time.
1: It feels like a lot longer than that. Yeah. Anyway,
2: longer
1: look,
2: than that.
1: You've been a big part of the show.
3: All the gents I've been doing for a while.
1: For a very long time. Yeah. And we're super proud of you because you're going on to EP, the new breakfast show in Sydney on KISS.
3: Yes.
1: Huge for you, AB.
3: Anyone has a room?
1: Bloody awesome.
3: Let me know.
1: They couldn't have picked a better person for the job. That was weird. We're doing Battle of the Gens, though, finding out which generation's most out of touch for the second last time. So you're a Gen Z-er.
3: Yes.
1: This is, Woods, we've got her on the Batman front. I think I almost want to let her go here because this is painful.
2: I want to give her one more chance to get them because it feels like you're close. So we've said to you, name three people who have played Batman. You obviously said Robert Pattinson.
3: Yeah.
2: Which is classic your generation to bring up him. He did do a great performance, but he is the most recent one. Name two more people who have played Batman.
3: I actually don't know it, but I know the movie, Batman Begins. Michael Caine's in it. Like, it's not Michael Caine, though.
2: Yeah, it does.
3: It's
2: yeah,
3: not.
2: He plays.
3: He's the assistant. Oh, no, that's Morgan Freeman. Isn't that Morgan Freeman in the movie?
1: Morgan Freeman's in it.
2: Is Lucius Fox. And
1: Michael
2: Caine
1: is butler, Alfred.
3: That's
2: yeah.
3: it.
2: Yeah. Okay. Any other guesses or are we going to go to the calls?
3: Go to the calls.
2: Let's go to Peter here.
1: It's
2: Lots
1: painful.
2: Of people have
1: it's
2: called
1: painful.
2: Up. Peter, give us the answer. Yeah. Two more people who have played Batman.
4: Christian Dill.
3: Christian Bale! Yes!
1: Oh, no. Christian Dill.
2: Christian Dill.
1: Christian Dill.
2: And, you know,
1: and who's the other one, Peter? Oh,
3: Google
1: come
3: it.
1: On.
3: Google it.
1: No, don't Google it. There's a very obvious one. Who did the sexy Batman with the nipples?
4: What's that? Sorry?
1: He lives in Italy now. He very famously lives
4: in Italy.
1: In Italy on a lake. He's the Nespresso guy.
3: Oh, George Clooney.
1: George Clooney was in Batman Forever.
3: Really?
2: Yes.
1: Yeah,
2: you
1: sure
2: you could have
1: Peter.
2: Said Ben Affleck. You could have said Michael Keaton.
3: Ben Affleck.
2: You could have said
3: Michael
2: Adam West.
3: Michael Keaton.
2: Yes.
3: I said Michael Caine.
1: We know.
3: So he was in,
2: Michael's a pretty
3: was
2: common
3: in Batman
2: name.
3: Begins.
2: So. Yeah. Okay, next question.
1: Okay, so earlier this year, Bonnie Tyler died.
3: Oh, yes.
1: Don't know.
2: Who's Bonnie Tyler?
1: I was like, okay, singer. Okay, great. All right, so.
2: Did you name one
1: what
2: of
1: What we've
2: songs?
1: Got, what, yeah. Well, we're going to make it a bit easier for you.
3: Thank God.
1: we'll play you some Bonnie Tyler songs.
3: Okay, great.
1: And then you can just tell us what you think they are.
3: I feel like I will know them. They will probably have
1: they were
3: been
1: big
3: in my
1: songs. Yeah, they were big songs.

0: That's
1: I know it. It's in my skip list, though. So that, if that comes on, I usually skip.
2: Really? I love that song.
0: Jeez, cop that, Bonnie.
2: Brassen. It was on the Special K ad for a long time. Brass in Pocket. Bonnie Tyler hit.
0: Mm-hmm.
2: Another Bonnie Tyler one for you.
1: And then Whitney Houston did a cover of it, so everyone thinks Whitney Houston's the OG, but really, it's Bonnie Tyler.
2: There you go.
0: Is that right?
2: Didn't know that.
0: I didn't know that
2: either. Time of your life. Time of your life, Bonnie Tyler.
1: No, that's I Will Always Love You. I've mucked it up.
2: You were talking about Dolly Parton.
1: I
2: Will Always Love You.
1: Yeah. I Will Always Love You with Dolly Parton. And Whitney Houston did a remake and everyone thought it was that. But the Whitney Houston one was... No, I'm in the world. Take me out. Go somewhere
0: else. I'd love to. I'd love to take you out of that world.
2: Let's name another Batman.
1: Michael Keaton.
0: We have another Bonnie Tyler song there.
2: Another Bonnie Tyler.
1: Oh, yes.
0: Yes.
2: Yes.
1: Here's believing. What's this in? Dirty Dancing.
2: There's so many things that are incorrect right now.
1: Baby?
2: I'm struggling to hold on to reality. Okay. I just going to clear the air. None of them are Bonnie Tyler songs.
1: Oh, well, that's in Dirty Dancing, isn't it?
2: No, that's in Flashdance.
1: Oh.
2: Like, it's just, you're in it. You are in, you're, the ground you're standing on is crumbling.
1: It's a dance movie.
2: Nothing is real. This is a Bonnie Tyler song.
1: Oh, now I'm only falling apart.
2: Now you have to sing the rest of it. Go for it.
1: Something I can do. Total eclipse of the heart.
2: She's got it. Well done. Wowie.
0: Finish on the
1: line. I liked Bonnie Tyler.
2: That's a trainer.
0: Got that?
1: Oh, yes, from Shrek. Hero to the end of the night. No. Gingerbread man's running. You've got to be strong and you've got to be fast. He falls into the moat of milk.
2: God.
0: The Sydney breakfast show is going to be fine.
2: I was
0: absolutely
2: to say
0: fine.
2: The same thing.
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0: when you have these two. It's Will and Woody keeping you up.
1: Things you think you'd nail but you've never done before. That's me watching the Winter Olympics at the moment, the Winter Games. And every time, I reckon I could do that.
2: Not every event.
1: Not every event.
2: Specifically the luge and the two-man luge.
1: The skeleton.
2: Sorry, it's called a skeleton, isn't it?
1: Yeah, the skeleton. Yeah.
2: And you think
1: skeleton
2: you
1: luge.
2: You think you could curl.
1: I think anyone could curl. You can brush leaves, you can brush a girl. Sonia. Another one that I think's for me, I think a lot of people put a lot of emphasis on how good their pizza-making ability is.
2: Oh, making a pizza is easy, isn't
1: it? I could open a pizza restaurant, 100%. A wood-fire pizza. You know, they're like wood-fire pizza, amazing. 100%. Once you get the dough right, just what do you do?
3: Yeah.
1: Slice some stuff, put it on.
3: Yep, slide it in, slide it out. That's it.
1: That's laughable.
2: Even people who think they're like very good at controlling the long pole, because you know how there's the long silver pole?
1: Yeah.
2: That's not that hard to navigate.
1: Yeah, whatever, mate. I've scooped a pool's leaves before.
2: Exactly.
1: If you scoop a leaf, I can... scoop a pizza.
2: Bloody oath,
1: Sonia's called.
2: What I say in the biz. Sonia, what do you reckon you'd be good at without trying it?
4: I reckon I'd be great as a Prime Minister of Australia.
2: Do you
1: really,
2: Son?
1: What's your first
2: call of action, Son? What are you doing as Prime Minister? You're Prime Minister right now. What's the first change you're making?
4: I get rid of all the dickheads. Oops. Sorry.
2: I like it. Get rid of dickheads. I love it. That's good, Son.
1: Great. No dickhead policy.
2: Pitch
1: Very
2: that.
1: Good, Son. Agreed.
2: Pitch that.
1: What are you going to do about the unemployment rate at the moment, Sonia?
4: Unemployment. Get everyone to work on those roads that we don't have. If you get paid, you do work. Just like everybody else.
1: Love it. Love
2: Unreal.
1: It, Son. Bang,
2: Love
1: straight
2: it.
1: Down the line.
2: Awesome.
1: Yeah.
4: And one thing that I definitely do, an education for every student in the world, whether they've got problems or they haven't got problems, everyone needs a fantastic education.
2: I do agree
4: with that,
2: Son.
4: That is our foundation.
1: Love
2: came
1: that, Son.
2: Came home with a bang, from kicking out dickheads to everyone deserves an education.
1: Love
2: it's
1: that.
2: It's the full spectrum,
1: Work on
2: Son.
1: Those roads they need working on.
2: Bloody oath, if you get paid, you do work. That's what she said there.
1: That's
2: her slogan.
1: That's the whole line.
2: That's her slogan.
1: You get paid.
2: Vote one, Sonia. If you get paid, you do work.
1: That's actually what she said.
2: Yeah.
1: Now before you get paid,
2: you do work.
1: You do work.
2: Which makes sense to me. That's just 1 + 1 = 2.
1: Hang on, can we write that down? What does that even mean?
2: Mate,
1: if you get paid, you do work.
2: Yeah, mate.
1: What is it? Like,
2: just don't overcomplicate it. Don't overcomplicate it.
1: Oh, is it like no doll? Is that what she's saying?
2: I think she's against the doll. Yeah.
1: Is that what she was saying? She's hung up. I think she's realised that it's fraught.
2: Dave,
1: no social welfare. All right, Dave on 13165. Dave, we're talking things. Well, before we do, actually, Dave, I'll come to you at the end. Dave, something that you think that you would be good at that you've never done before.
5: G'day, boys. Congrats on little Jules, Will.
1: Thanks, Dave. Appreciate it, mate.
5: Mate, I haven't set the bar real high, guys. I think I'd be a very good postman.
2: Oh, yeah.
1: 100%. That's outrageous.
2: Anything you're worried about?
1: That's a gravy train, that job, isn't it?
2: Yeah.
5: Look, mate, I've got an affinity with animals. I like to chat. You know, I think it's the lowest risk. They say, you know, women like a man in uniform. So I think out of all the forces, I think post forces would be my cup of tea.
1: Yeah, mate, I think I
5: can get it right.
1: Exactly. And also, like, you're the only one in the country who's fully sanctioned to ride a motorbike on the footpath. Like, it's an outrage.
2: Yeah, no, I love that. That's a real power play, isn't it? I don't even need to be on the footpath.
1: No, and also, like, everyone's happy when they see you as well.
2: Yeah.
1: Like, oh, great, the guy's here, you know, apart from the dog. Dave, great call. I think you'd make a great postman as well, mate. What's your day job, Dave?
5: I appreciate that.
1: What's your day
5: mate,
1: job?
5: Mate, I'm in sales, so, probably a nice change for me, too.
1: Yeah, good. Well,
5: a bit of fresh air.
2: Yeah, mate.
1: Yep.
2: I'd take my post from you, Dave.
1: Good on you, Dave.
2: No doubt. Love to.
1: Spent far too long with Dave.
2: No doubt. Now, I'm excited to tell you something, because this is a bit of a burn on you. Now, you have paid an exorbitant amount of money to a person that you called a measurer. You did. You were getting some cabinets made and you had an expert measurer come over to your house to measure.
1: The cabinet maker, yeah. The cabinet maker, that's what they do. That's part of the job.
2: No, you said you paid a measurer. You said the measurer.
1: The cabinet maker has a measurer who comes over and measures it up for you.
2: That is the most outrageous thing I've ever heard.
1: No,
2: so you paid a guy to come over to your house and get out, a ruler and do some measuring.
1: What is the guy making the cabinet?
2: How much did you pay him?
1: He's the guy making the cabinet.
2: How much did you pay the measurer?
1: No, it wouldn't have been much. It would have been like $1,000. But that was like...
6: Will and Woody!
7: Will and Woody asking the important questions, like how much wood...
0: in a woodchuck chuck if a woodchuck could chuck wood? The answer was a lot.
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0: It's Will and Woody, and yes, you're probably on the way home. I don't know why you'd still be up at this hour, to be honest. Maybe you're just tuning in for the best bits of us.
1: Yeah, but this
0: bit's... We go home after this bit.
1: I know, but this bit's important. And just know we're here. We're with you. And we love you more than anything.
0: Wow. We love you. That's nice. Buy a DJ Will t-shirt. Are they still for sale?
1: Hard to say.
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1: Can't hurt to try. Can't hurt to try. But I'm just saying, like, I haven't checked it for a while, and there may have been a huge flood of demand all of a sudden.
0: I think we're losing them. Most likely not. We're losing them.
1: Most likely losing who? T-shirts?
0: No, everyone listening.
1: Everyone listening.
0: The best bits. I'm next.
1: Will and Woody.
2: Will and Woody for the drive home.
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0: you're up early. It's Will and Woody keeping you up.
1: Woods.
2: Okay, so a friend of mine, and I cannot name who this friend is because they're a little bit sensitive around what happened to them a couple of weeks ago, but a friend of mine experienced a, I'm going to call it a medical episode, that is equal parts terrifying and hilarious.
1: Okay.
2: I never thought a medical episode could be so beautifully equal scary.
1: I'm sure
2: funny.
1: That happens all the time. You know, we got that call from the guy who went to emergency with a bowling bin up his bum.
2: Oh, true.
1: Like, that's terrifying.
2: I think that's just 100% funny. I don't reckon that's scary at all.
1: That's
2: I'm pretty sure
1: if you've got a bowl, that would be scary to go through.
2: A little bit of fear there as well. Okay, well, this is another great example of it's funny and it's scary.
1: Yeah, yeah.
2: So, someone that I know quite well was getting really bad gastro. Shocking gastro.
1: Yeah.
2: Okay, so it was vomiting and out the other end.
1: Yep.
2: Right? It was so intense that at some point during the night, they experienced short-term amnesia.
1: What do you mean?
2: They pooped themselves to short-term memory loss.
1: What does the short-term memory loss look like?
2: Doesn't know where they are. What is happening?
1: Hang on.
2: Where am I? Like Jason Bourne. Like all of a sudden.
1: Not Jason.
2: No, yes, like Jason Bourne.
1: They weren't. They also weren't amazing at martial arts.
2: As in, they knew who they were, but they were like, where am I? And like, what's happening? What am I doing?
1: Wow.
2: And then 10 seconds later, where am I? What am I doing?
1: Oh, that's scary.
2: And that's
1: in like
2: the scary
1: a pool
2: part.
1: Of their own vomit.
2: Yeah. Yeah. And like, why am I on the ground? Why am I nude? If they were nude. So, but they're just very confused, right? But then that's scary.
1: Mm.
2: On the funny side, it's just I cannot believe someone could put themselves so hard that they've caused short-term memory loss. But I was hearing this through a third party and I'm just so confused. And, you know, we're laughing and learning on this radio show.
1: Mm.
2: I just want to know what is actually happening in the brain for someone to put themselves to short-term memory loss. And thankfully, we haven't just got a doctor, my friends.
1: No.
2: We have got Professor
1: Laurie
2: McMahon, who joins us on the phone right now.
1: My dad.
2: Yes.
1: Hey, Dad.
3: Hi, guys.
2: Professor, my first question is, have you experienced anyone who has gone through this before?
3: Well, it's not exactly my area, Woody, but, but having said that, just listening to you, what it sounds like is that he might have lost enough fluid or been septic enough to have passed out, so that his loss of consciousness put him in that strange place where he was confused, didn't know what he was doing or where he was. So either the infection itself or just plain fluid loss, and he dropped his blood pressure and passed out, probably what happened.
2: Right.
1: Wow.
2: But so the memory loss, Laurie, went on for like quite a while. Like, there was a lot of confusion, and I'm talking like, I'm not sure if you've seen 50 First Dates with Adam Sandler and Drew Barrymore, but like,
1: oh, you would have seen that, I reckon, Dad.
3: Yeah,
1: Dad's got a bigger DVD repertoire than you do. You've got no idea, mate. He knows his way around a flick.
2: We'll talk offline about our DVDs, Laurie, because I'm involved. But I'm not sure if you remember from that film 2 Second Tom, but like, it was like that.
3: Yes, it's hard to know, isn't it? You're getting it third hand, and exactly what happened is
1: he's questioning your source, basically.
2: And the story sounds BS to me.
1: Thanks, Dad.
3: Okay, no problem.
2: See you, Laurie.
1: All right, see you, Dad.
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4: 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And

0: It's Will and Woody keeping you up.
1: Woodrow, we've only got a few shows left in Will and Woody. I'm going to be saying that for quite a while, so I need to rephrase that. We're finishing up at the end of the year.
2: Mm-hmm. Yeah.
1: But the way that we are celebrating that in a convenient and also we're doing reruns.
2: Bloody oath,
1: but we're calling it a time machine.
3: We're going back.
4: Let's go back in time.
3: Going back in time.
5: You're telling me you built a time machine?
2: We want to do this because it's easy for us. Like, it's a little bit lazy, but also you guys want us to do this.
1: It's quite nostalgic. Like, I mean, you know, you do a show every day for 8 years. There's a lot of stuff that I've completely forgotten about.
2: As have I, which is actually a little bit scary, I'm finding. But Annalise is in the studio.
1: Oh, like, I remember. Do you remember when we get it played back, though, don't you?
2: Yeah, me too.
1: Oh, no.
2: No black holes here.
1: Oh, no. Annalise,
2: for the main reason that...
1: I think that speaks to where you were at early on in our radio career, I think.
2: But yeah, I had shingles.
1: Yeah.
2: For most of the first few years of Drive. I was so stressed, I broke out in shingles.
1: Yeah.
2: And hid it from everyone.
1: Accidentally dated a drug dealer. Accidentally got a stress.
2: That is true.
1: Accidentally.
2: That is true. We call her a trafficker. But anyway, let's go to...
1: How'd you change the locks on his house?
2: Yeah. Annalise, over to you. Because I can't remember.
1: It was early on.
2: Yeah, no, we'll put that down.
6: I've got a memory for you guys.
2: Okay, great.
6: We had a beautiful character on the show who would come on every Friday and give us a hypothetical. Do you remember his name?
2: Joel. Joel's hypothetical.
6: Amazing.
7: It was a hypothetical.
8: It's a hypothetical.
9: Joel's hypothetical.
6: Oh, God, I forgot about that opener. I hated that.
1: You had a bit of a thing for Joel.
6: I didn't have a thing for Joel. No, I never did.
1: Like every other man that walks in through the door here.
6: No.
1: Well, hey, you didn't even meet him. He was just on the phone. Actually, no, you flew up.
2: Yes.
1: You flew up to hang out with Joel in Sydney. I did do that.
6: Okay. That is correct.
1: Great.
6: But I didn't have a thing for him.
1: You thought he was cute.
6: No, I thought he was very charismatic on the phone, but I didn't have a thing for him. I just
1: some
6: was a professional.
1: Stage, the wall's going to come down, Annalise, and everyone just needs to
6: I'll
1: know
6: admit
1: that
6: when
1: you
6: I have
1: develop,
6: a, no, I'll
1: no,
6: admit
1: you know, you
6: when
1: won't
6: I have
1: admit
6: a thing.
1: You have a
6: no,
1: crush.
6: I will at some point
2: we
6: in
2: all...
6: the future.
1: I'm sorry, but yesterday that came up and you didn't admit to it.
6: Yeah, because there's a lot of things at play and... circumstances.
1: So you won't admit.
6: And
1: anyway,
6: my mum listens.
2: We also all agree that Joel was better looking than expected.
1: He was cute.
2: I didn't think he was hot based on his voice, but then I saw a photo of him. He rides a motorbike. He's a very sexy guy.
6: Yes.
2: But he also used to deliver incredible hypotheticals for us every Friday. My first question is, before we play any audio of Joel, my experience of Joel was he was like a highlight of the week. Every Friday he'd come on, give a hypothetical. Mm. You and I loved the bit.
1: Also,
2: I feel like...
1: I mean, I hate to draw a common thread here, but...
2: What?
1: Minimal work involved for you and me. So, like, you know, there was a reason that we loved the bit.
2: Those are my favourite bits.
1: The guy came on, he pitched a topic, we spoke about it for 15 minutes.
2: Yep, classic Friday show.
1: Why
2: did he just disappear? Because we were not privy to the conversations where he was cut from the show.
6: So, I think he kind of got to the point where, I'll pull the curtain down.
1: You made
6: he had some unbelievable hypotheticals, but it got to the point where then I was coming up with the hypotheticals, and so...
2: Oh, you were doing
6: the
2: work.
6: And you guys
2: work.
6: Were delivering some pretty crazy feedback. You're like, oh, I wasn't his best today.
1: Oh, and you were sitting there...
2: yours. And like,
6: I don't know, guys. That was a pretty good one.
2: Oh, my God.
1: They did get worse. They did get worse.
6: They got worse.
2: And they were yours.
6: Yeah, ketchup in the fridge or pantry, I'm sure, was one of them. I don't know. But here is some of his favourites.
1: Not even a hypothetical.
10: Let's say, in my will, I was like, I want Gordon Ramsay or Jamie Oliver or someone of that level. To cook me and eat me, would you do it? $10 million, but for the rest of your life, there's a snail following you. And if that snail catches you, you're dead. Would you still have a few drinks, you know, responsibly, if every third there was a 10% chance that you'd wet your pants?
2: That was a good one. That was a really good one. Please tell me we're getting Joel on up next for one more hypothetical.
6: Well... No.
1: What?
2: That's all right. Shoot, we were setting up for that.
6: Oh,
1: yes.
6: No.
1: Hey, I've got two breaks here on the run sheet. We're going to a song and then it says Time Machine Part 2.
2: What's the plan?
1: What's part two?
6: I wanted to... You remember the time you came on and you shared that brilliant story about the robbery?
2: Oh, it was a great story.
6: I thought we would bring
1: this to that.
6: So
1: you wanted to give that even more time.
6: I thought that was really good.
1: I'd love
6: really
1: to hear from Joel again. Do you still talk to him or is it weird between you two
6: Shall
1: now?
6: I give him a call? We can give him a call up next. You can hear the story and we can...
2: Get one final hypothetical from Joel.
6: Okay,
2: I'd like that.
6: Good. Let me just go come up with one.
1: No, he doesn't need a hypothetical. Maybe we can even just have a chat with him.
2: We can ask him.
1: Yeah.
2: He might be sitting on one.
1: Did Annalise have a crack at you when she flew up to Sydney to see you?
6: No. That's not true. No.
1: It's sounding truer.
6: You do it to yourself every time.
2: Yeah, but put it down.
1: Why?
2: Poor girl. She's squirming.
6: Why?
2: She's
6: squirming.
1: She can't just have a crack at everyone that walks in the studio and walk away with a clean set of heels.
6: I don't.
2: All right, let's go to a song. Let's all have a cold shower.
1: I need a cold shower. I'm all good.
2: Next, well, someone does. Up next, Joel from Joel's Hypotheticals coming on the show. It's Will and Woody.
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0: Up late or up early? It's Will and Woody keeping you up.
1: We're going back.
2: Let's go back in time.
1: Going back in time? You're telling me that you built a time machine?
3: So this week, or today, sorry, because we are doing this every day for the next few months. Bloody
4: absolutely. I'm pushing for the whole show.
3: The whole show of just our best bits.
4: Done nearly a decade of shows.
3: Yeah, I still don't reckon we've got that many best bits.
4: I never said best bits.
3: that's
4: called Time Machine yeah. for a reason.
3: Clever. Very clever.
4: It was best bits.
3: Yeah.
4: Don't get me wrong. We've struggled to make the week. But yeah. Time Machine.
3: Yeah, just
4: pull up
3: in the past.
4: Some really bad stuff.
3: Absolutely. But as long as it's in the past,
4: it's fine.
3: It fits under
4: it's in
3: Time
4: the machine.
3: Machine. So what we're focusing on today, and Annalise, you've brought this today, is Joel, a lovely lad called Joel. He used to come on every single Friday and give us hypothetical questions.
5: Yes.
3: Which we've discovered before the song, he actually ran out of hypotheticals.
5: Pretty
3: and
5: early
3: you
5: on.
3: Were actually feeding him hypothetical questions.
5: Yes, yes. There was a few that were pretty average that.
3: And then eventually we just cut him from the show.
5: Yeah. Yeah. I feel think, like you know what? We cut him straight after he went to the Arias for us.
4: I was just about to ask you, why did you fly up to Sydney to see him? And that's because he was doing the
5: Arias for us.
4: He
5: was
4: that's also
5: him.
4: Classically lazy from us. Yeah. Send the guy who's never done anything to go and do the red carpet at the Arias.
3: He was showing our cards,
4: red carpets are, just so everyone knows, I'm loving this gently tapping the fourth wall we're doing, but the Arias or any red carpet is easily the worst media job you will ever do, ever.
3: It's just a zoo and everyone's fighting for position.
4: It's
3: and
4: a shocking, shocking thing to do.
3: You've got someone for 20 seconds.
4: Yes.
3: They can't really hear you.
4: It's horrible.
3: Hence why we sent Joel.
4: That's why we sent him.
5: Yeah. I was there producing him. I've never been to a red carpet before, so I just thought, like, you know, Troye Sivan would walk over.
4: Yeah, you gotta,
5: Troye Sivan does not just walk over.
4: Nah,
5: so
4: you
5: have to
4: lasso them, don't you?
5: You have to yell out, Troye, Will and Woody! And then Will and Woody aren't there as well.
3: Yeah. Yeah, no, that's it. Yeah.
4: I didn't think about that.
5: We did that with Rove as well. We're like, Rove, Will and Woody. And he's like, searching for them.
4: Oh, because they're blinded by the lights on the, yeah. Anyway, more on red carpets tomorrow. For now, though, should we just play Joel's hypothetical?
3: So
4: this is
3: a
4: fan favourite from Joel.
5: Yes.
4: During his time on air.
3: Heard your car got stolen last week or something. That's why you couldn't come on.
6: We had a little attempted robbery at our shop.
4: Bloody hell. You got him in the end, did you say?
6: He's gone for the till.
4: Oh yeah, smart.
3: Of course.
4: I thought you were thinking, which was gone in 60 seconds, weren't you?
3: Cars and tyres.
4: We all were. I thought he was trying to take the cars. I was just imagining

0: Nicolas Cage style operation.
1: All right, but anyway,
0: he went for the till.
2: And he got trapped between me and the other guy.
0: Did you wrestle him?
2: Who worked
0: what did you do? So citizen's arrest.
2: It was like a half, we were wrestling for like half an hour. And he'd be like, oh.
0: You were wrestling like, him oh, for no, half an hour? You
2: yeah,
0: wrestled him?
2: Yeah, while the cops got there.
0: Shut
2: yeah.
0: up.
1: Oh, my God.
0: Hang on. So 2v1, it took you half an hour to pin the guy down.
2: No, it sounds terrible, but he'd lie down. Well, you're going to sound dumb. I'm going to sound really stupid. And he'd go, all right. I'm not going to run away. Just let me out. I'm going to relax. And we'd be like, all right, no worries. And we let him out. And then he'd, like, strip a layer of clothing off and get away. And then we'd grab him again. And then by the end of it, him and me were both shirtless.
0: That's great.
2: And I had to relay this, right, to make, like, a police statement. And I was relaying this. And I was going, I know how dumb this sounds. I get it. But it's exactly how it went down.
0: That's so good.
1: Both lost
0: what a
1: chance.
0: Great story. And can we call him?
3: Yeah, let's get him on.
0: All right,
3: let's
0: great.
3: Get him on.
0: I know what he's up to. We ghosted him. Farmed him for content, sent him to the red carpet, and then ditched him.
3: Did we send him a mug or something? Or a Can You Hear It's W holder?
0: He hates us, I reckon.
4: Your call had
0: been... Yeah, that's fair enough. I feel like...
4: When you have finished recording, you may hang up.
0: Hey, Joel, it's Will and Woody here, mate. We're just trying to get onto you. We just played some of your bits on the show. Not sure if you've heard, but our show is actually finishing up at the end of the year, so just wanted to reach out and, you know, get around you, man, because it was such a wonderful time we had together. So thanks for coming on the show.
3: Also, Annalise wants to know why you never texted her back. Anyway, we'll leave it with you, Joel.
0: She thinks you're hot.
5: Shut up!
0: It's Will and Woody.
6: It's Will and Woody.
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0: laughs. It's Will and Woody keeping you up.
1: Yep. I'm going to finish this off drink.
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3: 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Does he know? Does he know?
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4: And we had a man called Chase on the show yesterday who came very close to winning those tickets. Chase, is this the same Chase as yesterday?
6: Sure is, mate. Sure is.
4: You're back,
6: yeah.
4: Chase.
6: You're back.
4: All right.
6: I'm back, boys.
5: Now, I think I don't take this as a lack of people who have called up for the Stylesy tickets, because these are the hottest tickets in town, Woods. Chase, we like the redemption arc.
4: Yeah.
5: It's a fairy tale story. Did you get one? Did you say one can yesterday, Woods?
6: Yeah, we got one yesterday.
4: You got one, but you almost won it with one can.
5: You were the Stephen Bradbury story yesterday. Everyone was cheering for you, but good luck today, mate.
6: Thanks, mate. Soft drink.
4: Here we go, Chase. Here we go. Let's see if we can break the record from yesterday, Chase.
6: I know, we need to.
4: Can number two.
6: Oh, beer?
4: Stranded on one again.
5: Oh, no.
4: Stranded. And now.
6: Oh, you're kidding.
4: And now, Chase, you've got the long wait now. You've set the bar at one can, so for everyone else...
6: I was going to say soft drink as well.
4: Oh, you've got to go with your gut, mate. You've got to go with your gut.
6: Yeah, that's it. Yeah.
4: All right, well, hold the line, Chase, because knows, mate? Maybe no one else gets a can and you're going to see Harry Styles. Let's go to Kelly here. I think we decided, just to confirm, we decided yesterday that if people equal with Chase, he's still got the tickets.
5: Yeah, I think the man in front to make another poor AFL reference.
4: Yeah. So, Kelly.
7: Hi, Kelly.
4: No
5: one gets.
4: You have to get two cans to steal the Harry Styles tickets.
7: Well, you have to be kind to me because I do wear hearing aids, so that could be a bit of an issue, but I'll give it a go.
4: It could also, it's almost like performance enhancing though, Kelly, you could argue.
5: This,
4: like, have you been able to turn them up? Can you turn them up?
7: Oh, yes. Great idea.
4: Oh, crank it. Kelly, absolutely crank him. Okay, Kelly, here is can number one.
7: A beer.
4: Oh, Kelly. Doesn't help the performance. There you go. Proof's in the pudding. Sorry, Kelly. That was a soft drink there. It did sound a bit like a beer, though, to be fair. It did sound a bit like a beer.
7: Thanks anyway, guys.
4: No worries.
5: Nice to meet you, Kel. Thanks for the call.
4: Okay, let's go to Sophie here now. Sophie, you need to get more than one can to take Harry Styles tickets off Chase. Are you good to go?
8: Got it. Beer.
4: Wowee, Sophie.
5: Okay. Your bases are tied up.
4: Wow. Okay. So, I mean, it doesn't get better than this in radio. So, if you get this can, you steal the Harry Styles tickets off Chase for a second day in a row. Chase, how are you feeling?
6: Oh, mate, surely.
8: Beer.
4: It was a soft drink, which means Chase still has the tickets. Chase still has
5: Yes, and there's good news and bad news for you, Chase. You currently have your hands on the tickets. The bad news is, given that we've decided to fill the show with Can You Hear It, because it's very convenient for us, we're gonna take some more calls.
4: You ready to go, Andrea?
7: I am. Ready to go.
4: Okay, can one.
7: I'm
4: going to
7: say beer.
4: Uh-oh. Yes, that's correct.
5: Yes,
4: Andrea. You have one can, Andrea. Here we go again.
5: Chase, he's got no fingernails at this point, Chase.
6: Hardly.
4: Okay. This is awesome. I love this. Okay, Andrea, if you get this second can, you will be stealing the Harry Styles tickets off Chase. And Chase, I promise this is the last player, okay? So this is it. This is you or Andrea based on this can. Here we go, Andrea. Are you ready?
7: Ready.
4: Okay.
9: Good luck.
7: I'm going to say beer.
4: You're going to see Harry Styles, Andrea!
10: Yeah, she's done it! She's knocked him out! At the final hurdle! And if you've got anything to say to Chase, Andrea, your worthy opponent.
7: I'm so sorry, Kate.
9: Nah, good on you. You deserve it.
10: It is true. Yeah. She does deserve it. She did get two cans. I mean, you walking away with Harry Styles tickets for getting one can feels almost unjust. There's a sense of wrongness. Yeah, there's such a sense of rightness about it as well. I mean, that's...
4: It does. I mean, over to you, Chasey. Are you free same time tomorrow, my friend?
9: Mate, I'll give it another crack. Hopefully you can get more than one can, yeah?
4: That'd be good, mate. Get practicing tonight.
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12: 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But don't let that stop you from catching up with all your favourite bits in the meantime. 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

0: focus on keeping your eyes open, because they have your ears covered. It's Will and Woody keeping you up.
1: Woodrow, there's, I'm back. Back.
2: Hell yeah, you are.
1: That wasn't obvious.
2: And you're on fire. You're on fire.
1: Yeah. Thank you. Appreciate it.
2: Your first 90's
1: been nervous. Bit nervous. Obviously, Australia's sweetheart, Sophie Monk's been filling my shoes while I've been gone on paternity leave. Thanks. A big shout out to Sophie. I apologise, everyone. It is me back in the chair. Now, it's tough.
2: It's really tough. Don't think like that.
1: It's really tough.
2: Sophie who, mate? Sophie who?
1: Sophie Monk.
2: Oh, right.
1: Australia's sweetheart.
2: Yeah,
1: she's a big deal. Yeah. Anyway, look, thanks again for Sophie. Now, I want to talk to you about this thing that I saw online, which really excited me. It was Barack Obama was getting interviewed in a podcast.
2: Uh-huh.
1: Just candidly about aliens, whether they exist.
2: Oh, yeah, this is wild. This is wild.
1: He said this.
3: Are aliens real?
4: They're real, but I haven't seen them, and they're not being kept in,
3: Area 51?
4: Area 51.
1: So he basically admitted aliens exist. They found them. He's redacted it.
2: Right?
1: Yes, he's gone.
2: It's like Area 52,
1: saying,
2: like called
1: 51.
2: 51.
1: Yeah. Yeah.
2: Called him.
1: Yeah, well, that's it.
2: Right? No, and they were like, mate, you've secret. Overstepped. You have overstepped.
1: State secret.
2: That's mad.
1: And then he's gone into the whole explanation that, you know, solar systems are so far apart, even if they would have found us, they wouldn't have traveled here yet.
2: They wrote it for
1: it. It looked like a press release.
2: 100%.
1: Yeah.
2: It wasn't his vernacular at all. I've inspected it.
1: Yeah.
2: Area 51 meant you have to say this now. He has seen an alien.
1: So I don't know if that's true, but what I do think is really interesting because this just really reminded me of what I think is one of the hardest things to do as a parent, which is when you say something to your children.
2: Oh, yeah.
1: And then you have to come up with a way to redact what you've said.
2: Oh, because there's a period where it's easy because they don't have a memory, really.
1: Yes.
2: You know that beautiful patch where you can say, like, we'll do it tomorrow.
1: Yeah.
2: And then you wake up and you're like, you've got no idea.
1: So true.
2: But then all of a sudden,
1: there's a day,
2: they evolve.
1: They wake up
2: and
1: they go,
2: and
1: hey, yeah. You know that thing that we said we'd do tomorrow? Tomorrow is now, mate.
2: It's the first thing they think of when they wake up.
1: It's true.
2: They're like,
1: it's the first thing they say,
2: are we in tomorrow? And you're like, yeah, of course we're in tomorrow. It's like ice creams. It's like,
1: yes. Oh. So I find this difficult.
2: Yes.
1: But I also have backbone. So essentially I'll eventually just say I can't do that. And
2: but you're a liar now.
1: Max will chuck a tantrum. I'm not lying. I'm honest. I'm just like, I can't do that. I'm sorry I said that yesterday, but I can't do it today.
2: Yeah.
1: And as the adult in the relationship, I'm walking away from that. I know you're upset. I'm here to support your feelings. You, on the other hand, no spine.
2: No. Nah.
1: Now, I wanted to know, just from you.
2: But I, you know, if I say something, I honour it, Will.
1: Because
2: where I've shown no backbone is when I say, we'll do it tomorrow. That's the pure coward move,
1: sometimes that's all you've got.
2: when
1: you've used all your chips, you've bribed as much as you can.
2: You've literally
1: done everything you possibly can. And then they know. They've chucked two or three tantrums and you just get to the point where you go, you know what? We'll get the ice cream tomorrow.
2: It's future Woody's problem.
1: Yeah, and you just palm it off to yourself.
2: It's often when they suggest a game or something, it's 6:30 p.m.
1: Yeah,
2: it's bedtime. There's no way I'm playing Connect Four with you.
1: Tomorrow.
2: Connect Four. Tomorrow morning.
1: You and me.
2: But it's way, it's just, you know, and you kind of have that moment where you like go to wake up your child and you're like, nah, they won't, there's no way they're remembering.
1: it's the first thing she says. Yeah.
2: The first thing.
1: So I wanted to know from you, what do you think has been like the worst thing that you've had to follow through on with Remy because you weren't strong enough to take it back?
2: So there was a morning, and it was a cold morning, where I had to dance naked in the sprinklers in my backyard because I said I was in a weird mood, and I was like, we'll take our clothes off and we'll dance in the sprinklers.
1: You said tomorrow morning.
2: Tomorrow. Min woke up and she was like, what am I seeing?
1: I knew it would be good. So first thing, Remy probably wakes up at like 5:30, 6 o'clock.
2: It's freezing.
1: First thing she says to you is,
2: we're dancing outside in the sprinklers. I was like, you're kidding, you remember. I tried to go, well, after breakfast, we'll wait for breakfast, dancing in the sprinklers. Like, all right, come on.
1: Why don't you just say no?
2: I said we'll do it tomorrow.
1: Wait, so Mim, what was it? Her dancing with you or just you?
2: For two of us.
0: We asked Will and Woody's friends if they listen to the show. 9 out of 10 of them recommend tuning in. Incidentally, we don't talk to Steve anymore.
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1: How long should you keep bath water in a bath?
2: As long as you can sell it.
1: So you're selling...
2: I know what's going on. After my bath on Saturday night, I finally let the water out of the bath.
1: From like, Saturday to last night.
2: Let me just say what happened. A, yeah, it would be great to sell. 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Would you like some? It's like,
1: no,
2: it's going for 20 bucks a pop.
1: It's brown.
2: It's a combination of colours.
0: It's Nick and Marcus for breakfast on Chilli. 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

fan of things that go bump in the night and creepy characters, listen for your chance to see Clayface at Village Cinemas. 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
1: When you as a male invite a tradie around your home to fix something, there's this awkwardness about it.
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5: Good morning, I'm Ebony Applett. The union representing nurses and midwives says it will continue to escalate industrial action if it needs to, as it awaits a new wage and condition deal to be presented to the bargaining table by the state government. Staff at the Royal Hobart Hospital walking off the job for a short period of time yesterday afternoon. Their northern and northwest counterparts have also agreed to action if required.
6: Our members shouldn't have to wait for an offer to come to the negotiating table to recognise them and value them for the work that they do because of yet again the government's inaction.
5: Emily Shepherd from the ANMF there. Government Minister Joe Palmer says the government is at the negotiating table, disappointed industrial action is taking place before an offer is on the table. Significant upgrades to Tasmania's second largest hydropower station have been completed. Energy Minister Nick Digan says the upgrades are the first stage of recoding the inside of the Powhatan penstock and 5.6-kilometre headrace tunnel. He says the upgrade to the penstock, as well as major electrical upgrades and the refurbishment of a 60-year-old generating unit, will ensure reliability of the station for many more decades. The station generates around 10% of Tasmania's energy needs. Having released its submission to Tasmania's next road safety strategy, the RACT has called for the stretch of the Bass Highway between Devonport and Launceston to be the government's next road safety priority. The peak motoring body wanting to see a funded upgrade program with clear delivery dates at a minimum three-star AusRAP safety standard, wanting the government to report annually on construction progress and safety outcomes. And in some local sporting news, Northern cyclist Georgia Baker has called an early end to her 2026 season. Baker revealing she's been dealing with illness and fatigue, believed to be post-viral, and her body needs a chance to recover and rest after battling through it for several months. It has been an incredible season for the Perth local, including carrying the flag at the Commonwealth Games closing ceremony. It's not known whether she'll make a return to the Tasmanian Christmas carnivals this year at this stage. You'll look at the day's national news and sport next.
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8: Hi, I'm Phoebe Humphrey. Five soldiers remain in hospital this morning after a fatal training exercise in the Northern Territory. A military vehicle rolled on Monday at Mount Bundy around 100 k's southeast of Darwin. 28-year-old Corporal Brendan Hannum lost his life. Angus Taylor is confident migration changes proposed by the Coalition will be budget neutral, promising to release costings closer to the federal election. The plans include slashing net overseas migration to 100,000 in the first 2 years. The opposition leader telling the ABC some aged care workers will be exempt.
9: Now, we recognise there's particular sectors of need. One of those is healthcare, including aged care, and that's why we've made special exemptions and transition allowances for that.
8: Israel's ambassador to Australia has joined the condemnation of the pro-Palestinian vigils that have been planned across the country today on the third anniversary of the October 7 attacks. An online retailer, ASOS, has suffered a cyber attack with customers' personal data believed to have been accessed.
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8: In sport, Novak Djokovic has taken out the final of the China Open after Australia's Alex de Minaur was forced to retire hurt. The Demons suffered a groin issue. The AFL is reportedly set to move the grand final to a twilight start, with wheels in motion to have the 2028 blockbuster start at 5:15 Melbourne time. And Kalen Ponga's free to play for the Kiwis in the upcoming Rugby League World Cup. The Knights skipper taking an early guilty plea over a high shot on Roosters lock Victor Radley in Sunday's grand final. That's the latest news and sport.
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10: Currently quiet on all your majors, including the Tasman Highway and the Bass, and there's no fog in Lonnie this morning, though black ice may be present due to cold conditions, so take care. 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I'm Ash. More traffic soon on Chile, your home of the hottest hits.
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11: G'day, welcome on in. Top of 16, it's going to be sunny in Launceston today. Expect some clouds to be hanging about, though, and some lighter winds. It's going to be mostly sunny, top of 19 tomorrow, and sunny in 21 on the way Friday. It's currently sitting at 1 degree, a solid degree we're sitting on. Top of 15 and sunny in Scottsdale today. Areas of frost early this morning. Please drive carefully through that. On the way tomorrow, top of 17 and mostly sunny, and sunny in 19 on the way Friday. It's currently sitting at 2 degrees. And St. Helens in the east coast, top of 15, mostly sunny today. Areas of morning frost about the higher ground, and also winds getting up to 25 kilometres per hour. It's going to be mostly sunny over your next couple of days, though. Top of 17 tomorrow, reaching up to 20 on the Friday. It's currently sitting at 6 degrees right now. 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
7: In a world of chaos, two legendary heroes were sent to bring peace and order to the planet. But we couldn't afford them. So we're settling for the next best thing. Or what was available anyway. It's Nick and Marcus for breakfast on Chile.
11: 6 minutes past six, show number 165, I believe it is today. And it's October 7th. Welcome on into Wednesday Hump Day. We made it. Made it to the middle of the week, and for us Lonnie people, we get, I believe we get tomorrow off, a public holiday, Launceston show day. Bit of a sleep in then. I had a bit of a rough sleep last night. My partner just came down with like a cold or something. Hopefully that Russia pneumonia thing hasn't made its way across the borders yet and somehow snuck on my partner's skin because... She's got a cold at the moment, so I had to sleep on the couch. Not because I'm usually in trouble. I mean, I'm usually a good boy, but I did the heroic thing, slept on the couch, and boy, was it a time to be on the couch. Windy night, just pouring with rain. It's not... You don't want to be on the comfort of the couch. You want to be in bed snuggled up. But, I was a brave hero being on that couch last night, and I never want to go back to it. I don't like that couch. Let's kick it off. Welcome on in. Wednesday morning. Jesus.

as unpredictable as four seasons in a day. This is Nick and Marcus on Chilli. 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

0: Let's groove. 6:15 here on Chilli Breakfast. It's Nick in with you. Marcus returns next week, and it's all thanks to Tamar Marine, supporting the fishing and boating industry here in Tassie since 1979. Look, the AFL has gone through a bit of controversy lately. We've seen with the grand final side of things that, you know, Lachie Neal may have got away with a little bit there, and what have you, you know. Just coming out our ears with controversies left, right and centre. There's another one to add to the plate now, and it's got to do with the timing of things, like what time things actually start. Now, they're reporting yesterday morning that the AFL Grand Final could actually finally move from 2:30 to about 5:15 in 2028. So I do appreciate maybe a later Grand Final. And I don't know about you, but I just feel like middle of the day just feels so weird. Like, it's, I know two's not middle of the day, but you usually take the middle of the day to get ready, have your mates over, prep everything. A bit later in the day, then you can wind up the day with the grand final. And it's also the year. So they're planning on this 5:15 time, the year that Tasmania finally joins the AFL. So no matter what people say, we're either the bad luck charm of the industry, or maybe we're looked to be maybe some sort of golden child. I'm not sure. That could be the case. We haven't even played a game yet, and we're walking straight into a controversy trap. We waited decades going, can we please just have a team? And the AFL finally comes back and says, yep, welcome aboard, you're here, we're moving the grand final as well. We're moving the time to that. It's a strong start for us, basically, moving the time, moving the way forward for the Tassie team. That's what I like to see. Do you like a later grand final? I think I'm down for that. We should definitely have some hot tea straight after the grand final. That's the way to have it.
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1: 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It's Nick and Marcus on Chilli. Tamar Marine, supporting the fishing and boating industry here in Tassie since 1979.

0: Ella Langley's Be Her here on Chilli. All thanks to Country Club Tasmania. Good morning, it's Nick with you. New sport and weather is on the way next. And then after that, we do have your spicy single. It's me up against a listener this morning. I'll select a song out of the hat in just a moment. But for now, I want to tell you about this fish news that I caught actually in the news. And I did catch it. That's right. I'm holding it right by the mouth. Put it up on Tinder. That's where all the good fish pictures go up. Now, it's got to do with Tassal. The you might know that I think they do like tinned fish, basically. They're known for their fish. They're known for like selling their fish. Great fish, big beautiful fishes, big beautiful fish. But it's been a bit of a unsettlingly big week for the sentence. Don't worry. We've got antibiotics because Tassal are actually dealing with an early outbreak of a bacterial disease that caused some major salmon deaths last summer. This week they're trying new treatment for Tasmania, and the way they're doing that is what they're grabbing individual fish and injecting them with antibiotics at sea. So each salmon will be anaesthetized, injected, monitored while it wakes up, and then returned back to its pen. This is, well, it's pretty nuts, isn't it? But the detail I can't get past is somewhere off on Bruny Island, there's just an enormous fish vaccination clinic. Like, they've got a fish GP somewhere out in the ocean. It's absolutely nuts. And I just think, like, with the way the world's going, we're currently hearing about this pneumonia that's over in Russia, and now our salmon. You can't go anywhere in this world without disease running rampant through it. It's absolutely nuts, and they're going through every fish individually and chucking some antibiotics down it. I think they either need some Inner Health Plus or they're probably lacking in that what's that, fish vitamin, vitamin B, is it? I don't know which one it is, but I'm omega-3. They're probably lacking in that omega-3 oil. This is going to be an absolutely medically complicated year now that fish have to book GP appointments. Lucky they can get it for free now.
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10: With a look at your local news first, good morning. I'm Ebony Applett. The state opposition is calling on the Education Minister to be honest about staffing cuts to a specialist team working to support students with disabilities. Last month, the Education Union said the Inclusive Practice Team was set for cuts, but the Minister's office released a statement saying there was no proposal put forward to reduce staff numbers. It was then revealed the 16-strong team is slated to be reduced by a quarter. Education Minister Jo Palmer says she didn't deny the cuts, but that there was no formal proposal at the time. Despite this, Labor leader George Willey says Minister Palmer can't be trusted.
11: She was either completely in the dark or she was using tricky words to not be accountable. It's one or the other. Because we had heard that there were cuts, that the workers have been told about this, yet the minister's making public statements to the contrary.
10: Hydro Tasmania says it has finished the first stage of its $200 million upgrades to the power station at Powhatina. The works included replacing key turbine units, upgrading technology, as well as significant maintenance. The station generates around 10% of the state's energy needs. The next stage of upgrades is due to start in about April next year. Direct Launceston to Adelaide flights are back once again, operating 3 days a week. It's the sixth season in a row the route has been operated by Virgin, opening up access for visitors heading here and those wanting to explore South Australia as well. There'll be 3 flights a week on Tuesdays, Thursdays and Saturdays through until April next year. And a new exhibition will launch in Georgetown this Saturday with artworks created by members of the local community. Before and Becoming, showcasing works that depict mental health, held as part of Mental Health Awareness Month. All of the artworks on display will be up for sale, including powerful depictions of people's journeys and the differences people experience when it comes to mental health. Support will be available for those who need it at the exhibition, which will be held at the Jim Mooney Gallery. Your Look of the Day is National News and your Sport Check next.
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12: Hi, I'm Phoebe Humphrey. The soldier who's died in a military training exercise in the Top End is being remembered as a beloved member of the Defence Force. He's been named as Corporal Brendan Hannam, and Defence Minister Richard Miles has told Nine he'd spent 9 years in the Army.
13: He had been deployed to both Afghanistan and the United Kingdom, where he had participated.

0: Used by the US military, a 22-year-old British national has been detained, but no charges have been laid. OpenAI says it can't explain why a lot of Aussies don't trust AI. A top exec from the company faced a parliamentary inquiry yesterday following the Medicare statistics hack in June. Jason Kwan says OpenAI is looking to rebuild trust. And former ABC presenter Richard Moorcraft is being remembered after his death from cancer. The 70-year-old had only been diagnosed with the disease this year.
1: Banjo's new buffalo chicken pie. Tender chicken, capsicum and onion in a creamy buffalo sauce wrapped in Banjo's iconic flaky pastry. Banjo's, baking things better. Chili, your sport now.
0: In sport, heartbreak for Alex de Minaur in the China Open final after being forced to retire injured, the Aussie handing the title over to Novak Djokovic after suffering a groin injury.
2: The people that are here and the people that are back home, thank you for all the support.
0: And Cam Green has been ruled out of the first test against South Africa starting on Friday due to an abdominal strain he suffered during the one-day series. While in domestic cricket, the Sheffield season officially gets underway today with Victoria hosting South Australia. That's the latest news and sport.
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3: Minor build-up in the city on the corner of Brisbane Street and Bathurst Street. White Alonceston is looking crash and incident-free. No fog on the roads this morning, though black ice may be present, so take extra care. 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I'm Ash. More traffic soon on Chilli, your home of the hottest hits.
1: 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Explore Snowy River Launceston's full range at 6 Gaddy Street Western Junction, less than a kilometre from the airport. Chilli's three-day forecast.
4: G'day, top of 16 in Launceston today. It's going to be sunny with light winds. Tomorrow, top of 19 and mostly sunny with a sunny top of 21 on Friday. It's currently sitting at 2 degrees right now, right on 2. It's getting to a top of 15 in Scottsdale today. Expect a sunny day as well with areas of frost early this morning and light winds. Tomorrow, mostly sunny in 17 with sunny Friday ahead and a top of 19. It's currently sitting at 1 degree in Scottsdale with St Helens getting up to 15. It's going to be mostly sunny with areas of morning frost about the higher ground and light winds throughout the day. Top of 17, mostly sunny Thursday, mostly sunny. Top of 20 Friday. It's currently sitting at 6 degrees. 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It's Nick and Marcus, all thanks to Tamar Marine. Right now, we got a battle at...
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4: Oh, yeah. It's about that time. The spicy single where two songs go up on the Instagram story at Chilli FM. If you haven't followed it already, or if you want to be a part of the fun, be a part of the battle yourself, it's at Chilli FM on Insta. Where you can vote for the spicy single up on the story. You go vote and the most voted song gets played at the end of the show. Now, you sent in your request as to what spicy single you would like. What, it's your choice basically this week and you can have your say. I pick a random name, random song out and we battle it out through a whole show, 3 hours of battle. Some of the quickest stuff you'll ever see. Now, I've out of the hat this morning picked out the name Carrie. So if your name is Carrie, you know what you've done. You've picked the Gummy Bear song by Gummy Bear.
9: Oh my.

pretty sure we're all familiar with that song. It was on, like, I reckon 60% of Nokia phones, and slowly but surely those got wiped out. So it's the Gummy Bear song up against my pick today, Innie Kay Mo's. It's Here Comes the Hot Stepper. Here comes the hot stepper. I'm the lyrical gangster. Big up the crew in the area. My partner came home from the gym the other day and she said, I did the steps machine and did that for a little while. And I said, oh, do you mean the hot stepper? You come play hot stepper. I'm the lyrical gangster. I like making fun of the gym. 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So if you do the steps today, just know you're doing the hot stepper. You come play hot stepper. Those are your two songs up in the Instagram story right now.

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0: Girl Buses and Trains. It's here on Chilli Breakfast for your Wednesday hump day. And it's all thanks to Country Club Tasmania. On the way, we're going to have a chat, catch up with Michelle from Launceston Village Cinemas. What's hitting the cinemas? What can you go watch? We'll find out on the way next. But for right now...
1: Donut.
0: Now, if this is your first time witnessing the Daily Donut, this is a segment we do every morning where we keep you updated with the news going around the world right now. We tell our version of it, and we pretty well tell it pretty poorly with a few sprinkles and a big fat hole in it. That's the Daily Donut. And today we're looking at a tight competition where we hear a lot in sport, but on Saturday, they had a parallel parking championship in Philadelphia in America. Now, it took it straight to the limit, if that's a little car sort of bit of car language for you. But in front of judges and a crowd of hundreds, which is already daunting enough, what the parkers had to do is they had to parallel park. 14 drivers took this in increasingly testing situations, reversing into tight spaces with millimetres to spare, no cameras allowed. You're already developing sweat beads on the top of your forehead just thinking about this right now. I know my palms are getting sweaty. Occasionally I'll like come across a video of someone, you know, doing some parkour up in some sky rises and they're looking down. I get that same feeling having to parallel park. It's a daunting effort having to do that. But the comp was organised by Adam Wodka. His name is changed to the W to a V, got vodka. But the commissioner of Philadelphia Parallel Parking Association. He started after lamenting for frustration of nailing a good parallel park and no one seeing it. And it's no novelty. It's just comps in four other US cities. And the honours went to Mr. Zucker in the 2012 Mazda 3. I think that's a bit of a smaller car, isn't it? The hatchback. So, I mean, that is built to parallel park. But Mr. Zucker went home with $76, which is the cost of a parking fine in Philadelphia. I bet he'll be using that straight away, because once you park in a spot, parallel park, you want to show everyone, so he's going to be there a fair while. Already developing sweat just thinking about that.
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0: good morning. It's Nick here on Chilli Breakfast with y'all. Thanks to Country Club Tasmania. And it's about that time where we catch up with Michelle from Launceston Village Cinemas. She's a film guru to give us the update. That's what's coming out right now.
1: I'm just going to go watch a movie.
0: Good morning, Michelle. Welcome on in.
2: Good morning. Thanks for having me.
0: Always great to have you along. Now, I went to watch Verity over the weekend. Michelle, I got to say, I was pleasantly surprised by the movie, actually. It got me jumping out of my seat just a couple of times and embarrassing me in front of my partner.
2: Nothing like a good jump scare to get your blood going.
0: I know. She was the man of the situation, coddled me and said, it'll be all right. Anne Hathaway won't get you. Don't worry. I'd highly recommend going to see that one right now. But I'm seeing a lot of trailers right now. The Social Reckoning. What's this one about?
2: So it is Jeremy Allen White, and he is playing a journalist who is approached by a young engineer from Facebook and enlists his help to blow the whistle on the social network's most guarded secrets and how they are radicalising young people with the information that they're providing them through Facebook.
0: Okay.
2: It's meant to be a companion film to The Social Network, which came out a few years ago and sort of opened people's eyes as to how the whole Facebook started. Yep.
0: Jesse Eisenberg, was it?
2: Exactly right, yeah.
0: I feel like Marcus would know something like that. I just feel like I'd throw 2 cents in for that one. But
2: No, you did well.
0: Yeah, thank you. I was going on a whim. How do you think Jeremy Allen will go in this one?
2: Look, I absolutely love him. I've loved him from the Bear series and Shameless as well. He's had some movies. He recently did the Bruce Springsteen film.
0: Of course.
2: And, of course, Mikey Madsen is the other actress in this film. She won an Oscar in 2025.
0: Oh!
2: So, going to be kind of a thinking person film, I think.
0: Okay.
2: Which will delve more into the secrets behind these social networks and how they are detailing the information and specifically feeding information to specific people.
0: It's a bit like surface level Matrix, isn't it?
2: Exactly, yes.
0: So that'll be interesting to get our hands on and view that one at cinemas. But I dread this trailer so much, this next movie. It's Other Mummy. And Michelle, you got to tell us about this one because the trailer scares the goobers out of me.
2: It looks so creepy.
0: Oh, my gosh. From the trailer, there's a little girl and she walks up to what she thinks is her mum and then she disappears in her actual mum walks in the room. That's what I'm getting from the movie, is that there's like two mums in the same house.
2: Yes, that's right. So it's an 8-year-old girl who's living in the home with her parents who are going through marital problems. So there's a lot of tension in the home.
0: Mm.
2: And the young girl encounters an evil presence in her closet. And this evil presence does appear in the form of her mum, but she calls her the Other Mummy because she's not a very nice mummy. And there are lots of creepy things going on to make you think, which is which, what's going on, and who is in trouble?
0: This has, elements of, Coraline to me. Like, there's always that other mum. They always say two mums are not better than one, so I don't know why they keep stepping that territory. Do you think this is going to be a good Halloween horror?
2: I think this is going to be a very scary film that will have people watching through their fingers and sitting on the edge of their seat.
0: I'm going to chew my fingernails down so far that there'll be nothing left in this one. Hey, Michelle, those movies look amazing. Of course, you got the Shaun the Sheeps, Coyote vs. Acme's, Paw Patrols, Forgotten Islands. Those are out for Village Cinemas as well. And check them all out at the website as well. Michelle, thank you very much for the update, and we'll catch up next week.
2: Fantastic. We'll talk then.
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11: With a look at your local news first, good morning, I'm Ebony Applett. Nurses and midwives down at the Royal Hobart Hospital walked off the job yesterday afternoon as workers there call for a pay and condition deal that mandates staff ratios and protects them as they leave work. Around 200 nurses took part in the brief strike to send a message to the state government that issues like understaffing and improvements to safety must be addressed. Government Minister Joe Palmer says there's a significant log of claims to carefully work through before an offer can be made.
12: I think it's always disappointing when we see industrial action being taken before an offer's even been put on the table. So we remain at the table. We'll be negotiating in good faith.
11: Their counterparts at the Launceston General Hospital and the two Northwest hospitals have voted to also take industrial action. To some local sporting news now, where Perth cyclist Georgia Baker has called time early on her 2026 cycling season after a recent battle with illness and fatigue. Baker suffered mechanical issues during the recent competition in Canada, failing to finish the team time trial before she made the call. She says it was a tough decision, as it is the start of Olympic qualifications, but her body needs time to rest and recover after struggling for several months. There's more school holiday fun on the way for the North, with the inaugural Little Food Festival to take place in Launceston's Civic Square next Wednesday and Thursday. The free event aiming to connect children aged between 5 and 12 with the food system, with hands-on activities to teach them about what good food looks like, the food system and the environment. It'll take place between 10 a.m. and 4 p.m. And after years of dedication and taking care of the playing surface, Phil Fuzzy Williams is set to be recognised by his community, the Longford Football Oval scoreboard to be renamed in his honour, the Northern Midlands Council passing a motion, and they'll arrange appropriate signs and host a public unveiling. Fuzzy has told the Examiner he was humbled for being acknowledged. Your look at the day's national news and your sport check next.
3: 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News. Now.
13: Hi, I'm Phoebe Humphrey. The opposition leader admits some aged care workers will be impacted by the coalition's migration policy. Graduates, refugees and those on bridging visas will be targeted in the coalition's plan to slash 650,000 people over 4 years. Angus Taylor telling the ABC it's the right thing for Australia.
14: This is a big shift. It will strengthen our economy, it will ensure the budget remains intact, and it will ensure we have the people we need in sectors of need.
13: Donald Trump says Iran could take out some major US cities, claiming it would be a small price to pay for peace in the Middle East. The US president copping backlash from Californians for encouraging attacks on American soil.
15: It's a small price to pay for keeping the world safe, keeping our country safe. They can take out a city. Let them take out Los Angeles. Let them take out San Diego.
13: And ASOS has suffered a hack with personal details believed to have been accessed. Shoppers were sent an alert through the app with hackers threatening to release customer data.
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13: In sport, day three of the AFL trade period gets underway today, with the Eagles still hoping to lure Jack Viney from Melbourne. List boss Matt Clark telling the AFL website he still hasn't made a call if he'll head west or join the Bombers.
16: I haven't heard anything on that yet, so hopefully in the next sort of 24, 48 hours we might have a bit more of an indication.
13: And to the Rugby League World Cup, England has announced its squad with Roosters duo Victor Radley and Hugo Savala named, while Knights skipper Kalen Ponga is free to play for New Zealand after accepting a fine from Sunday's grand final. That's the latest news and sport.
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17: There's build-up on the corner of Wellington Street and Howick Street in South Lonnie, and all clear inbound on the Bass Highway. Clear skies with no fog this morning, though watch out for black ice on the roads. 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I'm Ash. More traffic soon on Chilli, your home of the hottest hits. 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
0: G'day, taking a look in Launceston. A top of 16 expected today. It's going to be partly cloudy with light winds. Mostly sunny, top of 19 tomorrow. It's going to be sunny and 21 Friday as well. It is currently sitting at 2 degrees right now, which is a far cry from how it was yesterday. Actually can see the sun now. Top of 15, it's going to be sunny in Scottsdale today. Areas of frost early this morning and light winds throughout. Mostly sunny days ahead for you Thursday and Friday as well. Top of 17 expected tomorrow, reaching up to 19 Friday. Sitting at 2 degrees with St Helens set to get up to 15. It's going to be mostly sunny with areas of morning frost about the high ground. Tomorrow mostly sunny, top of 17, reaching up to 20 and mostly sunny Friday. It's currently sitting, oh my gosh, big number, 6.7 degrees. 6.7 degrees. 6.7. Nice work, Snellens. 6.7.
3: All
0: right, let's move on.
3: In a world of chaos, two legendary heroes were sent to bring peace and order to the planet. We couldn't afford them. So we're settling for the next best thing. Or what was available anyway. It's Nick and Marcus for breakfast on Chilli.
0: Oh, I do apologise. Now that Marcus isn't here for the week, I think I've just gotten that a little bit looser. Haven't had the reins pulled back on me in a long time. Hey, look, on the way on the show, we're going to be doing the Clayface movie horror movie night giveaway. That's a roundabout way of saying it. Horror movie night. We're going to be watching Clayface October 22nd. If you want to get along, listen out for this sound.
18: Ah, God.
0: Yep, one of the scariest sounds in horror movies, the psycho sound. And the moment you hear that haunting sound, 6331-5901 will get you along to the Clayface movie. Watch it with us. It's going to be exciting. But on the way next, are you a parent? Do you eat at the table? And do you just whip out your phone at the table? Do you whip it out? Well, you might be getting in trouble from your great uncle Nick. That's right. All parents who whip out their phone, getting in trouble on the way next. Post Malone plays now, though.

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1: We did it! 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I can't believe it!
0: Nick and Marcus on Chilli. Fresh seasonal Tasmanian produce, modern Australian flavours, and a dining experience worth savouring. 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

0: Taylor Swift. Elizabeth Taylor here on Chilli Breakfast. It's Nick with you. And don't forget to get your nominations in for Top Tradie, Top Apprentice. 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Some big vouchers to Bex Mitre 10 to the Top Tradie and Top Apprentice. 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Now, if you're a parent, your ears might be pricked up right now because you might be in trouble with this one. Now, a new study has come out that more than 350 parents found that 77.7% of them use some kind of media during their last family meal. And even worse than that, 70% of those parents, their kids, are on devices as well. So apparently, I think we all know the observation being done here is that kids obviously mirror reflect what their parents do. Whatever their parents do, apparently the kids think maybe that's all right to do. So I can have my phone out at the table. I don't know about you, but I spent years of my life with my parents, like almost, it was very heavily frowned upon to have a phone at the dinner table. It was you would have it in your pocket maybe, but you wouldn't really pull it out till maybe dessert came out. Dessert was just, you know, and if I was being really annoying at the table, maybe then they would look past the rule and go, you know what, maybe go on your phone for like a quick, I don't know, 3 to 4 hours. But there's always some sort of reason that it doesn't count, like for a parent to have their phone out at the table and for the kids not to have their phone out. Like apparently kids are on TikTok, but, you know, mum and dad, they have important things on their phone. They have people to call. They have real big jobs to always attend to. But the important thing that dad's probably watching is some kid rating and reviewing things hitting his ankle, like a brick or like whippersnipper or a barbecue. Kids' funnies, actually. I'll definitely watch that around the dinner table. But, you know, we all get along by that one phrase, and it's a key one. No, mine's more important than yours is.
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0: 41 into deep. 26 minutes past 7. Chilli breakfast. It's Nick with you. Marcus returns on Monday. And look, on the way, we got news, sport and weather, and we've actually got an approximate time, probably the most refined time we can have to someone being late. I think we finally narrowed it down. It's actually the most annoying number to be late on. I'll tell you more about that on the way. If you are late for anything, don't be late on this time. I'll tell you more about that. But don't forget, on the way in the next half hour, it's your chance to get along to our horror movie night to go see Clayface, October 22nd. It's going to be the first viewing of Clayface. And it's all thanks to Launceston and Travel and Cruise Centre, Trusted Smiles and Peter Lees. I don't think I've push this movie enough, like, as how amazing it's going to be, because most people might know that Clayface, or you might not know, actually, Clayface is actually a Batman villain, and he's probably one of the most underrated Batman villains. So the DC is finally focusing on Clayface, and they're making it a genuine horror movie. Like, I think they're calling it a body horror, which sounds absolutely crazy. So if you want to come watch this on the night, if you're not a fan of Batman, you won't see the guy. He's not going to be in the movie. It's just, he's one of the villains. It's going to be an exciting night. If you want to get along, listen out for this sound. Oh, no. And I do apologise for that sound. It is one of the most scariest sounds on planet Earth. Once you hear that, 633-1591, we'll get you to Village Cinemas Launceston to watch Clayface with us.
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11: With a look at your local news first, good morning. I'm Ebony Applett. After Tassal yesterday announced they would start treating salmon in a lease off Bruny Island with an antibiotic after an early disease outbreak, the Greens are warning the worst is yet to come. It's understood each fish will be anaesthetised, injected with the antibiotic oxytetracycline, monitored through recovery and returned to its pen, while Tassal awaits a permit to use fluorphenicol, which is said to be more effective. Greens MP Vicar Bailey is worried how early treatment is starting, given the number of fish deaths we've seen due to warmer waters in recent years.
12: The fact that we're in early October now and we've got a situation where there's a disease outbreak already actually paints a dire picture for the summer to come, an El Nino summer, and we can expect these problems to persist.
11: Neighbourhood houses raising concerns funding deals won't be renewed, with a needs analysis reportedly being undertaken into the programs ordered by the state government. Mary Ann Evans worried that if funding to neighbourhood houses drops, staffing levels will need to be cut, which will reduce the amount of services on offer to local communities.
13: When I first started, we were seeing around 60 people a week, and we see nearly 900 people a week now.
11: The state government says there's no changes to funding at this stage. Direct flight.

0: people from South Australia visit our state each year. And after being a mainstay in Melbourne for 8 years, the Little Food Festival will kick off for its inaugural Launceston event in Civic Square next week. The event aiming to encourage children to be engaged with the food system, with hands-on activities and chances to learn about sustainability and where food comes from.
1: We know that food security is a real issue, nationally and internationally.
0: Launceston Mayor Matthew Garwood there. It's riding time for the school holidays, taking place between 10 and 4 next Wednesday and Thursday.
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3: Hi, I'm Phoebe Humphrey. Five soldiers remain in hospital this morning after a fatal training exercise in the Northern Territory. A military vehicle rolled on Monday at Mount Bundy around 100 k's southeast of Darwin. 28-year-old Corporal Brendan Hannam lost his life. There's been a huge spike in the number of complaints about alleged unconscionable conduct by Australia's telcos, with a 155% surge in the past year. Almost 7 in 10 of those have been linked to Optus. Thousands of planned aged care beds have been cancelled or postponed amid a federal funding stoush. The Australian reports more than 3,600 beds are at risk after the Albanese government's funding increase for the sector fell short of wage rises and inflation. It comes as thousands of older people remain in public hospitals nationwide with no aged care bed to go to. And Powderfinger is fueling speculation of a possible reunion. Cryptic billboards have been spotted across major cities nearly 16 years on from the band's split.
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3: In sport, Kalyn Ponga's free to play for the Kiwis in the upcoming Rugby League World Cup. The Knights skipper taking an early guilty plea over a high shot on Roosters lock Victor Radley in Sunday's grand final to avoid suspension. New Zealand coach Stacey Jones confident they have the squad to go all the way in the tournament.
4: Really happy with what we got, the balance of the squad, the new guys coming in, really happy with it.
3: And the Matildas will take on Colombia in an international friendly in Geelong on December 2. The first leg of the Colombia series will be played in Canberra. That's the latest news and sport.
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5: 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I'm Ashley. More traffic soon on Chilli, your home of the hottest hits.
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6: G'day, welcome on in. Top of 16, it's going to be sunny in Launceston today with some light winds throughout. Mostly sunny in 19 tomorrow with a sunny top of 21 degree day Friday. It's currently sitting at 3 degrees right now. Scottsdale's currently getting up to 15 degrees. It's going to be sunny with areas of frost early this morning. Tomorrow, top of 17 and mostly sunny with a sunny Friday and a top of 19. Currently sitting at 3 degrees as well. And St Helens getting up to 15 today. It's going to be mostly sunny with areas of morning frost about the higher ground. Winds are picking up to 25 kilometres per hour. Nothing like yesterday though. Mostly sunny days ahead for you Thursday and Friday. Top of 17 tomorrow. 20 as your top Friday. It's currently sitting at 8 degrees right now. 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
6: Yes, yes, welcome on in. 22 minutes to 8. And on the way, we have a definitive number of the most annoying time you can be late for something. If you're normally late for something, they finally narrowed down the specific time, like it could be 5 minutes or, you know, you could be annoyingly early, perhaps. We're going to be looking at that time. They've been narrowed down right to the

tea, but also in this half hour, be listening out for this one sound. Oh, gosh. It doesn't get any easier hearing that. But that sound, if you hear it, 633-15901 will get you along to Village Cinemas Launceston, October 22nd, for the first viewing of the Clayface movie for our horror movie night. The moment you hear it, we'll get you those tickets. 633-15901. The Kid Laroi plays now. It's a 1,000 miles here on Chile.

0: already clocked off before you've even clocked on. This is Nick and Marcus on Chilli.
1: Oh, that's cool.
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0: think of me. Hot stuff from Dasha here on Chilli Breakfast. That one, Memo. And you're listening out for this one sound. Big yikers of a sound. 633-1590-1. Once you heard that sound, to get along to our horror movie night, Clayface. And it's all thanks to Hello Georgie, Goodyear Auto Care, Launceston, and all around gutter cleaning for Clayface.
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0: And at 633-1590-1, we got Mel. You want to get along to our horror movie night, Mel?
3: Yes, I would, thank you.
0: Are you a bit of a horror movie fanatic? Do you like a horror movie?
3: I do. I haven't watched one in a long time, but I used to watch them all the time.
0: Do you remember what your last one was?
3: Probably Saw or Hostage or something like that.
0: Oh, man, how good are the Saw movies, hey?
3: On repeats, yeah.
0: Yes. That whole series is amazing. The first movie, I shouldn't say the whole series. I think they've kind of burnt out the whole idea of Saw, but the first one was definitely a mind blower. Well, we'll get you along to Clayface. Who are you going to take along as a comfort blanket?
3: I'll probably take my daughter.
0: You're taking your daughter? How old's your daughter?
3: 30.
0: And can she brave a good horror movie?
3: Yes.
0: Yeah, good, yes. Good. We need the strongest of Tasmania coming to watch Clayface, the body horror, with us at Launceston Village Cinemas. Hold on the line, Mel. We'll get you these tickets to come join us October 22nd.
3: Awesome. Thank you so much.
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0: Justin Bieber Ghost here on Chilli Breakfast. Nick and Marcus, Marcus away this week, but returns on Monday next week fully refreshed and relaxed and ready to give me a back massage. His words, not mine. It's all thanks to Country Club Tasmania for Chilli Breakfast. And look, on the way, we're going to be talking about the brand new bakery. It's a pop-up bakery. It's out at Riverside. We're talking about that. And also on the way, someone got stood up on a Hinge date. And the excuse is definitely one you want to hear out because it's definitely caused quite the stir online. But now a survey has been released of 2,000 people. And it's apparently found the point where being late actually stops being forgivable and becomes rude and becomes too late to even apologise. It's too late to apologise. It's too late. And it's 29 minutes. You wouldn't believe it, but it's actually 29 minutes. So I love this about this survey, right? Apparently, quarter of an hour, 15 minutes is generally forgiven when lateness is involved, and nearly one in three combat late friends with a fake earlier time, and more than one in four admit being 5 minutes away, admit to sending, oh, we're 5 minutes away, when they actually aren't. It's just that fail-safe of like, okay, here's a comfort blanket, here's the, I'll be 5 minutes, don't worry. 5 minutes, you feel like they're there, and then another 5 minutes on top of that. But it's 29 minutes, just 1 minute of being half an hour. That's the unforgivable time. Bit I love about this is nearly a third of people admit they now give their chronically late friends an earlier fake time, which I feel like I get a lot, actually. I feel like a lot of people say, oh, make sure you're here, like, at this time. I'm usually there and then people start arriving and I go, did you not say this time? No, they gave me a fake time so that I'm there actually on time. It's just so that, you know, if 6:30 means 7, that's basically it. People are living in their own time zone and eventually nobody knows when dinner actually is. You give so many people fake times. You try and, you know, put these fake times out there so that everyone arrives on your time. Everyone's living in separate time zones for the one person who just can't find their shoes at the end of the day. And this is what I like to call Nick Standard Time. And it would explain why I'm so jet-lagged all the time, because I'm in my own time zone here. And you can take that line if you want. You're living in your own time zone. That's why you're late and tired all the time.
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11: Good morning, I'm Ebony Ablett. Another battle between the state opposition and the government, this time over funding to neighbourhood houses. Labor's Josh Willey raising concerns about funding with a needs analysis currently underway. His party says it could result to cuts to budgets and vital services.
12: On top of that, you've got buckets of money that are going to end or others that are uncertain moving forward for neighbourhood houses.
11: It's at a time where demand is only growing for services to assist in the community as the cost of living squeezes household budgets tighter and tighter. Government Minister Joe Palmer says there's been no changes to funding at this stage.
13: No, there absolutely hasn't been any cuts at all. That's completely wrong.
11: The union representing nurses and midwives says industrial action could escalate as it awaits a new wage and condition deal to be presented to the bargaining table by the state government. Staff at the Royal Hobart Hospital walking off the job for a short period of time yesterday afternoon. Their northern and northwest counterparts also agreeing to action if required.
14: Our members shouldn't have to wait for an offer to come to the negotiating table to recognise them and value them for the work that they do because of yet again the government's inaction.
11: Emily Shepherd from the ANMF there. Government Minister Joe Palmer says the government is at the negotiation table and working through a large log of claims from the union and that she's disappointed industrial actions taking place before an offer is put forward. Two fuel reduction burns are planned for the north in coming days. The Tasmania Fire Service advising of one scheduled to commence in the Georgetown area today, weather permitting, which will see approximately 50 hectares burned, which will take 2 to 3 days to complete, while 215 hectares of land at Mount Direction is scheduled to commence tomorrow. It's part of a statewide program aiming to reduce the bushfire risk to local communities. Locals encouraged to keep an eye on conditions. And in some local sports news, Perth cyclist Georgia Baker has called time early on her 2026 season. She says she's been dealing with illness and fatigue and her body needs a chance to recover and rest after battling through the symptoms for several months now. It has been an incredible cycling season for the Perth local, including carrying the flag for Australia during the Commonwealth Games closing ceremony in Scotland. Your Look of the Day's National News and your Sport Check are both coming up next.
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15: Hi, I'm Phoebe Humphrey. The government has panned the opposition's migration policy that would lower net migration to just 100,000 for its first 2 years. Housing Minister Claire O'Neill has told Seven it would tank the economy.
16: The proposal is to take hundreds of thousands of workers out of Australia's economy and for that to have no impacts. That is a ridiculous fantasy.
15: Israel's ambassador to Australia has joined the condemnation of the pro-Palestinian vigils that have been planned across the country today on the third anniversary of the October 7 attacks. It's been revealed the US sent undercover agents to breach Australian defence bases with our security measures failing several times. News Corp reports the Pentagon and US Department of War used covert tactics to test security measures as part of the AUKUS deal. And more than 30 major health groups have joined forces to warn plans to slash tobacco taxes could hand organised crime and big tobacco even more influence. The coalition of medical experts say cheaper cigarettes will lead to more smoking and more deaths.
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15: In sport, a blow for the Aussie cricketers ahead of Friday's opening test against South Africa, with Cam Green ruled out of the match due to an abdominal strain. Coach Andrew McDonald says while he'll be missed, another all-rounder will be able to step up.
17: The flexibility of what he gives us in terms of his ball was something we're looking forward to, but by way of sticking, I think we do it unless you're all in court.
15: And Novak Djokovic has taken out the final of the China Open after Australia's Alex de Minaur was forced to retire hurt. The Demons suffered a groin issue. That's the latest news and sport.
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18: It's busy northbound on the Charles Street Bridge and in patches on Goodrich Street. Clear skies today, though take care driving in case of black ice on the roads. 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If you spot any traffic issues, give us a call on 6331 5901. I'm Ashley. More traffic soon on Chilli, your home of the hottest hits.
10: 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Explore Snowy River Launceston's full range at 6 Gaddy Street, Western Junction. Less than a kilometre from the airport. Chilli's three-day forecast.
0: Top of 16 in Launceston today. Expected to be partly cloudy with a top of 19 tomorrow, mostly sunny. And a sunny Friday ahead, top of 21. It's currently sitting at 4 degrees. Scottsdale set to get up to 15 today. It's going to be sunny with areas of frost early this morning. Tomorrow, top of 17 and mostly sunny. And sunny and 19 Friday. Currently sitting at 4 degrees right now. And getting up to 15 today in St Helens. It's going to be mostly sunny. Areas of morning frost hanging about the higher ground. Tomorrow, top of 17, mostly sunny, and mostly sunny, top of 20 Friday, is sitting at 9 degrees at this very second in time.
1: In a world of chaos, two legendary heroes were sent to bring peace and order to the planet. But we couldn't afford them. So we're settling for the next best thing, or what was available anyway. Nick and Marcus for breakfast on Chilli.
0: Hi ho, welcome on in. 8 minutes past eight for your October the 7th show 164. If you've just joined us, welcome on in to your Wednesday hump day. Now, on the way, we're going to be talking about video I caught last night, and apparently it's doing the rounds on social media. Apparently it's even made the news about a Hinge date that got turned down, and a lot of people, she got stood up basically at the end of the day, but why? It was a great reason why. And recently moved out to Riverside, and I feel like I'm just going to get fatter and fatter in Riverside. I'll tell you why that's going to be happening. Why I walk home with crumbs in my mouth every day, Chilli.
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0: 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I think I've found something dangerous out at Riverside, and it's not like crime rates have gone up. It's not like I'm scared of going out at night. It's actually the daytime that I'm more scared about, because a Riverside baker has basically turned her front yard into an honesty box bakery. She's put this little pink shed outside her house every Saturday. It's right next to the mailbox. It's literally up the road from me. She's filled it with cookies, bro-nuts, cinnamon scrolls. It's completely self-serve, and she keeps selling out every Saturday. The moment I discovered she lived up the road from me, I didn't need to know that, actually. I didn't want to know that. Now that I do know that, I am going to be planning out my day very, very well, because normally buying a cinnamon scroll or a cookie requires a lot of planning. I mean, you go out to a supermarket, or you go, you go to your nan's place and you just go, I know what to expect. I'm going to get a cookie on the way out. Now, like on a Saturday, I might go out for a run or a walk, daily stroll, just to get the legs moving, get the fresh air in. And right there on a Saturday is this beautiful pink little shed outside our house with some glorious donuts. It's a dangerous thing. My partner's probably going to say to me after my run, how's your run? And I'm going to say, well, it was expensive. I'm broke now and I've come back a bit chunkier.
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0: 4K Magic, Chilli Breakfast, 24 minutes past 8, on the way news, sport and weather, and we're going to find out where those freebies are at on the streets of Launceston with Jay Halves. Speaking of Jay Halves, today you can catch her at the grand opening for the brand new Goodyear Auto Care Store, 45 Boland Street. Get on down there, there's going to be Barbie special offers, games, giveaways, it's going to be there, 45 Boland Street, Goodyear Auto Care, Launceston. Oh, in other news though, this has shocked me. Basically, I saw this video online yesterday, and I was a little bit, I had my one foot in one boat here. I just felt a sort of compassion about this. It's got to do with the dating app Hinge. Now, an Aussie woman named Harmony, she organised an 8:30 a.m. coffee date with a guy from Hinge, which, you know, is a dating app. It's like Tinder. It's like anything else. You set up a date, you go meet, you go mingle, and you see if you're compatible. Unfortunately, the guy stood her up before she had to fly out that morning. Hours later, he frantically set up a voice note explaining what had happened.
1: I'm so sorry. I, all the way in, didn't even check my phone because I had a 10 o'clock appointment with Jiu-Jitsu. I said I was going to be there to help a competitor train, so I was there doing that from 10 o'clock to 11:30, but I slept until about 9:30 to do it, so very rushed and silly morning for myself. I'm having lunch, by the way.
0: So he just said, basically, he'd slept until 9:30 because he had a 10 a.m. jiu-jitsu appointment and didn't explain why he missed the 8:30 date. Now, everyone's laughing at him, and honestly, this is a problem with dating apps, right? They get in the way of jiu-jitsu, and I'm totally in the guy's boat here because you want him for coffee at 8:30, but who's actually thinking long-term here? That gets in the way of the jiu-jitsu. The one day you're going to need something absolutely jiu-jitsu'd, the day comes and you'll come crawling back to him and he won't be able to do it. He forgot his lesson. You want something in an armbar? He won't be able to do it because you went on that coffee date. You should have just let him train.
2: 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I sure hope so.
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15: Good morning. With a look at your local news first, I'm Ebony Ablett. There's more industrial action set for the Launceston General Hospital today. ANMF members say they're taking a stand, calling for a competitive offer to be put on the table that provides immediate relief to chronic understaffing, violence and aggression they say they face, as well as measures to improve staff health and well-being. It follows similar action in the state south yesterday, which Government Minister Joe Palmer labelled as disappointing because an offer had been yet to be put on the table. Having released its submission contributing to the state's next long-term road safety strategy planning, the RACT is calling for the stretch of the Bass Highway between Launceston and Devonport to be the government's next road safety priority. The Peak Motoring Group wants to see a funded upgrade program with clear delivery dates and a minimum three-star AUSRAP safety standard, also calling on the government to report annually on progress on construction and safety outcomes. Significant upgrades to Tasmania's second largest hydro power station at Powhatina have been completed. The state's Energy Minister, Nick Digan, says the upgrades to the penstock, as well as major electrical upgrades and the refurbishment of a 60-year-old generating unit, will ensure the reliability of the station for many more decades to come. Powhatina generates around 10% of Tasmania's energy needs each year. And local parents are being encouraged to bring their kids into the Launceston CBD next Wednesday and Thursday, with a free food festival taking place in Civic Square. It's set to bring demonstrations, hands-on activities and educational opportunities, helping young people learn about the food system, where food comes from, sustainability and more. There'll also be the chance to meet some local sporting stars. Shane Wicks from the Hurricanes says they'll even share one of the recipes loved by the squad.
16: Getting kids comfortable with sort of getting the ingredients, putting them in a blender. They learn a lot from talking to the players and just witnessing what they actually do.
15: It's being held between 10 and 4.
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17: Hi, I'm Phoebe Humphrey. Vigils are getting underway around the country today, marking 3 years since the Hamas October 7 attacks on Israel. It includes one at Bondi, where crowds have gathered this morning.
18: The mood is somber and reflective. It's a day when we pause and remember the horrors of that day.
17: Alex Rivchin from the Executive Council of Australian Jury on Nine there. He's also condemned a number of pro-Palestine rallies being organised for today. Sam Wood has officially been terminated from his own company. 28 by Sam Wood says it has ended its commercial arrangements with the former Bachelor star and fitness guru after he was charged with domestic violence offences. The 46-year-old was arrested in Noosa on Saturday night and remains in custody. And ASOS shoppers have been hit with a hack alert. The online retailer's app sent customers a notification that it had been attacked, with basic personal information believed to have been accessed. ASOS has 17 million customers worldwide.
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17: In sport, Alex de Minaur has retired injured in the China Open final, handing the title over to Novak Djokovic. The Aussie needed an off-court medical timeout for what appeared to be a groin injury and returned with a heavily strapped thigh before soon admitting he

0: the grand final to a twilight start, with wheels in motion to have the 2028 blockbuster start at 5:15 Melbourne time. That's the latest news and sport.
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2: There's congestion in Newstead on the corner of Elphin Road and Hobblers Bridge Road, and it's a great run inbound on the East Tamar Highway. It's clear skies today, though take care driving in case of black ice on the roads. 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And I'm Ashley. More traffic soon on Chilli, home of the hottest hits.
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3: G'day, it's going to be reaching a top of 16 in Launceston today. It's going to be sunny with light winds. Tomorrow, mostly sunny in 19 with a sunny top of 21 Friday. It is currently sitting at 5 degrees, getting up to 15 in Scottsdale today. It's going to be sunny with areas of frost early this morning. Tomorrow, top of 17 and mostly sunny with a sunny Friday ahead and a top of 19. Sitting at 6 right now with St Helens getting up to 15 and mostly sunny, areas of morning frost about the higher ground. Tomorrow, top of 17 and mostly sunny, top of 20 Friday. It is sitting at 10 degrees this very second in time.
1: 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From the revolutionary Hills Hoist to breaking the sound barrier and inventing ultrasound and boldly asking the question, why dial-up and weaken Wi-Fi? Now, prepare yourselves for the greatest discovery of all. It's Nick and Marcus for breakfast on Chilli.
3: Yeah, you know it is. Welcome on into your Wednesday hump day. Marcus is away this week. He'll return Monday, hopefully. Well-rested and recovered. Hopefully packed full of some new spicy singles, because we've got to talk about that right now before we find out your freebies. The spicy single up at the Instagram story right now. It's at Chilli FM. Go follow it if you're not already. That's where you can go vote. And the most voted song gets played at the end of the show. Now, without Marcus, who have I got to go up against? I'm not going to go up against myself because I know I'm going to lose either way. I just know that's a losing battle. So who am I going to go up against? You, the people. You sent in your requests you DM'd them, Instagram, Facebook. You can keep them coming through. We put them all in a hat and I've picked out a random name. With that song, I picked Carrie out today. And Carrie has picked Gummy Bear.

funny because recently at the gym I've started calling the steps machine, you know, that one that it's just, oh, it's non-stop walking upstairs. I call that the hot stepper. Here comes the hot stepper. And I think that song should always play while you're using it. Those are your two songs. Go vote right now. On the way next, let's find out where your freebies are at with Jay Harves in the Arts.

0: Katy Perry, Firework, it's here on Chilli Breakfast. It's 19 minutes to 9 with those freebies out on the streets of Launceston with Jay Hart.
1: Hey now, we're Jackie with the freebies. Tell me, cruising, got some free stuff and

0: Good morning, Haz. Welcome on in. How you doing, mate?
1: Good morning. I'm not too bad. How about you?
0: Good, good. You're always on time, aren't you? You're always, are you not traditionally like a late person, are you?
1: No, not usually. I usually like to get there like 5 or 10 minutes early, but sometimes you just can't help it. You just can't help being, you know, maybe 5 minutes late. You know what I mean?
0: Do you usually have an excuse up your sleeve or are you excuseless?
1: I guess sometimes. Well, sometimes you do have an excuse, I guess. Like, there's usually a reason behind it, you know?
0: It sucks that the just the usual. Oh, sorry, I just missed time. Like, I actually didn't realise what the time was. Apparently, that doesn't work all the time. A new survey's just come out. 2,000 people have apparently found the point where being late stops being forgivable. And it's 29 minutes. What do you think about that?
1: Yeah, look, I've had this happen to me a few times, like waiting for someone.
0: what do you mean?
1: I don't know, like if you just got a meeting with someone or, I don't know, an interview. I actually do like sit there and wait for the 30 minutes, maybe 40. I'd probably drag it out to 40.
0: And then that feels like, a bit off?
1: Yeah, and then I'm like, they're not coming. Well, like, how long do you wait?
0: What was the rule at school where, like, being late, like, if a teacher was X amount of minutes late, you could not attend the class?
1: I don't know if that was a rule. Was that a thing?
0: Yeah, I think it was that if your teacher's a minute late, you don't have to go to class anymore.
1: Yeah, okay. No, that's fair.
0: No, I think it was more like half an hour.
1: That never happened to me, but yeah.
0: I think it was like half the lesson. Harz, where should people go find you on time today?
1: Yeah, always on time. You know me. I'm here at Bex Mine at 10 this morning. They've got a massive garden sale happening, actually. Selected tomato plants, flower and veggie seedlings and shrubs as well. You can head in store or check it out on their socials to see the massive deals here at Bex Mine at 10. But I've got a few goodies here with me as well. I've got some Cripps Master Loaf.
0: Yeah.
1: I've got some Red Bull. I've got some Macca vouchers here. As well, so get in, be quick, and grab yourself a goodie this morning.
0: Well, now's as good a time as any to go find Harz. One last time, where you at?
1: I'm out here at Bex Mine at 10.
0: And they've got QR codes, apparently, I think, to go register for the Top Tradie and Top Apprentice. Get it in right now for that, because I think it's...
1: Get those nominations in.
0: They're coming till close the noms, and then we'll get into voting times. Get down, Bex Mine at 10, your freebie. Thanks, Harz. Catch you, bye.
1: Thanks,
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0: on Chilli Brekkie for your Wednesday hump day, wrapping it up for another day. Thanks for your company and your time. Be back tomorrow, same time, same place. You know where to find me and you know where to find your hottest hits. But right now, you found the spicy single.
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0: Two songs go head-to-head on the Instagram story at ChilliFM if you're not following already. A song is picked by the end of it, and it's often the most voted song as voted by you. That's where you get the power. And look, it'd be normally be Marcus and I that pick a song each, but because Marcus is away this week, I'm picking your songs. You've DM'd them on the Facebook and Insta. I've put them in a massive sailor hat and picked one out. And today, the song that you can vote for of the people is Carrie's, the Gummy Bear song.

We'll know it. It was on 65% of Nokia phones back in 2006. And I think we don't miss that song too much. But if you do, you can still vote it on the Chilli Insta. And the song I've gone with today, because there's a piece of gym equipment that's just non-stop stairs, I like to call it the hot stairs.

0: I've gone with Here Comes the Hot Stepper. Those are your two songs to go vote for right now. I think we've got a definitive answer, so it's time to play the definitive drum roll. Oh, yeah. Back-to-back wins, baby.
1: See you tomorrow. Thanks for joining me.
0: Harves is on the way from 10. Have a great Wednesday, Hump Day. I'll catch

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8: With a look at what's making local news first, good morning, I'm Ebony Ablett. Nurses and midwives at the Launceston General Hospital will be taking part in industrial action later today, following in the footsteps of their southern counterparts who took strike action yesterday. The ANMF says all steps will be taken to ensure patients are safe during the staff action, but its members feel they have no option but to take the action to demonstrate how desperately a competitive offer is needed. Government MP Joe Palmer yesterday saying the government is working through a large log of claims put forward by the ANMF and that she's disappointed that industrial action is being taken before an offer is put on the table for consideration. A new exhibition will launch at the Jim Mooney Gallery in Georgetown this coming Saturday, displaying artworks created by members of the local community. Before and Becoming is showcasing works that depict mental health as part of Mental Health Awareness Month. All displayed artworks will be for sale, and they include powerful depictions of people's journeys and the differences that people experience during them. If you or someone you know needs support, Lifeline is available on 13 11 14. To some local sports news now, and Perth cyclist Georgia Baker has called early time on her season 2026 after a recent battle with fatigue and illness. She also suffered mechanical issues during the recent competitions in Montreal, failing to finish the team trial before making the call to take a break. She says it was a tough decision, as it is the start of Olympic qualifications, but her body needs time to rest and recover after struggling for several months. And the Little Food Festival will launch its first ever event outside of Melbourne, here in Launceston at Civic Square next week. The school holiday event is taking place between 10 a.m. and 4 p.m. next Wednesday and Thursday, aiming to encourage children to be engaged with the food system, with hands-on activities and chances to learn about sustainability, as well as where food comes from.
9: We know that food security is a real issue, nationally and internationally.
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11: Hi, I'm Phoebe Humphrey. Senior opposition figures have been outselling the Coalition's migration policy that would drop net migration to just 100,000 for its first 2 years. National Senate leader Bridget McKenzie has told Seven it would prioritise the workers our country really needs.
12: Those highly skilled migrants that want to help us build a safe and prosperous country are exactly the ones that we want to bring in. So less Uber drivers and more construction workers.
11: Five soldiers remain in hospital this morning after a fatal training exercise in the Northern Territory. A military vehicle rolled on Monday at Mount Bundy, around 100 k's southeast of Darwin. 28-year-old Corporal Brendan Hannum lost his life. And US death row inmate Krista Pike has woken up in hospital after a failed execution attempt last week. The 50-year-old was rushed to a Tennessee hospital after receiving two doses of the lethal injection drug. She was sentenced to death in 1996 for killing her classmate when she was 18.
0: Get the jump on your next project with the mighty helpful team at Mitre 10, and check Mitre 10 socials for the latest offers and updates. 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Mitre 10, Chilli, your sport now.
11: In sport, the Suns have up to 3 days to match an offer by Hawthorn for Ben King. The Hawks have offered the restricted free agent a 7-year deal worth $9 million. List boss Mark McKenzie telling the AFL website it's now a waiting game.
13: During this time, we go through all the scenarios that we have, match, no match, and see where that sits. But really for us, it's the job of putting in the paperwork and then see where it gets to.
11: And to the Rugby League World Cup, England has announced its squad with Roosters duo Victor Radley and Hugo Savala named. That's the latest news and sport.
0: No chatter, no interruptions, just 20 songs in a row.
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on Chilli. It's your home of the hottest hits. You got J-Hubs. I'm bringing it to you live. We're on location right here at the grand opening of the brand new Goodyear Auto Care Store. It's right here at 45 Boland Street. Get on down. It's a beautiful pearl of a day. The sun is out. The sky is blue and there's heaps happening here as well. Heaps of fun for the whole family. There's giveaways, prizes to be won. There's a barbecue going on and special offers throughout the day as well. We're going to have a chat with the team here, Matt and Bianca, on the way. It's As We Go Live right here at the brand new Goodyear Auto Care Store at 45 Boland Street.

0: live. We're on location right here at the grand opening of the brand new Goodyear Auto Care Store. It's right here at 45 Boland Street. It's an absolute ripper day, so make sure to get on down, check it all out. Heaps happening here as well. There's giveaways, prizes to be won, barbecue, and special offers throughout the day as well. But joining me right now, I've got Matt and Bianca, the Dream Team. How are you guys going?
1: Get ready for your chance to win an epic adventure with Jay Harves on Chilly Afternoons.
0: Oh, I'm so sorry about that. I don't know what's going on there. Just a bit of a promo coming in hot. But how are you guys going today?
2: Yeah, pretty good, thank you.
0: Yeah, yeah. Good. It must be a pretty big day for you guys, you know, opening a whole new store. There's got to be a whole lot of work involved there.
2: Yeah, it's been a massive work behind the scenes from everybody involved, including our suppliers as well. They've been very helpful. But, yeah, it's been a stressful time trying to run other stores. Bianca's been at uni, which she's finished her exams yesterday. So,
0: oh, wow. Yeah,
2: it's been very busy.
0: Yeah, and you guys are a family-owned and operated as well, which is pretty special. How long have you guys been doing this for?
2: I've been in the tyre industry for about 20 years, so most of my adult life. But working for ourselves and having businesses the last 5 years.
0: Yeah, so fair to say you know your way around a tyre, that's for sure.
2: I'd like to hope so.
0: There's a fair few different types of tyres around, like more than people realise, you know. Like, you know, there's all terrain, there's mud, and then people use them for a whole different bunch of things as well. Like, you know, some people use them for speedway racing and, you know, on the road. So there's a whole mix, isn't there?
2: There definitely is. And the thing is, with tyres aren't just tyres. There's many different options for what different people use their vehicles for.
0: Yeah, yeah. And you've got a special offer as well here for wheel alignment.
2: Yes, so if you buy 4 Goodyear tyres and the first 2 weeks are open, which ends this week, you do get your wheel alignment absolutely free. You don't have to actually get it done this week.
0: Yep.
2: As long as you book in, you'll get that offer today and Friday.
0: Yeah, and really good to just come in and have a chat as well, because sometimes over the phone, over email, it's not the same. You kind of need to just have a chat to know what you might need for your car as well, and to just have someone to come and check it over for you as well.
2: Yeah, it's quite difficult over the phone when people are ringing around. Sometimes they're getting the wrong information, or they're just going by a price point and the cheapest tyre might not suit what you do with your
0: vehicle. Yeah, absolutely. Well, come on down. It's a big day here at 45 Boland Street. 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Come down, check it out, guys. Thanks for joining me, and we'll catch up more across the next few hours.
3: Thank you.
0: It's here on Chilly, home of the hottest hits.
1: 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That's straighter than J-Harv's attempts at parallel parking.

0: my head. It's here on Chilli, your home of the hottest hits. You got J-Hubs with you. We're bringing it to you live. We are on location right here at 45 Boland Street. It's the brand new grand opening of Goodyear Auto Care. And I'm joined right now by Aaron. How are you going?
1: Not too bad. And yourself?
0: Yeah, not too bad at all. How's your day been so far? I've seen you rushing around. You've been changing tyres. What have you been doing?
1: A bit of everything. Just trying to get everything organised.
0: Yeah, so. You're one busy man. Well, talk us through your role. What do you do here at Goodyear?
1: So pretty much the face in the office. Go out and help the boys if I need to.
0: Yep.
1: But yeah, mainly in the office, helping out and cutting up.
0: Keeping yourself super busy. How long have you been working here for?
1: So we've only just opened this store last week.
0: Yeah.
1: But yeah, I've been in the tyre industry since I was 18. At the old Goodyear store for 5 years.
0: So, oh, wow. Yep.
1: So all I know is pretty much tyres and wheel alignment. So.
0: What made you want to get into the tyre industry?
1: Just love cars.
0: Yeah. Yep.
1: Working on cars.
0: So. Do you have many yourself?
1: Yeah, I've got a couple. I've got a couple of toys.
0: Yeah. So. Just a few at home. Yeah. You know, a bit of a collection going on. Yeah. Oh, I love that. Well, talk us through the new store. What can people expect when they jump in there? What's inside?
1: So we've got all brand new machines, new equipment, so top quality gear, premium products, and good service.
0: Yeah, and so many like different types of tyres in there, right? Like, could you name them all in one go without seeing them?
1: Most of them.
0: Give us a rundown. What have you got off the top of your head?
1: Yeah, so Goodyear tyres, main ones, Cooper tyres, Mickey Thompson's, Kenda tyres.
0: Yeah.
1: Right down to your budget tyres, like Bellows and High Flyers and stuff. So pretty much anything we can get for you. So.
0: And you are the guy to chat to. You know your tyres.
1: I do.
0: Inside
1: like I said,
0: and out.
1: That's all I've done. I walk around car parks looking at tyres.
0: Do you? So you're like, oh, that's a nice tyre.
1: Yeah.
0: Are you one of those guys that drives by and like, you go, oh, and someone's like, they think something's wrong, but you're like, oh, that's a nice tyre.
1: Yeah,
0: that's you. I can tell.
1: Yeah.
0: Well, I saw you out here. You were pumping up some of these inflatable tyres we've got out here. What do you reckon? We've got a ring toss going on for people's chance to win a fuel card. We've got so many giveaways. What do you reckon? You reckon you could get a tyre over that?
1: Oh, we'll give her a crack. We'll give her a crack.
0: We haven't seen anyone do it just yet.
1: Oh, haven't we?
0: So we'll have to check you out and give you a shot at that one. Thanks so much for joining me, Aaron. It is as we go live right here at the brand new Goodyear Auto Care. It's right here in Launceston, 45 Boland Street, for Chilli.
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0: Ella Langley, Be Her. It's here on Chilli, your home of the hottest hits. You got J-Harves with you, mixing it up, not in the afternoon today. We're in the morning here at Goodyear Auto Care. We're live at 45 Boland Street, and there's so much going on. We are here at the grand opening, but so many activities. We've got Cow, do you read me? He's on the roving mic.
1: J-Harves, I'm over here. Can you see me, J-Harves?
0: I can see you. You're waving. There's so many activities here. Talk us through what's going on.
1: Well, it's all happening here, J-Harves. We've got the activities all laid out. We've got things like ring toss.
0: We've got
1: the classic carnival duck. What do you call that? Fish the duck out of the pool?
0: Fishing it out.
1: Fishing out the duck.

0: I heard if you pick a certain turtle, animal, it's got a specific prize on it.
1: It does.
0: I'm talking a Launceston limited edition Monopoly kind of prize.
1: So it's an awesome
0: prize. If you go fishing and you pick out a certain prize out of that one, you get an extra special prize. But everyone gets a prize. We've got lollies, we've got gummy bears, we've got cars, soccer balls, so much more. But I want to talk about this ring toss cow.
1: Yes.
0: It's not as easy as it looks, is it?
1: We thought it might be. We thought maybe we'd under-tuned this bad boy. But so far, I don't know. How many tosses do you think we've had so far, Harper?
2: Like 20.
1: About 20 tosses. I think we've seen about one go on the ring. So if you come down, we got some fuel vouchers to give away, Jackie.
0: Everyone loves a fuel voucher.
1: I don't know. If we can get two people to go head to head for a toss-off.
0: A toss-off would be absolutely elite, would be so good to see. But, yeah, not as easy as it looks. You know, these are inflatable tyres. You've got a toss. Do you want to give it a crack, Cal?
1: We will give it a crack. I tell you what, we've got a crowd circling here.
0: We do.
1: They're keen to give the toss a go, I think. In fact, I've got a fella here. What was your name, mate?
3: Brendan.
1: We've got Brendan here. Brendan wants to have a quick chat.
0: Brendan, how you going?
3: Pretty good.
0: That is so good. Can we give him a go at the ring toss?
3: What?
1: Do you
0: want to
1: go at the ring toss?
0: Do you want to go out at the ring toss? Yeah. Here we go.
3: Yo.
0: Let's give it a live go. Anyone can come down as well. We've got heaps of prizes to give away to be a part of this one. These inflatable ring tosses with your chance to win a $50 fuel card, which is absolutely unreal. I think Brendan's going to give this one a crack. We've got a few people giving it a crack as well. But anyone can come on down. It is here at 45 Boland Street. It is at the grand opening of Goodyear Auto Care. So come on down, check it all out. So much going on with a barbecue on the way as well. Ash plays for you. Stop the Wedding. It's here on Chilli.

0: morning. You're on Chilli, your home of the hottest hits. Jay Harbs, I'm bringing it to you live. We are on location celebrating the grand opening of the brand new Goodyear Auto Care store. It is right here at 45 Boland Street. Now, if you've been driving your car, driving around thinking, oh, I just really need to get some new tyres. These are slipping in the wet. They're no good. Get on it down here. You're going to want to check it out. And if you purchase any four new Goodyear tyres in the first 2 weeks here, you can receive a wheel alignment absolutely free as well. 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